0: 3-2-0, clear.
1: Manoa 82 is on scene, TLC 442, B's at the hospital, 2004.
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0: 5711 4521, Parkway Apartments, North Main Street, North Syracuse, says.
1: 5707, I can be doing it.
2: Navex 7's at the hospital, 2005.
3: 3910, second in custody.
2: Waves 1's transporting.
0: Yep. 3910, copy, second in custody, 2005.
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2: 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At 20, is right.
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3: 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It's a 94-year-old male, illness, 2011.
4: 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She's all set. 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

0: 453 clear. Gonna have you in and out. Gonna put you en route for a status check at 110 Isabella Street, 110 Isabella Street off of North State and North Salina. Callers with CPS but not on scene. Requesting a check on Nia Ahmad, a 26-year-old black female, and her two children, a 5-year-old and a 1-year-old. Caller stopped there yesterday and was unable to make contact, but did see a male with a black ski mask who acted like he had something in his waistband. Also, the police did a status check there yesterday, and there was no answer at 2013.
1: 53, we copy. Is there an apartment number for this?
2: Stroll the 3203-4513 at the Walmart number, tenure status.
3: 03, all set. No need.
2: Sorry. 2014.
0: Negative.
1: Copy, thanks.
4: You did 940.
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4: Yeah, I'll be heading into a roll call, so I'll be off radios, but just kind of leave me out on these calls and we'll figure out how to switch them over in a minute.
2: Pursue.
0: Marcellus A2B is clear.

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1: Received. Channel 5 units, point information. Fire department now responding for a general fire alarm activation. 6690 South Bay Road, the South Shore Association for general fire alarm end point at 2016. Three, two, zero, three is clear. Channel 5 units, point of information now for a reckless operator near Bear Road, Sandy Lane, in the town of Clay. Caller reporting a gray Toyota SUV bearing registration King Adam Paul, 9688, driving erratically, last seen now passing Burton Road, possibly eastbound on there.
2: South Bay, Cicero truck. 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
1: Kevin.
6: 633.
3: 633.
6: 443 arrived.
3: 633, can you repeat? A lot of feedback.
6: Do we have an ETA on when DPW is going to come and take for this 3 that's down?
3: We can reach out and find out.
6: Sounds good, yeah.
2: Manlius ambulance, choking, Delta response. Brookdale Manlius.
7: I need to start for a choking complaint. 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
1: 3910, I will not have units available.
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3: Received. Any unit with 540 for a suicidal person, 1530 East Tennessee Street.
2: Manlius ambulance, choking, Delta response, 95-year-old. Brookdale Manlius, 100 Flume Road, across of Liberty Lane and Mill Street. Apartment 111. 95-year-old female choking on an unknown object. Manlius Fire District, 2018.
8: 523, that's the same caller from Westcott Street. She's just shopping around at this point. Unit 513, look at that. Fame work and advice.
2: Southwood James will rescue. Response status?
9: Fire control, south of car warning route. My rescue will be out in a second.
2: Copy that, Chief.
3: Unit 513.
10: Good. Fire HO, Southwood Base, acknowledge the call.
3: Can you take a look at 1530 East Tennessee Street, Hillside Apartment? 523 is requesting Myanmar potentially advised. Says it's the same caller as Westcott Street.
4: 451 is reach control.
11: James Hillside acknowledges the waiting driver.
12: Yeah, very well, I'm fine.
3: 4513, I copy your note.
12: Good.
7: Copy.
4: It was a big old 7.
3: And actually, just got a note they're staging. State he's violent with a weapon.
1: Outstanding. And 2018.
4: Big car when I'm arrived. Building's not evacuated.
12: I'll call you.
6: 5764, copy of transport.
3: Receive.
1: 5764.
6: One female from SP Live Standards to Justice Center starting, same as ending.
1: Okay.
2: Southwood Rescue 7 responding.
13: Yes, for Bellevue Ave. Caller reporting
6: The alarm just stopped, had been going off for about 30 minutes. Operations on TAC 2, 2019.
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13: Fire control to Manoa A2 on North Manlius Road, your status?
6: 530, I'm off that level.
3: Copy. Units on a point, fire performance responding to a fire alarm, 1608 Bellevue Ave, between Ryder Ave and Reed Ave, 2020.
13: Fayetteville A2's at the hospital, 2020.
14: Cicero Base acknowledging, you'll have truck one in a moment.
2: Truck one momentarily, 2020 hours.
6: No, A2's all set.
13: NE2 for a hang-up call at 2209 Grand Boulevard. Copy, Manoa A2, status all set, 2020.
15: 453, throw this one back in the hopper, we'll take it.
13: 4101 control.
3: 4101.
13: Code 10, and are the units on Park Lane all set? Affirmative. 453, copy. Heavy en route to 2209 Grant Boulevard off of Craig and Pond. Caller had in line with a female that stated her address and heard a male in the background. Received disconnect at 2020. Copy direct.
15: 83, we got me.
3: Yeah, 2020.
6: Perfect, 2 Roger control.
13: Chair shows the phone number coming back to Cheyenne Trim.
3: 4525.
7: Yeah, 3431, status check.
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6: 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I'm trying to control traffic.
3: 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DPW is still assembling a crew. They're going to call back with a better ETA.
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2: Chief, any need for the truck in Cicero?
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3: Yeah, 4-5, us 2. Can you call it to you, please?
0: No, sir.
3: Four, five, zero, one, dear, please. Four, five, zero, one. DR is going to be 26 series. 307-116. 307-116.
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1: 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Well, 5, you already got the party check.
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2: 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You can go ahead and close it.
0: Closing a call for Southwood in Janesville, 2026.
3: 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Clear to 4.
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4: 5:30.
1: Five thirty.
4: Can I get my DR, please?
1: 5:30. 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
4: Copy. Thank you.
1: Confirm. 5:40. 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
5: 4:53.
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3: 23, what's the apartment number?
1: 523, apartment 408. Four, five, 219, copy, you know, catch clear.
2: It's going to be Thompson Road, north of Burnett, New York Ridge, Lincoln Paul, Yankee 1665, LPY 1665, should be a white Volkswagen.
1: Received.
4: Marcellus, A3, chest pain, alpha response, 19 North Street at Subway. Marcellus A3, chest pain, alpha response, 19 North Street at Subway, cross street of West Main Street and Reed Street for a 30-year-old female. Asking for an ambulance, has chest and back pain in the Marcellus Fire District, 2034.
0: Four, five, one, three, route to the fire.
1: Morris Corners Fire, possible apartment fire, 7426 Henry Clay Boulevard. 4513 with 4502. It is a possible multiple occupancy fire. 5426 Henry Clay Boulevard, Bridgewood Apartments, Building C. Charles on the second floor off of Woodard and North Star. Ladeed and Curry calling, reporting smoke in the second floor hallway and smells like burnt food. And I'll show you both in room 2035.
2: 4523, can have it to the fire.
1: Jeremy.
5: You guys on a point. You must be spotting chest pains, North Street. Across West Main, Wilder Marcellus, 2035.

0: Morris Corners Fire, Station 3 area, 90 Squad 4 RIT, possible apartment fire, the Ridgewood Apartments, Building C. Charles, 7426 Henry Clay Boulevard, across the Water Quay and North Star Boulevard. Cell phone call reporting, there's an active alarm, smoke on the second floor hallway. They were advised to evacuate. You'll have TAC 3, 2036.
1: Units on the point, EMS responding to an overdose, 650 Gifford Street between Ontario and South Dallas, 2036.
2: Morphe, is there triage ready?
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0: Mavac 6, calls for response, 8007 Castellina Drive, cross street of Latina Drive, for a 65-year-old female, Sal, cannot get up, in the Clay Fire District, 2038.
1: Morse Corners, Car 5 on the way.
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3: 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Between Ontario Street and South Geddes Street. Mini 5. Overdose. 650 Gifford Street. Between Ontario Street and South Geddes Street.
4: Channel 5, units on a point EMS responding out with the Centerville Court Department, Sparren Strand, Sandra Lane, Filchin, or Syracuse, on point 2038. 540, clear.
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6: 50s male, possible overdose on cocaine, having chest pains and vomiting, 2039.
4: 4101, it's left says 400 Sandra Lane, the Central Court Department's Department G. George, 84, off Dallas Court. Gary Usman's calling. Non injury, fall. List this only.
5: 0 copy.
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1: 523 clear.
7: 75S1 clear.
1: 4513, I got light smoke condition on the second floor.
4: 523, I'm going to have you back out on a larceny that just occurred, 700 South Cross Ave, 700 South Cross Ave at CVS, meeting with a James Williams, who's an employee, regarding a 40-year-old black male wearing a black jacket and blue hat, carrying a box of Ensure. He just left, last seen westbound on Adams. No weapons, possibly intoxicated, 2039.
2: Copy, light smoke on the second.
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0: Notification for a NAVAC ambulance starting Nova 8, lift assist 400 Sandra Lane, Centerville Court Apartments, apartment G is in George, 84, cross street of Pell's Court in the dead end, for a 79-year-old male, Sal, cannot get up, in the North Syracuse Fire District, 2040.
4: Received. 3910, control, copy transport.
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2: Morris Corners units, sheriffs are arrived reporting light smoke on the second floor. 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
7: Received. 3431 clear.
10: Fire to Morris Corners, trucks arrived. I got a 3-story commercial or apartment building, got nothing for two sides beyond investigating.
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2: Units for Henry Flood Boulevard. Please report in apartment 6363. And reports our fire is out.
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0: Nova 7, you're going to meet the fire department on scene, 7426 Henry Clay Boulevard at Ridgewood Apartments, Building C, second floor, cross street of Woodard Way. They are on scene of a apartment fire. They're requesting an ambulance for a burn victim in the Morris Corners Fire District, 2043.
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12: Northbound Thompson at Curious Circle. Coming New Jersey Reg, William 80, Victor, Sam, Boy, W80, VSB. Again, that's New Jersey Reg. It's a great Toyota.
0: Jordan A2.
1: Actually, can you put me back on it? I'm blocked in by fire, so I can't respond to anything else until they get out of here.
14: Received. Copy, I'll leave you on it.
15: Responding to Montezuma, 7483, 7483, Fuller Road, with a 70 mil, problem with a hip replacement, no need for activation.
0: 453, clear. Copy, Jordan, A2. You're responding to 7483 Fuller Road in Montezuma for a 70-year-old male, problem with a hip replacement, 2044.
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16: 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I'll be on 2 for a hook.
0: Copy.
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15: Towns Road, just north of Grover, with New York, Lincoln, Paul Edward, 6373, LPE 6373, on a blue Dakota.
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0: Any units that can start for disturbance in progress, West Pleasant Street off Willowbrook Lane in Manlius.
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1: Units on a point for now. EMS responding to a call for EMS, nature unknown. 1 Cedar Ridge off of Sealy Road. Child's caller reporting his mother died. No further information. 2047.
2: Old Common Road South, Baptist, New York Ridge, Lincoln, Victor, Lincoln, 1940, LVL 1940, turn back to Black Toyota.
0: Received.
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0: 3911.
3: I'm about 02 from dropping this party off, and I'll be in the area for that call. If you just hold it for me.
0: Copy.
4: 10501 control. 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
5: Mini 17 Rescue 2. 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Unknown problem. Sealy Road and dead end. Mini 17 Rescue 2. 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Unknown problem. Sealy Road and dead end.
6: Waves 3 is clear. 2048.
3: 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Parking exchange.
0: 7501. 115 West Pleasant Street. Building C. Alpha Willowbrook Lane in Manlius. Caller hears a lot of yelling, possibly between an 11-year-old female and that child's father. Caller only hears this. So Leon, unknown last 40s white male that lives here, for the caller. Possibly a third floor apartment.
7: Units for Cedar Ridge driveway. It's actually going to be 201, possibly apartment echo for Cedar Ridge driveway. Child caller reporting his mother died, 2049.
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7: Fire control units responding to the originally Cedar Ridge driveway. Correct address, 201 Sealy Road. Also be advised, possible current domestic situation, 2049.
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1: 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Apartment E is in Edward, is where it's plotting. Child caller came on the line, said his mother died. Now back on the line stating his dad is punching his mother. And he disconnected again, 2050.
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4: Yes, for Pleasant View Avenue, caller reporting. Hearing a ticking sound from the basement, a burning smell, no smoke or fire at this time. 2051 operations on TAC 4.
5: 17 is the fire control. Do you have an apartment number?
6: 8911 arrived. 7504 logged on.
0: 651, I got you logged on.
4: Mini 17, possibly apartment echo. Also possibly domestic going on. Recommend staging.
5: 17's copy. Apartment echo. We will stage. Wait for police.
4: Received.
7: 641.
0: 641.
7: Is anyone already on scene or are they staging?
0: Just got to know if they're staging and the fire department's staging as well.
7: Copy.
0: 661, got you, 11.
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0: 4524 WBNT Village Boulevard North, between Iowa and Village Boulevard South.
9: Clear me at 10 and put me in the area for that disturbance.
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6: For previous calls, are apartment C5, possibly a Leon Martin, 40s white male.
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10: 531, did they give an apartment number?
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6: It's a front left motion detector. 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

0: 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Engine 9 arrived. Car 4 arrived.
1: 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Solar Street and West Court, DMVN announced. 3402, I copy that last note, 9 to 10.
2: 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Fire control clear with the investigators.
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3: FOA 2 off the air.
0: Six, 643 clear. 4101, 5765 clear. 641, were there previous calls with this number? I'm trying to figure out an opponent.
3: Morris Corner is 31 clear.
0: 531, we're talking to the one of the apartments. She said it was her son. That's 411. Fire 31, we should be all set with fire and ambulance.
1: 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Five 40 arrived.
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5: Fire Control 2 Mini 17 and Rescue 2 for police. All set with fire and EMS. Rescue 2 clear.
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1: It's gonna be a kid calling. We spoke with the mother. They said they're all set. You can clear 6 and 10.
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0: 5-7-1 off clear. And as for a call for police, possibly just a dispute. Church Parkway, Town Cicero.
6: 3-0-2.
7: 3-9-1 control.
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2: Receive.
4: Three 9-2-0-8, watch lockdown.
0: 3-2-0-1-0-2, it's call for police, possibly just a dispute. 100 Church Parkway, off of Hamilton and Forest. It's a male calling stating that he got a call from an officer looking for Larry Wright because the officer had located their wallet. And then the male gave this address and asked for police for an unlined guest and said he wouldn't elaborate further.
8: Morse course, car 5 is clear.
7: Yep.
2: Car 5 clear. 2101.
8: 4513 control.
0: 4513.
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0: 320102. Should be advised. We are showing a van Ferris at the address, 32 armed PSC and suicidal, as well as Arthur Denier, who's 44, and possible chairs hit for a Larry Wright, 45-year-old male with a file 5 out of the city for trespassing.
1: Copy.
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1: 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Jay heard us calling. The manager here, reporting a 50s to 60s white female. Possibly stole something from the Dollar Tree, however, she's not sure on that, and has been hanging around the area for the last 2 hours. No prosecution desired.
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4: It's 4504 and 4524. If you have a possible signal, 80 Stafford Boulevard off Walker Boulevard in Van Buren.
1: Four one zero two. I got you transporting. You copy the last note.
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4: 4504, 4524, 7284 State Fair Boulevard, 7284 State Fair Boulevard off Walker Boulevard and Bloomfield Street. Call is a Joseph Daniel in a black Audi A4 versus a dark colored Jeep Patriot. 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Unknown injuries in the other vehicle.
6: 4565, you can have me. 24th discretion due to time.
1: 4502, I got your room. 21 Jumeri Lane off Blueberry and Kumquat. 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
1: 3431, clear.
0: Lakeside Rescue. It's 79 possible. 7284 State Fair Boulevard, across of Walker Boulevard and Bloomfield Street. Two vehicles, there are hazards. Unknown on injuries, 2107.
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4: 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The other caller, the other driver is also calling us. Looks like it's 79 only.
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3: GBAC 2, 79 possible. 7284 State Fair Boulevard, cross street of Walker Boulevard and Bloomfield Street. Two vehicles, unknown on injuries. Looks like we are now speaking with the driver of one of the vehicles, confirming property damage only, no injuries. 2108.
0: Chief, we've now spoken to both parties in each vehicle. No injuries, however, there are hazards.
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3: 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NAVAC 6 is clear. NOVA 8 is clear. 2108.

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4: 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Between Oswego Street and South Geddes Street. 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Breathing problem. 426 Shawnut Street. Between Oswego Street and South Geddes Street.
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0: 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DFS can be a Cowie Alberts, C, ex-boyfriend, Demetrius Burns, 36-year-old black male, physical, the caller, no weapons. I put you out 2114.
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1: Car 4 off the air.
0: 4301 clear. Four five zero four. So you can cancel EMS.
2: Received. 453.
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2: I copy that last note. Are the parties separate on this?
3: It's possible to try clarification on it.
2: Copy, if they are, can we check with the supervisor for a downgrade?
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5: Copy.
6: 470, sorry, is on the other line. What for the downgrade?
3: We're just verifying that the parties separated on Fountain Street currently.
4: They take our one equals.

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0: Copy a transport from the JC to St. Joe's CPEP. Sorry, Mo, his name is Lundy.
1: Copy.
2: 3431, Lincoln Creek. 417, yes, is the last seen leaving. So if he is confirmed leaving, that's a 2.
1: Copy. 3431. You have 531.
0: 531.
3: Half this way in Old Colma Road South with New York Lincoln King Robert 6837, OKR 6837 on a black Audi.
1: Received. 531, a missing juvenile, 960 Salt Springs Road, 960 Salt Springs Road at Elmcrest Children's Center, Cottage 11. Michael Rouse is calling. He's an employee regarding Dante Clark, 14-year-old white male, left approximately 20 minutes ago walking towards Lemoyne. Last seen wearing all black with a black backpack and a green bicycle. 2118.
0: 531, we copy.
4: 5706, VNT, North Bend 81, near exit 73 ramp in Lafayette.
5: Four, 5-3 and 43, part of separate, I'll clear you off of it.
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2: 3201, 3202 says.
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2: Okay.

0: 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Route 91 off Route 20 and Cherry Street in Pompey.
1: 5766.
2: 5708.
3: Pompey, or rescue, melee ambulance. Signal AD, vehicle into a structure, 2612, Route 91.
0: 5766 and 5708, 2612 Route 91, 2612 Route 91 off Route 20 and Cherry Street in Pompey. The vehicle into the house. 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
3: Pompeo Rescue, Mainland Ambulance. Several calls reporting a vehicle into a structure with injuries. 2612 Route 91, across the Route 20 and Cherry Street. 2122.
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4: 4522, clear, logged off. 4498, clear.
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6: 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Excuse me, New York Reg, Lincoln, Charles, King, 7877. LCK, 7877. Should come back to a white Dodge.
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0: 441.
1: It's going to be a open line 9-1 call, flying top of 743 North Albert Street, 743 North Albert, Han Street. It's an open line with a male shouting in the background, possibly in Spanish. Yeah, let's come back to chairs, budget 2135.
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3: 651, copy. Shots fired via shot spotter, 312 Warner Ave, 312 Warner Ave, between Cannon Street and Midland Ave. Four rounds plotting just west of that residence.
0: 51, copy.
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0: All set.
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3: 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Six-four-three, copy your message. You've been added. Units to the shots. We do have a caller on this. Not looking to meet. Heard six gunshots. Nothing seen. Six-four-one, arrived.
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0: 661, copy, arrived. Would you like to hear?
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0: Copy, we did just get another caller. Joshua Hemingway, he is looking to me. Heard six shots, unknown location they came from. Then he saw a gray SUV, unknown registration, headed towards Cannon Street 1 minute ago.
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0: units operating on the Route 91, vehicles with structure, utilize caution, structural interior integrity to the accident, 2140. 643 and 630F.
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3: 44 on the right. 61 for the north, that's going to put out there. Involved.
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0: 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Ambulance starting Lafayette A1. Sector again. Vehicle into a structure. 261 to Route 91.
1: Officer 2 and 1-2, physical domestic. Yield, we're not in. Slide 4-1 clear.
0: Notification for Fayetteville ambulance, correction, mainless ambulance, starting Lafayette ambulance, second rig into a vehicle to a structure. 2612 Route 91, across Route 20 and Cherry Street. Ambulance has arrived, requesting a second ALS ambulance to the scene. 2142 hours.
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1: here. 045-02-4512, it's possible physical domestic. 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Nestle Berry calling. Not looking to meet, reporting she was on her on the phone with her friend Leah, unknown last, 23-year-old female, who's in a blue Chevy Malibu in the parking lot here. Was having an altercation with her boyfriend Sean, unknown last, 25-year-old black male with a buzz cut. He was refusing to get out of the car and started hitting the female. No known weapons, no intoxication. He was on the shots. The last caller that wanted to meet is at 119 Fernwood Ave off Cannon Street. He's the one that saw the SUV.
5: 4504, control, have courier transport.
4: 4504.
5: One adult male from accident location to 165 Fairway Circle. 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
0: 46.
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1: 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Yeah, 2143.
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7: We checked 743 and 741. Both individuals stated they didn't call. 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
8: Be advised, Lafayette A1 will be your second ambulance.
9: Units out on the vehicle structure on Route 91. 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

0: 4511, construction now is code 10 for 4502, arriving on a physical domestic, the Ramada Inn, 441 Electronics. 1-1, I got you in route. 441 Electronics Parkway, the old Ramada Inn, in the parking lot, look for a blue Chevy. 4502 just arrived on it.
1: 651, I have a case, I'll get you the house number here in a second.
2: 4502, I'm still trying to locate a vehicle.
0: Okay.
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0: 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Sweet Road at the entrance to the Wegmans, when you're clear, copy.

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1: 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Six by one. What time did the shock motor go out?
0: 4504 clear.
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0: 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Can I get a start 7?
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0: 570, can you mark us bus keys if it's not done already?
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3: 631-521, verbal domestic in progress, 101 Elliott Street, 101 Elliott, between Putnam and Dudley. Michelle Vaughn's calling regarding her child's father, David Ripper, 38-year-old white male, refusing to leave. No one is in the back in a black or blue Chevy Equinox.
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1: 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Is the caller one to talk to us?
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2: Well, A1's on scene. 2154. 430, 391 Hamco, line front of 417 Richmond Ave, 417 Richmond off of Liberty Street. There's an open line with multiple people yelling in the background. Guy disconnect. Nothing. Cheers, but you have 2154.
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4: 431, you can add me.
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0: 2155. 576, I'm in control. Received
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0: 520, I'm going to have you back out on your larceny invest. 1060 East Genesee Street, 1060 East Genesee Street at the Collegian Hotel. 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Notes are sent, 2156.
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3: 403 and 31 just got a disturbance on 119 Lakeview. A call was passed by, so they heard a resident. The address, possibly a female, yelling for people to leave. It's possibly going to be one the same.
0: 641, I copy. 661 and 631, you can disregard.
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3: 4513. So, we're going to send you a hang-up call. It's flooding on the corner in front of Kitty Hoyne's 301 West Fayette Street, 301 West Fayette, across of South Franklin. It's an open line. There's a lot of voices yelling with music in the background.

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2: 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Starting miles will be 3978,
3: 3978. Okay.
4: 521.
3: Car's point information here, eastbound 690 near the Hiawatha Boulevard exit. Black sedan on the north registration, cleared up hydroplane and took off speeding. Continuing eastbound 690, end of point 2210.
5: 521, go ahead.
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6: Units for Court and 2nd North Street. Vehicle, mostly light colored SUV, head on into a pole, 2214.
7: Marcellus A3 is clear, 2214.
0: 3923 clear, 2214.
8: Dewey Rescue 14 clear. Dewey Duty Chief clear.
6: I control to Court and 2nd North Street. Units responding. Pole appears to be leaning.
2: 593, I'm able on that. Looks like they took off.
3: Where is it?
0: K3, I got you right.

0: Have a nice ride.
1: Yeah, I'm skinny. No, it's not supposed to be color black now. If you're skinny, took off running towards First North Street on Court. All that is dark clothing.
0: Yeah, he's way down. I can see him running off. I'm off the other car.
1: Copy.
0: Those other units come from that way. You might run right into him on Court.
2: .43 to copy.
3: .45, 1-2. May I assist another possible apartment fire? Hampton Estates Apartments, Winchester Drive.
4: Morris Corners Fire, apartment fire. 11 Winchester Drive.
0: Looks like you hit a utility trailer at 803 as well.
3: Yeah.
0: Looks like you spun the whole utility trailer around too. Cancel fire.
3: 45812, I guess you're in room. Gonna be going to 11 Winchester Drive, Hampton Estates Apartments, building number 2 off Henry Clay Boulevard. Caller's Jeffrey Burdock. Reporting fire alarm went off, basement's full of smoke, no fire seen. They're apparently trying to ventilate it themselves. Again, building 2. Timeout, 2216.
4: 4502.
3: 02, I got you out.
0: 5708. And inventory time?
4: Received.
2: 5485,
0: just copy, New York, KAN 2523, King Adam Nora, 2523.
1: Where is it?
0: 4.
2: Where would you like me for traffic?
4: Morris Corners Fire, Station 3 area. Matteo Squad, RIT. Reported apartment fire. 11 Winchester Drive, across the Henry Clay Boulevard, in a dead end. We at the Hampton Estates, building 2. Cell phone call reporting. Fire alarm went off. The basement's full of smoke. No fire. They're advised to evacuate. You have TAC 3, 2216.
2: Stand by.
5: Rescue 1 engine 2 arrived. Rescue 2 arrived. Mini 2 arrived.
6: Just right before the light at Sunnyside Park in East Tennessee.
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4: Morris Corners, Battalion 1 response. 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
8: 631-643 on a disabled vehicle. Eastbound 690 in the area of West Street. Looks like you can get on at West Street. Again, eastbound 690 near West Street. A couple callers on it reporting a silver minivan disabled in the lane. It's in a bad spot.
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1: Cars, by information here, Gilbert Avenue, Conn Street, regarding a white Kia Forte with no plates on it, previous circling block multiple times. Those have seen westbound on Gilbert towards Conn, end of point, 2219.
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1: Morris, Morris, car 2 responding.
11: The only change is the caller says their child is there and won't leave, but they don't want to meet with the police about it.
12: Morris, Morris, truck responding.
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3: 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TA just checked with Madison County and they had nothing on their side.
1: Received. 31's going to be a 79 hit and run. Friend of the Solvay Super Saver, 1207, Millen Ave, Willis Ave, 85's like Kyle Meyer. Notes are out to you at 2025.
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0: 617 clear. Can't be clear.
3: Rescue one off there. Rescue two off there.
4: 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Hold me open, copy stuff.
0: 3201's arrived. Can I clear?
2: 3920, go ahead.
0: 3201, just confirming you're going to be all set on the air.
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4: Marcellus A2B is logged off, 2234. 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
0: Can you put us on Involve 79? Looks like the rope cut roundabout near Brighton Tower.
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3: We're going possible bird 202 Union Ave, North Townsend, North McBride. Don't have any guys name yet. Same A. Unknown male walked in the apartment, walked into the house, refused to leave. Supposed to be a 20s black male wearing all black, no mention of weapons, but you had 2244.
0: Jordan A2 is clear. 2244.
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1: 3920 and 3923, it's a noise complaint, 6260 Tobin Lee Circle between Pensy Lane and Richmond Road West. It's a loud music, possibly a party here. No mention of weapons, unknown intoxication. 3920 route.
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0: 641, I'm going to be out on a suicidal party. 514 Walnut Ave, 514 Walnut, between East Tennessee and Madison. Veterans Crisis Line is calling regarding Trevor Jobson, 26-year-old white male, in apartment number 9 here, stating he wants to harm himself via hanging and cutting. This is the last known location for this male that they have, but they do not know if he is there, and we have no further information, including a phone number for 988 to reach out to him.
1: 41, copy.
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2: 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MPT, 2666. 5-8, he's on.
0: Copy. Units 540 and 663.
4: 4525 arrived.
2: 4513. And they finally decided to stop. No, maybe not. Start me at 10.
1: 540.
0: 4522.
1: 2 coming around.
5: 663.
0: Copy. 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
5: 734-431.
0: 431. 540-663, it's a call for police and call for the fire department. 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
0: 541, I copy. You're clear. I'll add you to your call. 663, you can disregard. 540, your discretion.
1: Where is it? 540, I'll stay on it.
6: 541, copy. We're close.
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8: Yes, we're 114 Cordova Street. 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
1: 2 out, 1-3.
0: Units 541 and 540. Previous calls at this address come back to a Justin Feliciano, highly PIC and or intoxicated at this point. Okay. Units on a plane EMS responding chest pains, 4722 on the Boulevard at the Wegmans, 2250.
4: 4525 patrol.
0: 541, I copy your arrived.
4: 4525.
0: 3400, what's locked down? 4498, got you stable. What? On Regular Lake Parkway, near Joe Griffin.
9: You start fire. Looks like it's going to be some sort of smoke alarm in the upstairs window.
4: Received.
0: 661, clear.
7: 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Chest pains. 4722 Onondaga Boulevard, Wegmans. Between Mason Avenue and Velasco Road. Lenny 3. Chest pains. 4722 Onondaga Boulevard, Wegmans. Between Mason Avenue and Velasco Road.
1: 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You put me out with 1-3.
0: 541, it's 114 Cordova Street, 114 Cordova, between Stevens and Springbrook.
4: 3611C, watch logged off.
1: 523.
0: 523.
1: Car 3 to fire control, are
0: police en route? Copy. AAN said towards electronics and limestone. 4513 reporting, they're all set. 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
9: 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Apparently the smoke alarm's been having issues lately. 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
1: 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Mini 3's on scene, 2256.
7: Confirmed issue with the smoke alarm. I see fires that on the call. You can cancel them. Clear this alarm at code 9.
1: 641 arrived.
2: Received.
1: Mini 18's clear.
7: Is there any concern there, sir?
0: 641.
1: Go ahead.
0: Is there any more stated? 4523. Copy, 4513, I'll add you as well. It's a noise complaint at the North Star Apartments, 4803 North Star Boulevard on the first floor, possibly apartment 107 off Henry Clay. Waleed Hadid calling, not looking to meet. Loud music.
1: Negative.
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7: 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Are you still landline by chance?
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0: Unit 441, we've got a domestic with injuries at 507 North McBride Street. 507 North McBride Street, cross streets of East Willow and Hickory Street. Going to apartment number 3 to meet with Kimberly Elderbroom regarding her niece, Ariana Crouch, 22-year-old light-skinned female who hit her. Apparently the caller's lip is busted. I'm showing that AMR is staging. 2302.
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2: 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Starting will be Sam is hunting.
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5: Copy.
4: Jail 4 Anton, on point information, EMS responding on a hemorrhage complaint in the Village Green Condos, 407 Village Boulevard North, Town Van Buren, on point 2303.
5: GBAC 2, hemorrhage, Bravo response, 407 Village Boulevard North, at Village Green Condos.

0: CVAC 2, hemorrhage referral response, 407 Village Boulevard North at Village Green Condos, between Cedarwood Boulevard and Idlewood Boulevard, for a 49-year-old male whose leg is bleeding in the Northwest Fire District, 2304.
1: 441, be advised that the niece Ariana is also carrying mace. She did call us as well and confirm that she did beat up Kimberly. 2304.
2: 41, copy.
3: 4512, copy a follow up.
4: Go ahead.
5: 45825, clear.
3: 26 series 181041, 181041, all being routed to the Justice Center.
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1: Unit 430.
6: 430.
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4: 4513.
5: 3910, clear.
1: Unit 430, got a physical domestic at 417 Richmond Avenue, 417 Richmond Ave, cross streets of Wall and Liberty Street. Caller is not on scene and does not wish to meet. States that she received text messages from her 14-year-old friend, Amina Alexander, who states that her mother beat her up. Mother is a savant, Princeton, 35-year-old black female. Apparently the child's lip is busted. Mother carries a pocket knife. I have nothing for her. 2005.
7: 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In apartment 106, they're wrapping up and are going to quiet it down. Code 6 and 10.
4: Receive.
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1: 451, I copy your change location to the PSP.
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0: Units 430 and 431, just be advised that AMR is staging, 2306.
1: 31, copy.
2: Three, there's a two red.
0: 441 arrived. Would you like the air?
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0: Copy that.

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2: 441.
3: Male, I say two clear.
4: 441. I was still one of my boxes, Jeff.
1: Manly SA2 clear, 2309.
4: Negative, sir. Looks like they received disconnect just before you got there.
5: Copy, we got no answer in the door. We got nothing, so we'll be on, sir.
4: Copy that. Fourth, you want to
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4: 5703 clear.

0: 541 copy an assault with injuries at 500 Barnes Ave, 500 Barnes Ave, off of St. Louis and Camp. Caller is Tiana Ellens reporting that her friend's mother, Janoy Pierce, 30-year-old black male, friend of mother's, Janoy Pierce, 30-year-old black male, broke caller's computer and put his hands on her. She has marked her face, no weapons, no intoxication. Caller is in her white Chevy in front of the address at 2312.
1: 541 copy, thank you.
2: 461, I copy your message. Disturbances at 208 Ludington Street. 208 Ludington Street, cross streets of Caleb and Burnett Ave. Apparently is coming from apartment 5, Bravo, that's 5B. Caller does not wish to meet, but it is known PIC, Lorraine Neal, who states she hears a whisper. She was whispering, stating that she heard screaming that somebody needed help. It sounded like a Mr. Stoltz, possibly in apartment 5B. 2313.
1: 461 copy.
2: 451 red.
3: 441 via 620 Catherine.
4: 3002 to control.
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5: 3002.
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0: Unit 661.
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0: 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Notes are sent to you at 2314.
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2: 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EMS is responding to chest pains at 809 Buffett Street, 2314.
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9: Many 2. Chest pains. 809 Butternut Street, AAA Plumbing. Between South Albert Street and Schneider Street. Many 2.

0: 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Kevin, you can send them on the your staff.
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0: Kevin. Three, six, one, one, clear.

0: 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It's going to be Onondaga and Clinton Street.
1: Copy, go ahead.
2: Five 5703, back to traffic stop. West half of Brewerton, Don Clay.
0: It's going to be New York Reg, Kilo, Yankee, 4.

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1: 452, I'm out with 5703.
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0: TLC 441, Chest Pains, Alpha Response, 3911 Central Ave, at the 911 Center, between Dead End and City New Terrace, for a 40-year-old female with chest pains, in the Onondaga Hill Fire District, 2331.
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0: 453.
1: Just want to let the supervisor know we'll be a little late coming in.
2: Units 4521, 4551, got 3A, burglary just occurred, Roxborough Circle, cross of Anders Drive, town of Salina.
3: 53, copy. Any other City Watch units going to be late tonight?
2: All right, at all.
1: 4551.
4: 630 is.
5: 630, go ahead.
3: Unit 413, you still monitoring 3?
6: 413, you call.
4: Sorry, going to be over. Heard that on 3.
3: Yes, sir. Just notifying you that 453 will be over tonight.
6: Copy, thanks.
5: Copy.
3: 413 apparently and 630.
2: 4521, 4501, 4551. We'll be going to 109 Roxborough Circle, the Orchard Estates. Joe Tran just arrived home, saw a male wearing a ski mask, run from an open window, ground level apartment, and heading towards the fenced area by the school.
6: Copy.
3: 413, make that 453, 430, and 630.
7: 10 and 8, can have me.
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9: GVAC 2, off the air, 2333.
2: Don't believe so, still waiting on further notes. Going to be a suspect with tan tank top, blue jeans, black ski mask, white male, possibly in his 30s, no weapon seen. Window is still open.
8: Yeah, 01 on mobile.
2: We'll try to get him.
9: Five four one, go ahead.
1: 5-1 in the area. Heading over to the school area.
9: I get my DR number, please.
2: Receive.
5: DR is 307-278-307-278.
1: 4521, I'm out of the building. I'm not seeing anything out back.
9: Copy, thank you.

0: 5701 Control. 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
3: 3922 log on.
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5: 3923 VNT.
1: Negative, 3611 took care of it. 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
3: 3923.
5: 500 block of Tennessee, near Lincoln, Victor Lincoln, 5903, LVL 5903 on a black Chevy.
3: 2336.
1: 524 clear.
6: 3301 control, can you amend this to an intox clear to 6 and 10, please?
1: Yeah, absolutely, 2336.
7: Six, 41 clear.
6: K93, I'll start for Roxborough.
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8: 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Gardner Court, across the Grampian Road, 10 o'clock.
4: 4502,

0: 4502, any unit to assist, be at 14 Gardner Court, 14 Gardner Court, Russell Grampian Path. I'm going to be meeting with Adriana Johnson regarding a Sistel Crystal Ashby, 37-year-old, light-skinned black female. Threats over the phone and threats to be en route, unknown ETA.
1: 4502, en route.
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0: Hey, 2 units for a harassment in progress. Equality in Old Colmar Road South, town of DeWitt.
1: 5-7-0-6.
2: 3-4-0-1, I'll be walking shortly.
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4: 5-7-0-6, control, copy, transport.
1: Good. Okay, I need a run.
4: One male from upstate to USP Lafayette, starting mileage 121170, 121170.
0: Okay. 3-4-0-1-0-4, the equality in 6555 Old Collins South, off of 298 Baptist Way, room 215, colors of Michael Kane. There's one in church, show signal 44. Suitors to a 35-year-old white male wearing a black hoodie. He's outside the caller's room, continuously knocking on the door and bothering him. Unknown weapons, unknown intoxication.
5: 4513, he's reaching the burger in the area.
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0: 3923, clear.
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1: 4511 and 5701 arrived.
2: 31, I'll be a 10 off of this.
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0: 431-441 copy. It's going to be a prowler in progress at 951 Emerson Avenue, 951 Emerson Ave, cross streets of Lewis Street and 3 Boulevard West. Looks like there is an unknown age, unknown race male, dressed in all black clothing that has a flashlight, who was cutting through yards. Now he's apparently flashing this flashlight into windows and looking through them. 2341.
1: 431 copy.
2: 441 copy. 431. 441 to 431, we're not close.
1: 31, I copy.

0: 34-02 left, lock on.
1: Four five zero one. It's going to be apartment one. Can you get a history there so you can give us the name of a possible resident?
0: I'll work on.
2: Units 431 and 441, be advised that the male now took off on foot, apparently in the middle of the street, walking towards Lewis, 2344.
3: 31, copy.
4: 441, got it.
0: Air 1-0-1, we're just coming into the area now. Do we know his last known DOT?
1: 0-1-1, he was going to be southbound through the parking lot towards the schools.
0: Air 1, we copy, thank you.
2: 430, clear.

0: 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You show me on a suspicious person. It's going to be man on the highway walking westbound 690. Mile marker 8.1. Go south.
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2: 2345.

0: 3644 Patrol. You're transporting one adult male from incident location to Duncan on Farrell Road.
1: 450 under control.
2: 4501.
3: 5707 control.
1: 5707. 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Allegedly, your 20-year-old son climbed out the window.
2: Receive.
3: Can you send a suspicious person calling Skinny Alice? I'll be in route.
4: Air 1-0-1. Is this going to be a berg? Is this subject wanted?
5: Copy. 5707 and 4201. It's a suspicious person at the top, 40 Fennel Street, off of Kelly and West Elizabeth. Jacqueline Colazzo calling, reporting a 39-year-old white male who is a customer here, and he's bald. Came in last night and tonight, closing time, chatting with all the employees, and then refusing to leave the area.
6: 431 arrived.
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1: 641, copy a status check at 437 Ellis Street, 437 Ellis Street, apartment 1 off of Lexington in East Genesee. Caller was 11 years old, not on scene. Is requesting a check on mother, Michelle Waring, a 33-year-old black female who's not answering the phone at 2348. Notes are sent to you.
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0: Wave 3, Caesars Delta Response, 147 Camillus Heights Way, between Christopher Way, for a 51-year-old female having a seizure, and the Camillus Fire District, 2349.
1: 3102, it's a seizure complaint, 147 Camillus Heights Way, at the Camillus Heights Apartments off Christopher Way. Caller reporting their 59-year-old wife, not conscious, having a generalized seizure.
3: 3404 arrived.
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0: control. Go ahead.
3: Can you count my notes on this to a police info? 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
0: 417.
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2: 521.
3: Northern units on the point. EMS is responding to a allergic reaction complaint at MacArthur Boulevard, across Ronaldo Boulevard, town of Cicero. End of point, 2354.
1: 521, go ahead.
0: 7504 off here.
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4: 3H4 rescue.
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1: Unit 541, your status. MAVAC 6, allergies to our response. 7875 MacArthur Boulevard between Renardo Boulevard West for a 31-year-old female. The allergic reaction in the Bridgeport Fire District, 2355.
4: Allergic reaction on a Charlie response. 7875 MacArthur Boulevard, cross of Savannah Rolla Drive and Rolla Boulevard West. For Bridgeport, it's a 31 female allergic reaction, Charlie response. 2355.
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0: Four 461, the police in New York, Henry Union Charlie 4695, HUC 4695, is a black Honda CRV. There's one occupant.
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2: 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Call reporting loud music coming, possibly a party, unknown how many occupants, unknown weapons, possibly impaired at 004.
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3: I got a Bridgeport rescue response desk.
5: 6-1, good.
3: Hey, units, what's this? Eastbound 690 between State Fair Boulevard and State Fair Boulevard.
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3: 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It's going to be eastbound 690 between State Fair Boulevard and State Fair Boulevard, approximately mile marker 10.0.
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0: three users or one. We have a extremely intoxicated party in front of the Beetle Library, 33 East Genesee Street, who is looking for assistance, either trying to use his own phone to call an Uber or get assistance getting home, as he is too intoxicated to walk, use his phone, or describe what he's wearing. Copy, midnight.
1: 24524, I'm right from the library right now.
2: 125, clear.
1: Okay. I should be right in front of the Bee's Deli and Grill.
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1: 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EMS responding. Difficulty breathing. 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
4: Camillus Rescue. Difficulty breathing, Delta response, Camillus Ridge Terrace.
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1: 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It's a gray Honda with two, I'm all set.
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1: 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Units 4501, 4551, copy A, 91 call unknown, going to be Brewerton Road, crossing Brookfield Road, down to Flyman.
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0: We have all units en route. It's going to be at 2101, 2101 Brewerton Road, cross of West Molloy. There's an open line, female arguing with a male in the background, saying he's got to go. When female came back to the phone, she said she's going to go check on another female. Chairs are showing Alexis Winstead as the previous caller. Should be for apartment 4, but don't know where she's going in the building to check.
1: 4521.
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1: Five 5769, the avenue to McAlpine West Malloy. The traffic stop related to the Bruton Road College.

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1: 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One in custody.
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0: Unit 417, I've got a call for police at 208 Ludington Street. It is known PSC Lorraine Neal. Her previous call was 43 by our desk sergeant, considering that she said she smelled blood coming from the basement. Now she's stating that the people were taken out. Do you want this dispatched?
3: Unit 3402.
1: Negative 43 sounds good to me.
4: I shut down that lane just so you know, forcing them all to the left.
0: Copy. Thank you, sir.
2: Yeah, I could probably use it down here in front of the terminal. Just to move along here.
1: 3402.
3: Do you need status on arrival?
5: Oh, guys.
3: Got it.
5: Come on, sir. One arrive.
1: Very sweet, chief. 641, clear the property check. 6, and put us on a follow-up warrant. I'll put the DR on the notes.
4: Copy.

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0: He starts the PBT list.
1: 343, just confirm you want a code 10 started.
0: Yeah, from.
1: Any assist fly road between Lion Street and Hammersmith Drive?

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1: Units 4513-4552, copy a suspicious person in progress. It's going to be Rivers Point Way, cross of Daylight Drive, Santa Clay.
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1: Copy. 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Came in from a Nicholas Trasher. He's going to be meeting with him in apartment 17. Heard a soft banging, someone possibly messing with the peephole, a bunch of tapping on the door. Heard about 3 minutes ago, but complained he didn't see the suspects. We do have a previous paranoid PIC call for him.

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1: North on Unitella Point, EMS is responding to a stroke call. Wells Ave across the south Main Street, those North Syracuse. End of point, 028.
2: 3923, clear.

0: for Air One arrived.
1: NAVAC 7, stroke, Charlie responds, 116 Wells Ave East between South Main Street and South Bay Road for a 76-year-old male. Possible stroke in the North Syracuse Fire District, 028. NAVAC 6, transporting, same time.

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1: Here's Reese Jefferson calling from the alarm company. It's a song and dance indicator 113 at E. Edward. 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
2: City units, 2 points in regards to juveniles. Ran away from Elm Crest. First subject is going to be a Dante Clark, 14-year-old white male, date of birth 7/3/2011. Left around 2100 hours, last wearing all black, with a black backpack, green bicycle. He's about 5'5", medium build, black hair, brown eyes. History of self-harm, no statements made. Three Papano, 14-year-old white male, date of birth 1/11/2012. Also ran away with Dante, around 2100 hours, last wearing all black. 5'3", small build, black hair and blue eyes. It's located, contact 531, end of points, 030 hours. Channel 4 units, notification, fire responding on a fire alarm to the Jefferson Center, 115 East Jefferson Street, 030 hours.
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3: 5705, good shot, East Main and cross it.
0: GBAC 5, Falls Bravo Response, 305 Conifer Drive, between Downer Street and the dead end at the Conifer Village Apartments for a 66-year-old female with a head injury after a fall in the Northwest Fire District,
3: 033.
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1: Can you send a note in that they're coming back later to pick up this vehicle? 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
3: 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Wires down. Emergency. 111 Broadview Drive. Between Knolltop Terrace and High Ridge Drive. Lenny 3. Wires down. Emergency. 111 Broadview Drive. Between Knolltop Terrace and High Ridge Drive.
4: Lenny 3, check wire down. Branch and wires are in the roadway. No arcing or sparking seen at this time. Noise caution. 0046.
1: Control the 4301.
0: 4301.
1: Yeah, not sure if you remember that not so suspicious vehicle I was telling you about earlier. We've gotten. Now got it as a parking complaint. They're shooting first.
0: Sweet. All right, I'll be in route.
1: 0047.

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0: 651 on a 911 call, nature unknown, plotting between 214 or 218 Duane Street. 214 or 218 Duane Street, across the Grand Ave. It's an open line with someone saying, don't hit me. Nothing further in the notes yet. Phone comes back to Alvin Townsend as of 2021,
1: 047. 51, my copy.
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0: 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We have a wire down call, 111 Broadview Drive. Branch took on a power line, fire's responding. Can they advise?
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3: Channel 4 units on the point of information, EMS responding. 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
1: 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Apartment 1806, 41 male, vomiting, blood, Adela response. 059.
0: 651 is clear.
2: 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Apartment 1806 for a 41-year-old male vomiting blood in the Belgium Cold Springs Fire District. 059.
0: 541.
3: 541.
0: Noise complaint, Brighton Tower number 1, 821 East Brighton Ave, 821 East Brighton Ave, an unknown apartment on the 10th floor, going directly above 902. No one to meet with, single caller reporting loud music, unknown if there's a party going on, it's an ongoing issue, this happens every night until 0400 hours per the caller, nothing further, 0100.
3: 541, copy, thank you.

0: 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Has it been removed? We're in service.
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0: 631 and 651, copy a Berg in progress at 418 Fabia Street, James Geddes Housing off of Mead and Tioga. Caller Daniel Mosley, showing a 32 for resistant chairs, said that a male's trying to break in. When the call taker attempted further, they received a disconnect at 0114.
1: 6-4, Haley.
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0: Five four one, go ahead.
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0: 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Keaton Drive off of Springfield Road. 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
3: 3401.
4: 541, I'm going to have you in and out. There's a physical domestic at 106 Hughes Place, downstairs off of East Colvin and Robert Drive. Caller Tajia Jones versus her ex-boyfriend Carlito Aldame, a 23-year-old black male, was physical, possibly broke down the back door. No weapons, no intox at 0115.
0: What?
4: Caller stated the male half is outside of the house.
0: 3402-3401, 22 Keaton Drive off of Springfield Road, Springfield Garden Apartments, apartment 25, C as in Charles. Caller is Katrina Abner, does not wish to meet. It's going to be loud music. No party.
4: Unit 631 or 651, previous calls for Daniel Mosley are for apartment 201.
5: Three two zero two four five two three. Copy on mint call. We Chalkstone Course across the St. Elmo's Drive. Down to
3: 3401. Say sure, Mabel. She doesn't want me, correct?
4: I believe it was Daniel Mosley that called. Never were able to confirm if he wanted to meet.
3: Copy.
5: Copy both units en route and 3201. We're going to be heading to 9462, 9462, Chalkstone Course. It's going to be apartment 9, and it originally starts as a hang-up call. It's a female asking to move from the property, having a panic attack, wants to go to the hospital but doesn't feel comfortable going there. The phone number's coming back to Marissa Heffron with prior aggressive men calls.
3: 3201, copy. I'm from everywhere.
4: Cars Point, EMS responding for maternity at 167 Marshall Street at 0118.

Eunice ended it to officer, of course, but you have notes saying that on previous calls she has made threats to shoot officers and I once asked.

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0: Whiskey Boy Adam Foxtrot Union 7 Charles 59 David David Union 75236. Should come back to the BMW.
1: Okay.
2: 576 Charles 5704 South.
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0: 651 copy of 79 at Delaware Street and Sabine. Caller Joviani Alicia showing a 32 for armed and chairs. Is in a black Volvo versus a blue Dodge Durango, New York registration MBP 2518, Mary Boy Paul 2518. The RO is showing as on parole out of Ontario County and is being uncooperative with exchanging information at 0123.
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2: 651 McConnell.
3: Hinsdale Cardiac Delta Response 609, Florida Road North.
4: Northern Unit Center Point, EMS is responding to chest pain complaint, Florida Road North, crossing Malden Road, down to Salina, end of point
1: 123. NAVAC 7, chest pain delta response 609, Florida Road North, between Malden Road and Hinsdale Road, for a 40-year-old male with chest discomfort, Hinsdale Fire District 123.

0: then at 125 Beverly Road, 125 Beverly Road off of Soap and Crossett. Caller Tijana Chitvatska sees two people looking into vehicles with flashlights, last seen heading towards Soap, unknown weapons, unknown intact. Caller has camera footage, both suspects last seen wearing all black at 0125.
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3: Three, four, and 33, Captain, stop Erie Boulevard East near Thompson Road, Town of DeWitt, 125.
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0: 641, go ahead.
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1: 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The individual is going to be Joe Davis, is his actual name.
0: Copy, Prowler 230 Cleveland Ave, 127 hours. 3201 arrived.
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0: Yeah.
1: But when we're in the 400 block of Rapid Transit, too.
2: Six, five, one. Go again with your location.
1: We're in the 400 block.
0: Okay,
1: 400 block of Roberts Avenue, too.
2: Copy.
1: 651. They're gonna. Looks like they're trying to run from us. So. Six, five, one. Yeah, they're taking off. They're heading. Looks like southbound on Roberts Avenue towards Stolp.
3: 3-4, 3-3, clear.
2: Copy. Do you want the air?
1: No, still in our car. We're not pursuing just yet.
2: Copy.
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2: Dispatch, Hinsdale Squad 3, what's the status of our EMS, our ambulance?
0: 594, you got a description? 28.
3: Hinsdale, it's NAVAC. They're about 2 miles out.
4: Hey, 2 units. There's a dispute in progress in the burn dairy plant, West Benedict Road, Town of DeWitt.
5: Looks to be two juvenile males, white males, wearing all black. One's got, like, curly hair, and the other one's got his hood up, so.
2: 3404.
0: 3401.
2: Received. We'll be en route shortly.
5: There's a third wearing all black as well, but it looks like he broke off, headed north.
3: Received.
5: 651. I'm not sure if we have a victim yet either, so.
0: 45. 0745. 28. It's a dispute at the Aldi warehouse. 300 Route 281 off Mary Bell and Meeting House. Antoinette Manos calling, reporting a dispute between himself and another employee because the complainant recorded one of their arguments and is now refusing to delete it.
2: Copy. 4527, I'll cancel 07.
5: 441.
0: Copy, 4507, you can send it.
4: 51, can I get my DR?
0: Go ahead.
4: 3401-3404, 6750 West Benedict Road off of Fly Road in the dead end. It's a burn dairy, ultra dairy plant. Employed to Kelly Farrell, HR director. They have an employee, Zachary Dainty, a 30s white male, who's acting crazy, possibly intoxicated. He's slamming things and making a scene. No weapon seen. Male's currently back inside the building. He's wearing a navy dark blue burn dairy uniform.
6: I'm going to keep him in there to a cop stop. Thank you.
3: 131.
7: 541, your TR is 307-379.
3: 307-379.
0: Receive 131.
3: 451 arrived. 451. 451. You can just amend this to a civil dispute. I spoke with Mel. He's on his way out for the night.
0: 131.
8: 5708, can you clear me a 10 on ramp service?
4: Nathan. 2 units going to the burn dairy plant. Should be 2 employees waiting at the front door to direct you in. Mal Zachary is currently in the back with the caller.
0: Right here.
9: 5 and 4-651. Let me know if you got anything on them because one just continued westbound behind the houses between Roberts and Stope.
5: Yeah, we copy. We'll try to locate a victim here.
9: Yeah, if anything, he's probably going to be ducked back here. Between Robert Stolp and then Stenard and whatever the other one east of that is.
3: 4-5-1 is clear.
2: 5-4-1.
7: 5-4-1, go ahead.
3: Units on Jockstorn, you will recess.
7: NAVAC 7 arrived. 133.
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0: Whiskey.
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5: 651, we're going to be stopping out at the incident address. 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
4: 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The male is currently walking outside towards his vehicle. I'll let you know when I get a description.
3: 4513, got your traffic stop. McNamara Drive at Route 31, 10 o'clock.
9: 6 run out in a suspicious person.
4: It's going to be a black pickup.
7: 631, copy.
6: 5706, control.
0: 5706.
9: Yeah, 594, same. 594-631, there's a cat over here that might have carried that light, so I don't know where she actually is. Copy.
4: 3402, arrived.
1: Appears to transport one male from my location to 7642 Northfield Lane, 764 Northfield Lane, starting same as ending.
4: Okay. 3401 arrived. 3401 and 02. The male is still screaming at the caller and currently heading back towards the building aggressively.
0: 45 to 4 and 04.

0: 651, we're at 104, if I'm moving.
1: Yeah, it's 3401, 3402. Male's now getting into his black pickup.
2: Copy.
0: 4513, clear. 3407, copy.
1: Stating he's driving off now. I mean, New York Lincoln Edward Paul, 6722, LEP 6722.
3: 04, do we know the direction of travel?
0: 3401 is still parked. We're going to come up and talk to him for a second.
1: Yeah, affirm, just got the note. The vehicle started, but is not driven away yet.
0: 4302, clear.

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0: Two more disabled on that suspicious vehicle. I got the plate when you're ready.
1: 435 South Albert Street, and go ahead.
0: From via New Jersey Reg. Two UHV.
1: I'm sorry, you cut out there. All I got was New Jersey Reg.
0: M22 UHV.
1: Union Henry Victor.
0: Correct.
1: 140 hours.
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0: 4403 Carpenter Stop, 81 southbound, near 376 off ramp, 141.
1: Six 641, copy, couple plates.
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3: 441, clear to copy.
2: Copy, you got another?
4: What?
3: 4302. Got your stuff. Lamont, Conklin, I'm clear to copy.
1: This is from Lincoln King Yankee, 6034, OKY, 6034, both near Grudge.
3: Registration appears valid, red Nissan, from what I can tell out of New Jersey. However, the registered owner, Tajiana Speedy, is insured 32 for resist.
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2: 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Matter of full arrest, 103 Hoover Drive. 450-6-4526, notification 45S6 for cardiac arrest. 103 Hoover Drive, town of Onondaga. 51 to 91 on the tape dialer from Dr. Week School. 710 Holly Ave, 710 Holly Ave, cross at Oakendale High. Nothing further, 145.
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0: TLC 441, cardiac arrest, echo response 103 Hoover Drive between South Salina Street and Ida Ave for a 18-year-old female, not breathing, unconscious, in the Nedro Fire District, 145.
2: Andrew, Negation Rescue's full arrest, echo response, 103 Hoover Drive, off South Salina Street, for Andrew, Negation. The 19 female, echo response, 145. 45-06-26-S6, it's for cardiac arrest, 103 Hoover Drive, off South Salina, Ida. It's for a 18-year-old female, for a not conscious, not breathing. The caller's requesting no lights or sirens. We're still getting further information. Not sure if there's a DNR in place.
0: Manlius A2 clear, 146.
1: 4522 control suspicious vehicle.
4: 4522.
1: Big Clay Park South off Buckley. The white Jeep, New York Ridge. I'll get it for you in a second. I'll advise on 10.
6: Truck 4. Alarm. Unknown type. 710 Holly Avenue, 3740. Between Oak Street and Delhi Street. Truck 4. Alarm. Unknown type. 710 Holly Avenue, 3740. Between Oak Street and Delhi Street.
4: Copy. Truck 4. A 911 caller, tape dialer, was cut off, unknown type of alarm. Police have been notified, not yet arrived, utilize caution. It's possibly some sort of a burglar alarm. We started as precaution, 146.
0: TLC 441 en route, be advised, caller request shut down upon arrival, 146.
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2: Four five, is there four clear?

0: Nova 8, testing Charlie response, 8266 Warble Way.
1: Northbound units on a point, EMS has responded to a chest pain complaint. Warbler Way, cross of Red Wing Drive, down at point, and a point, 155. Four, five, five, one, I got your property, Jack.

Nova 8, testing, Charlie response, 8266 4A at Willem Jean South Apartments between Red Wing Drive and Cheryl Path. Apartment C is in Charlie 7 for a 97-year-old female with chest pains in Moyes Corners Fire District 156. Nova 8 in route 156.

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3: 45 out 2, show me on Hoover Drive.
2: Show me. 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
4: 126.
1: We're all set, okay.
0: 126, go ahead.
2: 203.
1: Solve the car too. She won't even let us in the house, so we can close the call.
4: Can we get the DR for the disturbance outside Mully's and just clear as a 10?
2: Copy, Chief. 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All units are clear, 204. 5764 clear.
0: 126 DR is 307-411. 307-411.
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0: 3433 clear. 521 and 541, copy an assault in progress at 1540 East Genesee Street, 1540 East Genesee Street, Housing Visions, happening in front of their. Caller is reporting a male and female arguing. Male looks like he is going to get physical. Correction, he is hitting the female. Male got into a white Nissan, last seen heading eastbound on East Genesee. The female is still in front of 1540 East Genesee at 0205.
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0: 125, clear.
4: 531, we can take 541's out.
0: Copy, 541, you can disregard.
5: 41 copy, thank you to cancel.
0: 521 and 531, female half is going to be a Genasia Ivy, is requesting an ambulance. AMR is notified, no weapons, unknown intoxication.
5: 21 copy.
4: 531, were they able to get a plate on the vehicle?
0: Negative. However, we have a second caller saying there was two vehicles, one SUV and one sedan. First caller said it was a white Nissan that was eastbound on East Genesee.
4: Got it.

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3: The female half is stating that her boyfriend, Modesto Kali, natural blackmail, was the one that beat her up. 521 and 531.
1: 25.
2: 21 copy.
4: 31 copy.
1: Three, four, zero, two, clear.
0: Four, five, 27, 25, and 28, it's a possible suicidal party. 4885, Route 80, off of Gibson and Village Trail in the town of Onondaga. There's a Gabrielle Slatsky reporting that her ex-husband, Roland Martin, 25-year-old white male, sending messages with suicidal ideation. No means mentioned, however, he is known to have access to weapons. Not unspecified.
2: 27, copy.
4: 651, we're able on Genesee Street.
5: 4552, guys, property check.
3: 651, copy. Female half is going to be in a white Acura. She's stating that the male left in a white Toyota.
2: 461, the building is secure.
3: Copy.

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2: Affirm.
1: 4506.
2: Copy.
1: Clear Marine Code 10 off of this and send me the suicidal.
3: Four five one, copy a stop. Jenny in North Dennis.
4: 451 at Genesee in North Dennis.
1: Copy, it's 4885 Route 80 between Village Trail and Gibson Road. Yeah, on the left side of the road.
3: I can call David at 5282 LPD 5282 White, Mercedes Benz unknown.
0: Copy.
4: 491.
0: Era.
5: 21 on Mabel.
2: Copy.
0: Three, four, zero, one, clear.
6: 4551 to control. Copy transfer.
0: Go ahead.
1: 5764, got stop. Emerson and Lewis.
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0: 211.

0: 461 clear, back on your previous 491 arrived and 441 clear.
1: 651.
0: 461, copy your message, it's been sent.
2: Any of this for a noise complaint? Bell Terrace across Maple Lane, Thomas Line.
3: Four, five, two, two.
0: 361, 361, 4, clear.
2: Four, five, two, two, and I need to assist. It's going to be a 108 Bell Terrace, Rustburton Road. Called in by a neighbor. It may be a party. Otherwise, just loud music and a bad parking situation.
0: 461 arrived, harassment, 2219 James Street.
3: 4551, the control copy, Andy.
0: What?
4: Five to one, can I get an ET to my location?
3: 150300, 150300. I'm going to be clearing here at 10, and you can add me to the loud complaint.
1: 521 copy, 594.
2: Will do.
5: I forgot it. What am I doing? So where are we going?
6: 491, 451, we got one in custody.
1: 1540 East Genesee Street.
5: Got it.
0: One in custody at 213 hours.

0: And we both units en route. We're going to 5904 5904 Alden Court, that Madison Village Trailer Park. It's going to be an anonymous caller saying that they're watching Facebook Live and see a Elias Matzieris, 38-year-old white male, verbal with his mother, Carol Matzieris, a 65 white female. They were physical earlier in the day. No weapons seen, but were mentioned in the house. The male is known for using cocaine and other drugs. Caller is unable to confirm the address. Address is pulled from chairs.
1: Nova 7, possible overdose. 5904 Albine Court at Madison Village Trailer Park.
2: 4520. I can take 4502 if you can secure.
0: Live now.
3: 4506 Patrol.
4: 4506.
5: You have a TA call one of the nation chiefs of love, and we're going to be right on the line.
4: Hey, sir.
1: Nova 7, possible overdose, 5904 Albane Court at Madison Village Trailer Park between Alpern Court and the dead end. 30s male. Possibly took a handful of pills. The fourth caller party. Possible domestic. Police are not yet en route. 217.
0: 4523, 4552. First, ambulance has been notified as male just took a handful of pills. And second of all, male is now waving a steak knife around.
1: TLC 441. All set. Work in arrest. 2417.
4: 5764 is test.
6: All set. Release.
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2: Copy is Doc Kilpatrick of Park. Kilpatrick of Park Street Correction. I got the plate when you're ready.
4: 441 at Kilpatrick of Park Street. Go ahead.
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0: 4522.
3: They're celebrating a quinceanera. They're going to turn down and clear the space. Edmund and Madison.
0: Okay.
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1: 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The police are en route. Not yet arrived. 218.
0: You can send to the Madison call. 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
0: 576, where are you getting out of this
6: Lenny 8. Breathing problems. 230 Elk Street. Between Garfield Avenue and Dalville Avenue. Lenny 8. Breathing problems. 230 Elk Street. Between Garfield Avenue and Dalville Avenue.

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2: Yeah, it's 3921, 3922. Zeeberg alarm East Ave at Osborne Street, Town of Manlius.
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0: 392 3922 461 East Ave, across Osborne Street and Oot Lane. Say audible alert alarm from the basement motion sensor. Both units en route, 230.
1: Got a larceny invest in Grenadier Village. Do you want me to hold it for after changeover?
2: That's right.
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4: Proceed.
0: Copy, Elijah.
5: 461.
2: 461.
5: 461, you can hold us out again and we'll take that dispute.
2: Forfeit 27 and a 6, correct?
1: 180 South Collingwood Ave, the upstairs unit across the James and Norcliffe Road to meet with Kayasha Thompson. Regarding a friend of the downstairs neighbors, Tony's black male, arguing with her friend, Tony's black male. No weapons, no intoxication, and the caller refused to give any names of anyone involved. 231.
5: 461 copy, thank you.
6: 28, you're in service, sending quarters at 232.

0: 461, I'm sure you're well aware. 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Malik, Houston, and Sincere Robinson probably involved as well.
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0: And 431 is clear.

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2: 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Unit 4522, going to have you back out on the larceny invest at 314, 314 Grenadier Village Drive, across Kings Park in Buchanan, Florida.
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0: 241, I copy your clear. You'll be back on a verbal. 940 Kirkpatrick Street, 940 Kirkpatrick, apartment 2, across the 2nd North and Grant Boulevard. Nico Lemon is the caller. He's not actually on scene. He received a call from his daughter, Tiffany Allison Lemon, a 13-year-old light-skinned black female, reporting that her brother is on scene yelling and arguing with their mother. Brother's going to be Michael Lemon, 38-year-old light-skinned black male, and the mother's going to be an Erica Allison, 36-year-old light-skinned black female. Unknown weapons, unknown impact. 241.
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1: The basement motion sensor.
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0: Adult male on board route to the Justice Center. Can I have a sergeant to 7, please?
1: 417.
0: 417, over 7.

0: 3202. It's going to be in the swamp on Route 298, north of East Half Road. I got a dark SUV that crashed off the road. Drunken female driver got out, hopped in another vehicle that pulled up and took off. No description for that vehicle.
1: Okay. 3201, can I
0: receive?

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2: Copy.
3: 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I'll take care of it.
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1: 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Call taker has got some new notes saying that vehicle we're looking for is possibly a gray Jeep heading towards Bridgeport.
2: 3922, clear.
1: Looks like it'll just be the one SUV in the ditch. Nothing else.

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0: Many two. Chest pains. 240 Lilac Street. Between Pond Street and Union Place. Many two. Chest pains. 240 Lilac Street. Between Pond Street and Union Place.
1: 3920 clear. Many two, going for a 71-year-old male. It's going to be the first door. 250.
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0: 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I'll add it to the notes.
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0: 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Trinus Circle at Laureate Lane. North Tanis, point of information, EMS responding to slip and fall. Trinus Circle, Loretta Lane in the town of Clay, 256.
1: Three two zero one.
0: Navac 6, Falls, Bravo Response. Trina Circle at Laureate Lane for a 65-year-old male who fell off his bike in the Clay Fire District, 257.
1: I'll be en route to Arlo, Chris.
0: Copy. Fire control to stage 3, status check.
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0: 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Bay Road at Robertson Terrace. Those are solid.
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0: Unit 4523, Cafe Colonel Mischief Invest, Eisenhower Boulevard near Aeropagenica Ave, Thomas Cicero.
1: Roger.
2: Noah 7 locked off, 301.
0: Four, five, two, three. 7942 Eisenhower Boulevard between John Huss Ave and Aeropagenica Ave and the Thomas Cicero, meeting with a Kirsten Pelizzeri. Also got a call from a Tim Berto at the same location reporting the same thing. Somebody took out all their tires on a Toyota RAV4. Notes are sent.
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3: 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Sounds cool. We'll go on service.

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3: 3201, copy. Are you sure? I'm at the residence right now, and I have it right here.
0: Give me a landline. It's not the RO, just claiming to be the driver.
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0: I need for a noise complaint. Bayshore North Apartments on Chalkstone Course. Us and 531 are heading to 138 Ridgewood Drive to attempt a 12.
1: Copy that.
0: For 553, any unit to assist Bayshore North Apartments, 9458 Chalkstone Course, any town assist or off St. Almost Drive, going to apartment C as in Charles. Neighbors making a lot of noise and pounding on the walls. No indication of how many people are in the apartment.
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0: Mini 12. Breathing problems. 825 East Willow Street, Villa Scalabrini Apartments. Between Catherine Street and Lodi Street. Mini 12. Breathing problems. 825 East Willow Street, Villa Scalabrini Apartments. Between Catherine Street and Lodi Street.
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Four five five three arrived.

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2: 541, that was accidental. Thank you.
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0: 4552 in the area of 8000 Plinus Way between Lucan Road and the dead end. Wilfred Leon is looking to me regarding two possibly teenage boys that were chasing each other. One of them seems scared. And I've seen running towards Lucan Road from the caller's backyard approximately 2 minutes ago.
1: 4527, got your property check.
2: LVE clear. 321.

0: 4552. They were last seen headed towards 57 on Lucan, and there's also a black SUV that went by the caller's house in the same direction. I don't know if they're related. No weapons seen.
1: Roger, I got you.

45533. Northzone units, point of information, EMS responding to a general illness at 322 Chestnut Heights Drive near Valley Road in the town of Salina, 322.

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1: 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Copy, an assault just occurred. Oswego Road, across from Lambson Road, kind of life center.
2: 2-4.
0: Unit 651, I've got a burglary in progress at 533 Cortland Avenue, 33 Cortland Ave, cross streets of South Ave and Dearborn Place. Male caller on the line states that multiple people broke into his apartment and are now trying to get into his bedroom. Bristol landline attempting further. 323.
2: 651, we copy. Is there any PIC history?
0: 651, go again.
2: Any PIC history, ma'am?
0: Negative.
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1: 4525, copy your route. 4524, heading to 9255-9255, Oswego Road. It's going to be the burned area on Lambson Road. Called in by a Robert Woods. It's a 20s female. She came in, so she got punched in the face and then left on foot and eastbound on Lambson. She's wearing a black jacket, black leggings, and is going to be bleeding from the mouth and nose. Unknown weapons, unknown intox.
2: 651, you said we're still landline?
1: 441 is clear. 461 is clear. Back on your previous. 324.
0: Affirm.
2: Could you ask how he's able to see these individuals?
0: Copy.

0: 651, be advised that the caller has now told the call taker that he himself just climbed through his window and he's now plotting on West Kennedy Street.
1: We copy. Thank you, man. 651, do we know if the suspects are still inside then?
0: We did receive disconnect. I note that I have suspects are still believed to be inside.

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1: Phase 3 clear. Phase 3 en route. 329.
2: 31 copy, are you all set with the 10?
0: I'll let you know.

0: 4524, 4525. Caller may be a little bit confused with their directions, that they went eastbound on Lamson, but it is also saying that they're going towards Fulton, so maybe going northbound on Oswego.
1: 521, I'll be headed to the building for a case. No need for checks.
2: Copy.
3: 25, copy. I'm in the area. I'll check northbound.
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3: Four, five, two, four. I'm in there. I'll go eastbound on Lamson.
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0: 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I'm going to be out with her. 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

Unit 651, I see that you got no answer on callback. Most recent plot was at the corner of West Kennedy Street and South Avenue in front of 919 South Ave, 332.

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0: Can I get the DR, please?
2: Nora, famous another point. EMS is responding to a list assist 5226 Cremona Trail near Rizzo Drive in the town of Clay. Under this one, 333.
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3: 671, we're going to have a holding door.
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0: And unit for a hazardous condition, Cemetery Road at number 4 Road West, town of Pompey.
1: 591, right.
2: 5706, also.
0: Yes. 5706, you're audible as well.
3: 641 clear, you'll be in and out. Got a burglary in progress at 337 Garfield Avenue. 337 Garfield Ave, cross streets of Garfield Place and Elizabeth Street. Callers are Christopher Shuba, who states his ex-roommate, Trevon Griffin, 26-year-old. Medium-skinned black male is on at the location, threatening to kill him and his dog. Apparently, the male attempted to break in through the front door. Suspect is approximately 5'4", small build, last seen wearing a baseball cap and red shirt. Caller states he now has eyes on the suspect a few houses down on, or excuse me, towards Elizabeth, 335.
2: You know, what's open and send us that.
1: 41 copy.
0: We'll do. Be Cemetery Road number 4. It'll be a tree down blocking the entire lane.
3: 641, be advised that the 85 is showing possibly 32 for suicidal, and I do have the other male, Trevon, showing 32 for resist, 336.
4: NAVAC 7 en route, 336.
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1: 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Caller's going to be a Matthew Coronado. 337.
0: 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Thank you.

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1: 641, most recent up shows that the suspect got into a black SUV last seen heading on eastbound on East Colvin towards 81 on ramp. 340.
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0: Units 4553, 4563, suicide attempt in McDonald's, Burton Road, near Bartell.
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2: 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Starting mileage is 730.
1: 3201, if we can still call me, I'll take it. 340.
0: Burton A1. Possible suicide attempt, 9563 Brewerton Road at McDonald's between Bartell Road and Willow Road for a 21-year-old female who took a bunch of meds, unknown what she took. Patient will be wearing disregard. In the Brewerton Fire District, 340.
6: Brewerton Restaurant attempt. McDonald's, 9563 Brewerton Road.
0: 3201, copy Aaron Road, 4553-4563, AVL dispatcher discretion. Suicide attempt at McDonald's, 9563 Brewerton Road. I call from Adeliana Gardner. She's in front of McDonald's wearing pink and gray outfit. She took a whole bunch of pills, doesn't know what they are. 21-year-old female says she's feeling violent, does not have any weapons, lives at Chalkstone Course.
7: 63, I'll continue.
6: Brewerton Rescue, it's an attempt, Delta response. 9563, 9563 Brewerton Road, between Bartell Road and Willow Street, patients at McDonald's. A 21-year-old female on attempt by pills. 341.
4: 53, same traffic.
1: 4525 clear.
0: Copy both. 341.
4: 4508 control.
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0: 3201.
1: Can you look up that address and see if we can get a find a phone number for our mother? I'm aware of this patient. She's mentally challenged.
0: Okay.
4: 3100 clear.

Brewerton A1, en route. Police are en route, but not yet arrived. Patient will be wearing all pink and gray outfit. 343.

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1: DR 307-479-307-479, excuse me.

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0: Tracy, 346.
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0: NAVAC 7 clear, 347.
2: Unit 641, I'll have you back out for a verbal domestic at 100 Harriman Street, 100 Harriman Street, cross streets of Grand Ave and Fitch Street. It came in by a text message from a Letitia Coxon, who states that her ex-jet in Rivers was violating an order of protection. The caller did attempt to cancel, but the order of protection is valid, so we were unable to cancel on our end. 347.
4: Car 2 copy, put me in service.
5: 41 copy.
6: Receive, show you in service, closing the call. 47.
0: 4553, copy to arriving. I just found and added a note for a parent guardian, Devin Gardner, as cells in the notes.
3: Copy, thank you.
0: You're welcome.
2: 601, be advised that if Jasmine Rivers is still on scene, she's showing 32 for armed. Apparently is a light-skinned female, last seen wearing a hooded top. Unknown color with jeans and has locks in her hair. 347.
3: Six, I'm on the 631. Good. You guys all have the cars up there?
4: Also.
6: Unit 441.
3: 41. 4553 control.
0: Go ahead, sir.
6: Four four one status check. 1303 First North Street, 1303 First North, across the Turtle and Bear, upstairs, apartment number 3. Haley Lemons calling to check on her child's father, Luis Chalice, 35, black male. Says he's depressed and has been drinking, and now he's not answering his phone. 349.
3: Appears she's 21 years old, and she says she's going to go up to the hospital with the ambulance here, so I think we should be all set with other units.
2: Unit 541 status check.
0: 541,
5: thank you.
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2: copy.
6: 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He's signal 44.
0: Receive, 4563, copy, Drew arrives, 3201, Drew, copy, you can just trigger.
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3: 601, can you run this to a suspicious incident?
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0: 651, can you also put us out with a suspicious vehicle?
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0: 300 block Garfield, I got a plate whenever you're ready.
2: Go ahead.
0: Give me New York Reg, John Nora Boy, 4201, JNB 4201.
2: 351.
0: Can you also start as an ET for property damage?
2: 594.
3: Rear chain one of control set, somebody else on me for brother.
4: 594.
1: PC 351.
2: 300 block of Garfield, please.

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1: Six five one, you cancel ET. This is already reported. Copy.

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1: Can you confirm if our 85 is Jasmine?
0: No, I believe that's the X, 85, and I know it's Leticia.
1: We got it.

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2: Can you look at the apartment number?
3: 4563, come to your property check.
1: Yeah, number 3 upstairs.
2: Okay, thank you.
1: 591, clear.

0: 4528, any unit to assist. Copy, a physical domestic just occurred to the Bernard Place cross of Everingham Road, town of Onondaga.
1: 651, can you copy my note there and clear this to 6?
2: 4527.
3: 359.
4: 451, I'm going to have a stop for you, James and Lodi.
3: Done.
4: Tennessee tag 1142, David Adam 1142 DA, showing on a Black Dodge Grand Caravan unknown.
0: 4527, 4528, we'll be heading to 102, 102 Bernard Place, across Lindbergh Road. We'll be meeting with Christina Campbell, says ex-boyfriend Lucas Love, 33-year-old white male, just broke into the house, destroyed a bunch of stuff, and left in a blue Nissan Rogue.
3: Unit 491.
5: And no, just not close.
0: 4527, copy and route. Male is going to be intoxicated. No weapons involved.
3: 3201, control.
2: 3201.
0: 4528, copy and route. And so the male did leave about 2 minutes ago and lives on McDougal off of Valley Drive.
3: Can you please add me to 3202, show me en route to the RO's address again?

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1: 531.
2: We should be all set up on the highway, clearing up right now. We got one adult female en route to the new PSB. Starting mileage is going to be 82.
1: 402 hours.
3: Truck 2. Breathing problems. 143 Mary Street, Pompeii North Apartments. Between Lilac Street and Neutral Court. Truck 2. Breathing problems. 143 Mary Street, Pompeii North Apartments. Between Lilac Street and Neutral Court.
4: Truck 2, meet the ambulance on scene. Assistance with entry. It's going to be apartment number 5 in the basement. 403.
1: Yeah, you want to write? Control 245-2745-28. We now have the license plate for that Nissan Rogue. It's going to be MVP3573, Mike Bravo Papa 3573. And the plate's showing an address at 2885 Everingham Road in Lafayette. And Clint did confirm that if he's not at the original address provided, he'll be there. 541.
5: 27, copy. 541.
1: On a suspicious person, 116 Remington Ave, 116 Remington, Hidden Valley Apartments, across the Thurber Street. Christiana Bocchesi is the caller, wants to meet, reporting a subject last seen wearing a black hooded top going into vehicles, actually made entry into her vehicle, set off the car alarm, and broke the door handle. The suspect was last seen in the parking lot in front of 118 Remington Ave. The caller no longer has eyes on them. Nothing further. 404.
5: 541, copy. Thank you.

0: EC and its point of information, EMS is responding to a general illness. 5934 Pearson Road near Green Lakes Road in the town of Manlius. On a point 405.
1: Kirkville Rescue, Fayetteville Ambulance. Sick personnel for response. 5934, 5934 Pearson Road between George Taylor Road and Green Lakes Road. It's a 90-year-old female, inability to ambulate, swelling in the legs. 405.
0: Wait, so you arrived at the hospital, 406?

0: Angela Kirk, LJV, car 2 or 3.
1: Number 2.
0: Kirkville, car 2 responding. Where's the right?
1: Car 1 also.
0: Same time.

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2: 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We got one adult female in Rascal Glow. Can you get a star and set up for notification, please?
3: 617 going to 7.
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1: 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Kirkville Squad 2 responding for 12.
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1: I'll be en route back to the scene.
2: Copy.

0: 541.
1: 541.
0: Yeah, the two that we were out with, this matching description, and then we called back the 85, and she said she still had eyes on the kids in the area, so we're back out with the 85, no longer have those two.

0: 4 for LA Control.
1: LA, go ahead, sir.
0: Units on scene, we also have a status check. And I'll be a code 10.
1: Copy that. 423. Units 451 or 491 status.
2: 91 offset. No further.
1: Okay.

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1: Message you call.
2: Affirm, I'll be at code 10. Can you put me out with 27, please?
1: Okay.
3: LA traffic.
1: Go ahead.
3: I'm back on Hoover. I'm going to let the NC80 know.
1: Appreciate it. Thank you.
4: LA, do you want to be attached or?
3: Everybody, thanks, so.
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0: Any rescue mission detail car?
1: 971, go ahead.
2: Four five two three.
3: Can you hold me open on this? Punch a new DR, same location. Criminal mischief again, please.
2: Cover.
0: 971, we're getting a report of an assault. Third party. Caller is calling on behalf of an Oriel Williams, 30 to 40 year old female, who's in front of the rescue mission offices, 155 Gifford Street, stating someone hit her while she was on the ground sleeping. Unknown when, no suspect information. Patients wearing a poncho or a garbage bag and a black hoodie. EMS is unnotified as well, 425.
1: Okay.

0: 320-4523. Do you want to kind of enough clear off this?
1: You want to shoot me a landline?
0: Copy.
1: Orioles 32 for resist.

0: I'm not sure if you're familiar with Oriel, but she's on the EDP. And she keeps going back between 155 and 122 Dickerson. She doesn't want my help. She wants an ambulance, but she keeps walking away. So they can try to go to 122. Maybe she's over there.
1: Receive. Thank you. I'll let them know.
2: Fire control to field there, too.
0: Gotcha.
1: 541 DR, please.
0: Gotcha.
1: 541 your DR, 307-491, 307-491.
2: Yeah, be advised, I'm on the scene of that tree down. It is on Cemetery Road. This will be a county DPW issue. We will be unable to cut this off. This is a huge tree. The county's going to need some resources to cut this and get this off the road.
0: Appreciate it. You copy their ETA. We've contacted them.
2: Oh, that's negative.
0: County should be there 30 to 45 minutes. We'll double check and make sure they got the right and appropriate resources.
2: Yeah, that's affirmative. It'll be just south of number 4 road, and they're going to need manpower and some probably a payloader also, too.
0: Very safe.

0: 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Chest pains. 121 Lafayette Road, Knob Hill Apartments Building 2. Between East Seneca Turnpike and Saturn Drive. Mini 18. Chest pains. 121 Lafayette Road, Knob Hill Apartments Building 2. Between East Seneca Turnpike and Saturn Drive.
1: 3201 clear. 3202 clear.
2: Mini 18, going to Knob Hill Apartments, building number 2, apartment 121. It's a 20-year-old male, difficulty breathing and chest pains. 430.
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1: North Venus, point of information, fire responding into a fire alarm at Chili's, 3954 Route 31 in the town of Clay, 440.
2: 18, your patient's coming in the lobby, tower 2, 61-year-old male, difficulty breathing, has been diagnosed with fluid in his lungs, 440.
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0: 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MacDougall plays off. 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
1: Myers Corners, Car 1 responding.
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3: Northwest Fire, quarter structure fire, 71 Salina Street.
0: 3-0-1-4-5-2-4, 71 Salina Street in the Village off Curtis and Cold Springs. Call reporting a house on fire and the neighbors yelling to get away from the house. Got a female disabled, still in the residence, able to evacuate this time.
4: 4-5-2-5, Abby.
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0: 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Turn on precaution for a female disabled in the house in the Northwest Fire District 453.
1: Hands going to Salina Street. 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
5: 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Liverpool Engine 2, report a structure fire, 7171 Salina Street, between Curtis Ave and Cold Springs Road. 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Caller reporting the residence to be fully engulfed. 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
4: 3001 control and confirmed fully engulfed.
1: Okay.
5: Liverpool Engine 2 responding. Engine 2, police are just arriving, reporting the structure to be well involved. Units to Salina Street, police reporting the occupant possibly to be in the rear bedroom of the residence. Again, reporting the occupant to be in the rear bedroom. 454.
2: Unit 971, status check.
3: No need.
1: Units going to Salina Street, call reporting that the entrapped occupant possibly going to be on the east side of the house in the bedroom.
0: Copy.
5: Northwest unit calling out.
6: Car 4.
5: Car 4, you're responding. 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
0: TBAC 2 arrived, 455.
5: Lakeside, car 1 responding, 455.
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0: 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Heavy fire from the rear. 456.
1: Copy. 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
5: 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Units responding to Salina Street. Still reported to be one inside the residence. Delta side bedroom.
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5: 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Okay. 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
11: Copy, first fire chief's pulling right now. 3001, you got 5704 coming from the city area. They were going to take 370 at the bypass to divert traffic if you want to go to Wood Street on the other side.
4: 3001 control, I'll take Cold Springs with the bypass if they want to get the other side.
11: Copy, 5701, you copy that direct?
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0: 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You have command, channel 5. Furniture Lay Signal 99 in Northwest Fire District 71 Salina Street between Curtis Ave and Cold Springs Road. One possibly still in the residence. Mars Corners Rescue 4 requested to the scene with Plainville Rescue 5. Jordan, one engine on a move up to Northwest Station 1. Mars Memphis Rescue 12 on a move up to Northwest Station 1. Phoenix requesting one engine move up to Station 3. Fire control units responding to 71 Salina Street. You have TAC 4 for operations, 501. 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
2: It's going to be New York, 15954, Edward Victor in New York, 15954, Edward Victor. QBAG ambulance will be transporting the mail.
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2: 4025, change in that. QBAG ambulance, New York 16696, Edwardstown, New York 16696, Edwardstown is taking the mail. All right, let's stay on scene.
4: Fayetteville A3 arrived at the hospital. Brewerton A1 clear, 502.
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2: Per Bevel's chief, they're requesting TOT that's fired to us. 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Fully involved.
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0: Four go.
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0: 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You're going to be the second RIT team in. It should be you and Mars Corners Rescue 4, correction ladder when they check out.
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0: Cody, fire request one engine, move up to Northwest Station 1, report structure fire, a signal 99, 71 Salina Street between Curtis Ave and Cold Springs Road. For Cody, requesting one engine on move up to Northwest Station 1, confirm structure fire, a Northwest Fire District 512.
4: Got me.
2: 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He just called us.
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3: 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Breathing problems. 128 Medora Place. Between Onondaga Creek Boulevard and Valley Drive. Mini 8. Breathing problems. 128 Medora Place. Between Onondaga Creek Boulevard and Valley Drive.
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0: Unit 541, we've got a signal 80 at 476 Buckingham Avenue, 476 Buckingham Ave, cross street of Meadowbrook Drive. The vehicle versus a pole. The occupant is exiting the vehicle now. Currently no arcing or sparking. Airbags are deployed. 518.
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1: 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Cody Car 2 is responding to the station.
2: Units responding to Buckingham have a vehicle versus a pole. Multiple calls on this. Also a call from Lincoln Recording reporting the airbags deployed. One caller reporting someone getting out of the vehicle. 519.
3: Cody Car 2 to the station. 519.
2: Units responding to Buckingham. Have the advised caller stating the pole is leaning at a 50-degree angle.
3: Fire Control of Phoenix unit responding for the move-up.
4: Phoenix RP-1.
3: Receive RP-1, just confirming your unit number. Thank you.
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2: 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We did have a call from the driver, Michael Brooks, who is showing positive for signal 44, 521.
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1: GVAC 2 transporting, East 4 logged off, 524.
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4: Unit 594, we've got an ET request at 476 Buckingham Avenue, 476 Buckingham Ave, cross street of Meadowbrook Drive, was a vehicle versus a pole, 541's unseen, 526.
1: Received 9034, New York Tel 127. 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

3401-3402 Cup Urine Route. 100 East Manlius Street between North Center Street and Ray Street. The apartment above the tattoo shop, Michael Brogan, 38-year-old male, has really bad anxiety and is requesting a response. Not violent, no weapons. 3401-3402 EMS has not been started at this time. Let me know if you need them. 3923 Cup Urine Route. Genesee Turnpike and George Taylor Road.

Eve 3, Person in Christ 100, East Manlius Street, between North Center Street and Ray Street, above the tattoo shop, a 38-year-old male, really bad anxiety. Police are en route, not yet arrived. In the DeWitt Fire District 534.

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2: Units 451 and 441.
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1: AVAX 6 en route, 537.
4: 441.
2: 451, 441, noise complaint, 1117 Butternut Street, apartment 208. Francis Burns is calling it in, doesn't want to meet. 537.
1: 3201, 8479 Persian Terrace, between Red Sea Drive and Bethlehem Lane, the Aviv residence. It's a 56-year-old male with chest pain, difficulty breathing, and slurring his words.
3: 51, can we check with the supervisor, secure door, and she's BIC.
2: Copy.
4: 3203, let's start with him.
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5: 417, I just missed that call.
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2: Frances Burns is calling in another point. She's picked. Feeling secure.
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2: Copy, 5141, discreet.
3: 51, copy. Thanks, Serge.
1: Any unit for a hazard? Burton Road and Bartell Road in the town of Cicero.
4: 41, copy. Thank you, sir.
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4: Hover.
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5: 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EMS is responding to breathing problems at 610 West Colvin Street. 550 hours.
1: 110, can you repeat that location again?
2: I'll be rerouting to Upstate Hospital.
4: 340 and 3402 status. Gabby.
3: 4596, Joe.
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6: Mini 8. 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Between Kirkwood Place and Glen Avenue. Mini 8. 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
0: Yeah. The 840-year-old female, difficulty breathing, 551.

0: Rescue 2. 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Between Kirkwood Place and Glen Avenue. 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Breathing problems. 610 West Colvin Street. Between Kirkwood Place and Glen Avenue.
1: Rescue 2, you're being added. It's now reported full arrest. CPR is in progress. 552.
2: No, wait, off there, 552.

0: Central West Zone Unit, CMS responding chest page, 2517 Ellsworth Road, across the Cannon Street and Million Way in the Village of Alton, 553.
1: Pro Mini 8.
2: Yeah.
3: I need it for a hazard, Burton Road, Bartell Road, Thomas Cicero.
1: Just want to confirm you heard the dispatch. It's going to be a full rest now.
2: Affirmative.
4: 4563.
1: Mini 8's arrived.
3: 4563. We've got one caller on it saying between Burton Road. Correction, on Burton Road between McDonald's and the PD, it's a flagpole with an American flag on it in the northbound lane. Fire control to Waves 3, landline fire control. Waves 3, landline fire control. 10A2, logged off, logged on, 554.

0: Yeah, confirming full arrest.
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0: Many 2. Breathing problems. 215 Ash Street. Between North Salina Street and North Townsend Street. Many 2. Breathing problems. 215 Ash Street. Between North Salina Street and North Townsend Street.
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0: North Syracuse Rescue. Difficulty breathing, Delta response to Buckley Landing Apartment, 7430 Buckley Road.
1: Northampton's point of information, EMS responding to a difficulty breathing at Buckley Landing Apartment, 7430 Buckley Road in the town of Clay, 602. Any unit for signal 79, car into a sign, North Midler Ave and Court Street Road, 10 to it.
2: 3401.

0: Norris Air Coast Rescue. Difficulty breathing, Delta response, 7430, 7430 Buckley Road, between Briar Lynch Road and Millbrook Road, the Buckley Landing Apartments. It's apartment 207. 93-year-old female, difficulty breathing. Closest ambulance is over 6 miles. 602.
1: Three 401. North Midler Ave at Court Street Road. Caller's Katrina Lambertson is not involved. It's a black four-door. New York registration, Boy Young X-ray 3725. BYX 3725 comes back on a black Chevy Impala. It's in the middle of the roadway after hitting a sign.
2: Acknowledging.
3: Hey, it's all right.
1: East 5, notification for NAVAC, breathing problems, Delta response, 7430 Buckley Road, at the Buckley Landing Apartments, between Blair Ledge Road and Millbrook Road, apartment 207, for a 93-year-old female with shortness of breath in the North Syracuse Fire District, 603. NAVAC 3 off the air, correction, Eve 3 off the air, same time.

0: I need this for a 911 hang up call of a disturbance at Duncan, North Main Street near Bear Road, town of Cicero.
1: East 5 is off in Avac Land. Four, five, two, one.
0: East 5 in route 607.

0: Is the facility aware of our delay due to distance?
1: 4-5-2-1, any unit to assist. The 911 hangar call is likely PIC at Duncan, 818 North Main Street between Bear Road and Cop Ave, with an open line with a male yelling in the background. We then got a call back from a female, a Porsche Ford, saying they're there because she called and is rambling regarding a dispute with an employee. We will let them know.
2: 4551, you can have me.
0: Yeah, I'm with you.
1: Got it. 4563, Rod.

0: 3401 arrived. 609. Nova 1 arrived. NAVAC 6 transporting. 610.
1: Unit 417.
2: 417.
1: 417, I got a pit complaint on North Townsend. Caller's bipolar and wants to go to upstate. Mobile crisis will not respond because they don't transport. Can we see if AMR will handle it?
2: Yes, if AMR will advise.
1: Okay.

0: 34-01 to control. When you get a moment, can you start me at 10, please?
1: Unit 3402.
2: 3402, be en route.
1: 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What's your sign?
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1: 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One of the parties left. I'll say here, code 6 and 10.
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3: 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What's the ETA on the ambulance?
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1: 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I'll get back to you.
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0: Copy. Can I notify the supervisor going to be a little late coming in?
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1: Ready 8.
0: Police have not been assigned at this time. We're working on it. Is AMR place a timestamp?
1: No, they're going to transport. Looks like upstate. I'll get a confirmation on that.
2: NAVAC 6, arrived at the hospital. 625.
0: Ready 6.
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1: 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Nothing's showing suspicious. It's just a new acquaintance. Was witnessed. Seems medical in nature.
2: Nova 1 transporting. 625.
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0: Can you clear me a 13 and a 40 and add me to the fire?
1: Very safe up the turn route. On a 71 Salina Street, across the Curtis Ave, Cold Springs Road, in the Village of Baldensville. 627.

0: 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Between Plymouth Drive and Culver Drive. Mini 17. 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Citizen. 117 Winthrop Road. Between Plymouth and Culver Drive.
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0: 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Five 5702, copy and roll. Any unit to assist, burglary alarm at the CNY Veterinary Service, 5252, Route 31 near Stearns Road. Say hall motion detector.
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1: Fave Lima, Chesapeake Delta response, 219 Highbridge Street.
2: Unit 412. Can you get a second and take a look at the 68 on James Street?
3: Is that the Maribel apartment?
2: It says it's the one tribe apartment. It's David Israel calling. He's pick. It just says there's people in the hallway and he disconnected.
3: WP, please.
2: Okay, thank you.
1: Fayetteville Ambulance, Chest Pains Delta response, 219-219 Highbridge Street, between Thompson Street and North Greenwich Street. The Highbridge Landing Apartments, apartment number 14. It's a 65-year-old male, chest pressure. 647.
4: 5706, control.
1: 5706.
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1: They have lights, you're responding.
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2: 5706, the last ones. 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
5: 5702, control.
2: Received. And the assist at cemetery number 4 is to be 6 as well.
6: Mini 17 in quarters, 649.
4: Yep, that one will be a 6.
0: 5702.
2: Copy. I got you cleared from all 3, 649.
5: I'm not showing any signs of forced entry. All doors are secure. Do we have any key holders?
0: Not that we've been notified of.
1: 3001 A-Watcher, clear for 3002 A-Watcher, left off 649.
2: Yeah, 615. 3001 A-Watcher, logged off 615.
0: East Chain is point of information. EMS is responding to a chest pain complaint. 219 Hybrid Street. Near Thompson Street in the village of Fayetteville, 649.
6: Near review the larceny at Kraus. Unit's already responded yesterday and cleared it to code 6, PIC history.
2: Chad, let's take a look up.
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6: Channel 4 units, notification, fire responding on a fire alarm at the Burger King, 1522 Rear Boulevard East, 6541 is clear.
2: 3102-3614, we both logged off 650 hours.
6: 615.
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1: 4528, 3404, signal 80, East Seneca Turnpike near 91.
2: 04.
3: Engine 10, truck 5, right?
0: Jamesville, Southwood Rescue. Reported signal 80. East Seneca Turnpike between Route 91 and the Jamesville Penn entrance. It's a red, white, and blue Mazda into a guardrail. An 18-year-old female, a laceration of the head. 653.
1: 3404-4528. East Seneca Turnpike between Taylor Road and Route 91. A red and white and blue Mazda MX-8 hit a guardrail. There's an 18-year-old female with a head lack and side pain.
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0: 445 harassment just occurred, 145 Mayor Street, Coach Grand Boulevard. Meeting Sean Williams, 32 resists, regarding mom's boyfriend, Jerome. 14-year-old, 62 white male, 32 armed and resist. He's not qualified for traffic, and he's code 4 just up on the motorcycle,
1: 658.
2: Okay. Control the Janesville car 1, no response from your station or Southwood at this time.
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Nova 4 off the air. 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
0: 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I see you're going through the village. Head towards Baldensville Brewery and go down the bypass to 370, and you're going to take that spot there. 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

0: Mini 17. Wires down. Emergency. 445 Stafford Avenue. Between Sunnycrest Road and Caleb Avenue. Mini 17. Wires down. Emergency. 445 Stafford Avenue. Between Sunnycrest Road and Caleb Avenue.
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1: 6 LA. 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I took over Beeville spot, right at 370 in the bypass. Do you want me to come down to Harrison spot, actually?
3: No, you're good at the intersection. Thanks.
1: Copy. And is the news good to go down to Hitman Drive where they were before?
3: That farm is not any farther.
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0: 3, Thomas Salina. Victim 01. So call for EMS along with AMR, Seymour at Oswego, Seymour at Oswego, one caller. 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
1: 35, copy.
0: 5701 in front of 129 Westview Ave, 129 Westview across of Cadillac. It's a large branch. It's partially blocking the road. Wires are down. Copy, bro.
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2: 45167. Mini 17, fire control. We need National Grid to 441 Stafford. 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
1: 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A approximate 60-year-old female in a pink fleece and dark bottoms, long gray hair. 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
1: 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Falls Alpha Response, 7740 Meigs Road, McCary Point, next to Legacy Drive, room 407. It's an 87 female. Fell yesterday, now complaining of dizziness and back pain. For GBAC 2 in the Northwest Fire District, 733. Nova 4 responding.
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1: 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Puzzle Cold Springs, cardiac arrest, echo response, 7895 DeWitt Drive.
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1: 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Belgium Cold Springs Rescue, cardiac arrest, echo response, 7895 DeWitt Drive, across the dead end, Hilton Wood Road. It's a 92-year-old male, cardiac arrest, 735.
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1: A2. I see that A5's closer. I'll put them on the full arrest and put you back on the phone.
5: 5704, number 7895 and 895 DeWitt Drive. Dead end off Hilton Wood Road. Meeting with a John Walker. Reports that his father has leukemia and passed away this morning.
1: 04, show me.
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1: Belgium Cold Spring Squad 1 responding. It's now been changed to a Bravo response. Also expected death.
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0: 635-642, I'm going to need you both back out. As soon as a call for police, 119 Putnam Street, 119 Putnam, cross of West Onondaga, apartment 1. Riona Johnson called. She said this boy came and put his hands on me. Male is Tyree Burke, less than cooperative and disconnected. No relationship confirmed.
1: 642, copy.
2: 37, got it.
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0: Suspicious vehicle 231 West Lafayette, 231 West Lafayette, the New Hope Annex, it's behind it. Cross a cannon in Midland, Taria Crouch called. Caller will talk on the phone if needed, is not there. Can respond if needed. There's a black Honda SUV tucked behind the building. Tires possibly blown out, appears to be recently here. Also appears unoccupied, but the caller is not on scene. No plates. I'll send it.
1: 662, I'll copy out. Five on it.
0: 655, cancel.
2: Thank you, sir.
1: Control GBC 5, your status.

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1: 662 red.
2: I'm aware, thank you.
1: 635 is a domestic weapon, now there's a baseball bat. Are you all set?
3: Sure.
1: Okay, so the boyfriend, he's on the porch with a baseball bat. He has on a tan jacket, black pants, hit her in the face. She's hard to understand, refused ambulance, so hung up.
3: I'm out with her. There's no mail on scene right now.
1: Copy, with her, no mail on scene.

0: 662, is that a black Hyundai by chance, missing the driver's side door handle? I just put out a broadcast yesterday for one.
1: Affirm.
0: Yeah, I had a feeling. All right, if you have a plate when you get a second.
1: What was the name of the vehicle? It was Hyundai. What was it?
0: Santa Fe, the one in our book is Nancy Charles Zebra 7065.
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1: 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His phone number's in the notes there.
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1: 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Do I car one line down?

0: Sinatra 3. 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Unknown type. 1606 Bellevue Avenue. Between Ryder Avenue and Reed Avenue. 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
1: The two-family home, 1606 to 1608 Bellevue. Callers reporting an unknown type alarm going off. Unknown if the residence is occupied. There's no smoke or fire seen. 802.

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1: 615.
0: I have an unknown type of alarm. Oftentimes police go on this, but there's a note in here saying unknown of carbon monoxide or fire alarm for Bellevue.
1: Can we check with fire and see if they're willing to advise?
0: I'm sure they would. I'll point it for now. Units point fire responding 1606/1608 Bellevue Ave. That looks like a fire alarm of some sort. Do we have a detail unit working mission?
1: Units 462 and 452.
2: Unit 452.
3: Mini 1. Leaving. 122 Dickerson Street, Rescue Mission Shelter. Between South Clinton Street and Granger Street. Mini 1. Leaving. 122 Dickerson Street, Rescue Mission Shelter. Between South Clinton Street and Granger Street.
1: 462-452 Intox, Teal Avenue, Mildred. The color doesn't want to meet. It's a 20s white female, black hoodie, tan pants, and a military backpack. Carrying a bottle of liquor, in and out of traffic, walking southbound on Teal, 805.
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1: 62 copy.
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1: Copy that, 452, you can disregard.
2: Truck 3, right?
1: Four, five, two, did you copy to cancel?
2: Do we have a detail unit working at the rescue mission? Three, two, zero, one, clear. 807.
3: 642, there's supposed to be one there at 7 and another one coming in at 8.
2: Receive. I was just giving them a heads up that Mr. Shane is calling for an ambulance and making them aware of what's going on. Thank you.
1: Mainly, say one, log down.

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0: 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Town of Geddes.
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0: Three, 611 and 3614, area West Jenny and North Terry Road, Town of Geddes. Callers are reporting a white female with a limp, wearing a bright pink raincoat, walking up the middle of West Jenny towards Oakman's.

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1: Pegasus units have it at 8-11. Four four zero two control.
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0: Penny unit for a police information complaint. East Ellis Street and Dawson Street, Village of East Syracuse.
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0: 3-4 or 02.

0: 3402 at the railroad track crossing, East 6000 Street, East Ellis Street. Meet with Louis D'Angelo on foot. Was walking on the tracks between Ellis and Hartwell. Found what appeared to be a suicide note. He'll take you to it. 8:15.
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3: 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Unknown apartment number. 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She wants you to check on a co-worker, Matthew Green, 30-year-old white male. Hasn't been heard from since Friday night after going out with co-workers. History of PIC. He lives alone. They're trying to find an apartment number. They'll call back if they find one. Drives a newer black Ford sedan, unknown plate.
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1: 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Units on a point, EMS is responding to 8049 Marlin Drive, cross of Lawton Road, Town of Clay, for a difficulty breathing. 818.
2: Inbound, six, breathing problems, Delta response, 8049 Marlin Drive.
1: Unit 635, 642 status.
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2: 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Building B.
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1: 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Units on point. MS is responding to 7759 Treadmill Circle across Forest Brook. Town of Clay for a general illness. Also responding on a medical alarm to the Malta Manor, Charlie Barn Lane, Village North Syracuse. 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
2: 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The 55-year-old female with difficulty breathing, 818. 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
5: It's a hazard, one caller, Glenwood Ave, Wolcott. 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
0: Is it a big tree?
2: EVAC ambulance A7, assigned. It's a medical alarm. 107 Trolley Barn Lane at Malta Manor. It's the Centerville place. 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An unknown age female asking for help out of bed, and then the device disconnected. 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
2: Nova Ambulance A1 assigned sick personnel for response 7759 Treadmill Circle.
5: Unknown on the size, but she made it sound larger, but she was able to somehow drive around it. I wasn't aware of that part. 615, did you want me to still keep it as a priority one then?
0: 615. 492 clear.
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1: 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Both the key fobs are dead inside the vehicle. 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
1: 5702, copy, you're clear. I sent you the status check, 4513. 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
4: 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I'm en route from Stearns Road.
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2: Spafford Fire, wires down. It's 546 Coldbrook Road.
0: 821. M5707, looks like the fire department's been dispatched as well. 821.
9: 07, can you go again?
0: Fire department was also dispatched.
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0: 822.
1: 4102 arrived.
2: Spafford, Bordino Fire, wires down. 546 Coldbrook Road, cross of Bucktail Road and Ripley Hill Road. Tree down on wires, no arcing or sparking at this time. 822. NAVAC 7 arrived. Nova 1 arrived.
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1: 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Spafford Engine 1 responding, and the Bordino RP's in motion.
2: 22.
1: Kelsey 441 BOS, Hemorrhage Bravo, response of Van Dyne, 5075 West Seneca Turnpike.
0: So I don't know if you have a detail there. One's supposed to start at 7, and here we are, but that bleeding call where the Ray Shanes was vomiting blood at 122 Dickerson, he now has a knife and a noose around his neck. He said he's getting ready to cut his wrist.
2: 22, got it.
3: 28, got it.
1: KLC 441 BOS, Hemorrhage Bravo response at Van Dyne, 5075 West Seneca Turnpike, next to Seneca Place. It's room 519 door. For a 73 female, legs are infected, unable to walk, also bleeding from the legs. Advise on ALS if needed. In the Onondaga Hill Fire District, 830.
0: 5702 arrived, 831.
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0: For the city, units 4908 calls the county ETA. He will be responding. I don't know where he's coming from, so I'm going to keep you on it. Never mind, he's saying cancel CYP. You guys are canceled.
1: Hey, back one, all set.
2: 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Thank you.
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5: 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Call for police and EMS. Milton Ave, Melrose Ave, Town of Camillus.
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5: Go 3101-3102, number 3405, 3405, Milton Ave, cross of North Onondaga Road and Melrose Ave, Town of Camillus. Call originally came in, the party on the line sounding frantic. She was in Syracuse. We did verify she's in Camillus, became irate with questioning and disconnected. Upon getting her back on the line, stated, son, Ethan. Unknown age, white male, is having a psychotic episode. Currently physical with a caller. No weapons, no intox noted. Apparently, Ethan does have a developmental issue going on.
0: He is at CPAP calling this in. I didn't know that AMR already transported him. So the noose and the knife thing, it's allegedly occurring at CPAP. 3202 clear. 833.
8: Copy. I'll go check.
5: 3101, you're route 833.
1: Leaves 1, BLS. Sent as a domestic with injuries, 3405 Milton Ave.
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0: Thank you. He called in the veteran suicide line, and he spoke to a counselor who called us with the update, so I'm not sure how he even kept the phone, etc.
1: Spafford Engine 1 arrived.
8: So are they all good at
0: TA is working on it.
7: Engine 1 to fire control. Got a tree on live wires blocking the road. Nice egg pole 418 at the corner of Willowdale and Colebrook.
1: Unit 452.
3: We copy. We see the nosey inside of place. Thanks.

0: Received. I said call 418. We'll notify him.
1: Okay. Waves 1, BLS. Say domestic with injuries. 3405 Milton Ave. Next to North Onondaga Road. Say son who is physical with a caller. Caller requesting an ambulance for their son. Hospital PIC. Possible the son has left the scene. Have one police unit en route, not yet arrived. In the Fairmont Fire District, 834.
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2: 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Unit.
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2: I guess they're all set at CPAP?
3: 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Copy, how is it?
2: 79
3: off
2: the. Copy.
0: Can you see if you got any numbers for any kind of building maintenance? The apartment's locked up. I can't get in.
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2: Along with AMR for unknown problem, 124 Harrington Road, 124 Harrington Road, cross of Brookford Road and Rockford Drive. Patricia Demian called about her soon-to-be ex-husband was found sleeping in his vehicle in the driveway in the back of the house. The vehicle's running. He is completely naked. He's 75. His name is Richard Morris. He's signal 44. Callers are afraid to open up the vehicle. Unknown current status on him. He's been a history of drinking, and I guess he's been there most of the night. Gray Mazda.
0: 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Signal 80 involving the Parkway Bridge.
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3: 838. Any units or tree down across the roadway, Willowbrook and West Pleasant, Village of Manlius.
0: Liverpool Rescue, Signal 80. Area 6600, Onondaga Lake Parkway, the Parkway Bridge. The truck versus the bridge. Driver still inside the truck. States the truck is tipped up. 838.
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3: 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One caller so far reporting a tree down across the roadway.
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0: The wood engineer off here.
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0: 838. Yeah, Bordano Car 2 is on location. Bordano Car 2 arrived. 5702 control.
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0: Liverpool Rescue 1 responding. 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
0: Liverpool car water spotting.
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10: Thank you. Star 1.
0: No ambulance has been started at this time. Advising the need.
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0: 642.
1: 642.
0: I'm thinking this is the one that you already handled. I have another tree down on the roadway. It's blocking 1.5 lanes on a curve on a blind spot. Glenwood in between Wolcott and Velasco. Was that the one you handled?
2: Number 4, sick person trailer response, 2102, Cotswold Court.
3: 452.
1: It is, and it's not blocking the lane. They can drive by it.
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0: Receive.
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2: 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Nova 4, you're responding. Sick person trailer response, 2102 Cotswold Court, Madison Village Trailer Park. Next, Clacton Court, for a 79 female incoherent, ultra level. 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
0: 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I'll be shutting down Onondaga Lake Parkway at Park Street.

0: 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It's an order of investigation, 21 Devonshire Road.
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0: 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No alarms. Attempting to evacuate at this time. You have TAC 3 for operations. 846.
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0: And it's on a point. Fire departments responding on an order invest at 21 Devonshire Road, cross of Lincoln Road in the village of North Syracuse, 847. Yeah. Unit 4495.
1: 4495.
0: Is the road completely shut down or just one?
1: It'll be just 370 westbound, which would be Onondaga Lake Parkway. Northbound will be shut down. Southbound still open.
0: Copy.
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1: If the AMR is on scene, do they have a status on the hill?
3: 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Stand by.
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3: 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There's a domestic going on. I'm still trying to get further, if you can continue.
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0: 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Jessica Clark is calling. Says she's hearing voices, feeling violent, wants to go to CPAP, refusing to talk to the crisis counselor. She'll be waiting out front. 853.
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3: 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Callers reporting smoke coming from the roof.
4: 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You have tag 6 for operations, 854.
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0: 432 and 452 clear.
9: I'm getting motorist reports of an oversized vehicle at the Park Street Bridge. Did not strike, is looking for assistance turning around.
5: Park Patrol to Camillus, Howard Hill, Marcellus, and Warner's Memphis. 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
0: Nothing showing residents of the smoke stopped at 859.
5: Fire control to units to West Fox Hill Lane, and the police are arrived. Reporting nothing showing.
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8: 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I got a 2.5 story, ordinary frame. 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
5: Fire control to units to West Fox Hill Lane. 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All their units, I'll clear you off the call.
17: 412, two things. I got a hazard on Phobes Ave. It's a tree down, and if we can turn that over to DPW. And I also got a traffic complaint. It's third party from a parks unit. Somebody told them that there was a large truck trying to turn around to park Hiawatha. We have no calls on it in the last 5 minutes.
3: Yep, no worries. We can point both of those in 943. Thank you.
17: 3101, you're clear. 904.
19: Attention units. For information, fire department responding on a possible outdoor fire in the area of Chopstone Course at Miller Road, Tennessee Row. 904.
18: 3201.
5: Copy.
17: And for information, traffic complaint park in Hiawatha. Third party caller says there's an oversized truck trying to turn around. And failing. 904.
19: 3201. They entered it as a precaution. I'll send you the notes.
17: Control channel 4. Units at a point of information. 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Abdominal pain. Entry lane. And Crandon Terrace. Town of Van Buren. 904.
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18: GBC2, abdominal pain trial response, 117 Bentry Lane, next to Crandon Terrace, a 57 female with rectal and liver cancer, very, very weak, and abdominal pain, unable to get up. In the Northwest Fire District, 905, GBC2 responding.
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18: NAVAC 1 at the hospital. How is Lunch 3 arrived?
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2: Any 5 in service?
19: It's an animal cruelty complaint. It's happening on Ackerman, but the caller would like to meet you first at 437 Midland Ave. 437 Midland Ave, apartment 5, cross of Tallman, Kalia Wilson to meet. The ex-roommate has dogs locked up, etc. over on Ackerman. I'll send the notes.
20: Charlie.
19: Possible 32 resistant dangerous on your caller. If you go over to Ackerman and would like a 10, please let me know. Go ahead.
20: Charlie will do.
21: Off the animal board and route the C-cup. My starting is 38. NX4 will be following.
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18: Fire control to Nova 4, your status?
19: Yeah, I just want him to log in.
18: 907.
19: 432, go ahead.
22: Yeah, that tree down on the roadway. People can get by, but it definitely needs to be taken care of.
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5: Hurricane fire. It's possible outdoor fire. 9462 Chalkstone Course, Bayshore North Apartments, across the St. Elmo's Drive and Miller Road. Caller reporting smoke in the area of 81 behind these apartment buildings. 908.
19: Unit 520 in.
5: Five 7-0-2, control.
19: 5-7-0-2. 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
5: This vehicle is going to be parked here on the west side of the building in the parking lot.
20: Unit 452.
19: Copy. On the water main break, Park Ave and Maddie Ave. Park and Maddie, caller said that there's water flooding the roadway. Fire's notifying water at this point, 909.
20: Fire responding?
19: Negative. It's actually fire control that's notifying city water.
20: Copy.
19: Channel 3 has on a point. Fire's responding on a gas odor in the area 282 Coleridge Ave. 282 Coleridge across the South Wall and Brennan Park Drive, 909.
22: 432, I'll handle that water complaint.
19: Thanks,
20: Jacob. Just be careful there, all right?

0: 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Few more odor investigation. 282 Coleridge Avenue. Between South Lowell Avenue and Burnett Park Drive.
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2: Cars reporting. Their gas alarm is going off inside the house and they can smell natural gas. They are feeling lightheaded. They are evacuating. 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

0: Hit and Run Invest. I have an estate in Colvin yesterday. The caller wants to meet right now at 102 Ivy Ridge, 02 Ivy Ridge Road, Clarendon Heights, apartment 34. Cross the server, Sharita Freeman to me, 32 Dangerous. She called yesterday, but we had an event needed to go to, and here we are. I'll send it.
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0: 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They're giving it in the area of the apartment complex, also near Circle K when you get off 81.
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2: 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Area of Hurley Road and Spruce Pond. Town of Fabius, 4A, tree down blocking the roadway.
3: 4508, we got.
2: 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A tree down blocking the entire roadway.
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2: Three six one one number 1122-1122 Grand Ave, Town of Cutis. It's going to be Marble Farms. Caller 18 at Gambuza, reporting a larceny call's been sent.
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0: 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It's a CO alarm. 5894, Straw Mount Trail.
1: Attention, North Zone units, EMS responding, chest pain, 7881. John Jose, the presiding.
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1: 3202, 7081, John House, I have press Eisenhower Boulevard, Moch Drive, Tunisus, Romo, and Roberts is calling again.
3: 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Straw Mount Trail, Tonamelius.
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2: EVAC 6, chest pain, self response. 7881, John Hussev off Eisenhower and Mudge. 71 male, having chest pain, belt response. 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CHBHC 2, transporting.
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5: Channel 3 has on a point for on an animal complaint in the area of the Court Street ramp, 81 North on Court Street. In the area of 81 North, caller says there was two dogs loose in the area. They were on the Court Street ramp. Two calls on it so far, nothing further, 927.
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0: We've searched the whole area. We're going to call this unfounded. You can go ahead and close the call.
1: Proceed. Closing the call for routine fire, 9:30.
2: Engine 5.

0: the alarm company residence is vacant. There's somebody on there just to meet you. Lives about two houses down.
1: The alarm company called back, states this residence is vacant. There's somebody that lives two houses down that's associated with the address. We'll meet you there. Your discretion with the ambulance.
0: Nova, one clear.
2: Copy. Just continue the ambulance on White, and I'll investigate when I get there.
1: Received.
3: 3611, you're on the scene at 931.
0: 2FL82, per the fire chief, continue on a condition White. Condition White for the fire chief.
1: Kirkville Fire, response status.
2: Kirkville calling the fire patrol, no need, they'll be on momentarily.
1: Received, Chief.

0: 642. 642. I know you're at the building on this case, but the caller just called back. The male is back trying to break in. Now we have an open line with arguing and a disconnect.
1: Copy that. I'll head back over.
0: 635, I will answer.
2: You can have me.
0: Copy.

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0: 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I got a flat.
2: Copy, 934.
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1: AMAC 6, Justice Center response. 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
2: Attention, our zone units, EMS responding, chest pains, 203, Kenruth Drive, across the Even Lane, Wadsworth Road, Taunton Village, and our Syracuse, 935.
3: 410.
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0: Westworth.
1: 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That's the Eden Wadsworth Road. Caller's a Kim describing a female, 83 years of age, constant breathing with chest pain.
0: 83 female, chest pain, Charlie response, North Syracuse Fire District, 936.
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6: 462.
3: On an animal complaint on the Court Street ramp at 81 northbound, 81 north at Court, two callers so far, so there were two dogs that were loose, last seen on the actual ramp itself. 542 arrived. Caller believe they were eating some roadkill, possibly a skunk, just to let you know. 937.
5: The two of you have a supervisory review. I don't even know if our kennels are open right now. There's not much we've been going for them.
1: 5701, advisement clear to copy.
7: Yeah, 412, take over.

0: 3403, clear.
1: Yeah, Sarge, Billy's saying, I guess as of Friday, the kennels were still full, so.
2: Yeah, copy. I'm just double-checking with them now. I'll let you know here in just a second.
3: Navigation for AVAX, Air Nova 1. 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
3: Notification for Dave, sorry, Nova 1, seizures off response, 211 Kmart Drive, off Roof and David. It's a 56 male that had a seizure. North Syracuse Fire District, 939.

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4: For the rescue, unconscious person, priority response. 6789 East Tennessee Street.
1: Detail units, point of information, EMS responding to 6789 East Tennessee Street. Also, Edwards Drive, town of DeWitt. Sorry, subject that passed out is now conscious and breathing, 939.
4: Control unit 4502. 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It's a 70-year-old female, was unconscious, now awake. 940.
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1: Six, four, two, and five, right. 52 and 62 will be in and out on a physical domestic. 103 Second North Street. 103 Second North, permit 2, across the Kirkpatrick and Danforth. Callers are Michael Feathers. It's regarding a domestic involving his child's mother.
4: Rescue 14 responding.
1: And her boyfriend. The caller's not answering questions. There's people yelling in the background. Female's possibly an Alexis Kasarowski, 23-year-old white female. The other male half is a Corey unknown last. They live downstairs. Came into the back door, no weapons. Possibly intoxicated or high on marijuana, 941.
5: 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We're double. Our apologies. 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
4: 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Someone hanging up call, no voice contact, had some static on a call back. Phone picks up immediately, no voice contact, some more static, and then received the disconnect. Both in June Route 942.

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1: 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Go ahead.
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0: Getting a call, same area, saying it's about a quarter mile off of Shackham Road on Hurley.
1: Copy, is that south of me? North of me, there's nothing. I guess you can't get past because the trees ginormous here.
0: Yeah, that's affirmative. South, and then you loop to the east.
1: Copy. Once the EC shows up, I'll go over there. Check it out.
0: Copy. M44, thank you.
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1: 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I'm sure it can be downgraded.
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1: 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Correction, 3901 clear. 592 clear.

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0: Meeting with a Lamar Reader, 929 Highland Street, cross the South Carbon and L 958. He'll be waiting out front in a maroon Honda SUV.
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0: 4501, you're in Route 4511, 151 Old Liverpool Road, Lakeview Townhouses. Thomas Lyon is going to be apartment 6, F is in Frank, caller's in Adrian Golombieski, running ex-boyfriend, Tiger Cabange on signal 32, armed, approximately 48-year-old, light-skinned male, is verbal, hit the complainant who refused an ambulance, no weapons, no intoxication, complainant's going to be waiting outside, last seen wearing a black shirt and a zip-up jacket. 4511, you're in Route 959.
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2: TLC 442 BLS, 51 Ponderosa Drive, off Ball Road, apartment number 2. 20's female, throwing up, unable to move, possible alcohol poisoning. This is an alpha response to the Otter Hill Fire District, AMRLB or ALS, 10-01.
0: The assault injury happened early this morning at Mulrooney's. Caller went to the new PSB to meet. Caller is James Stanton, possible signal 44. He is in a white F-350 in the parking lot.
1: Able.
0: Copy. 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
3: 32. 5731, control.
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3: 5731. You can send me that hazard you have on the 8 post, I'll go check it out.
0: To disturbance, 315 South Beach Street, 315 South Beach, across the East Fayette. Elizabeth Quintero's called. She's not going to meet with you, but she noticed a white male, 20s, heavy sets, is slamming his body against the door. He is on a gray shirt, red hat. Call taker can hear him as well. Now he's throwing rocks at the window.
4: Copy.
3: The one that 4508 is on? Hurley and Spruce? If anybody was already assigned to it. He's on the Hurley Hero.
5: Yeah, that's affirmative. 4508, are you all set or could you use a 10?
0: 412.
6: I'm all set. There's another hazard south to me. I haven't checked out yet.
1: 412.
6: I just have to wait an hour for this guy to come cut the street out.
0: Another call for a water main break. Same area as before. DPW's already been notified.
1: Very well, Cody, please.
0: Copy.
5: All right, 5731. Yeah, if you want to take the 247 Hurley, that's the opposite end. Apparently there's two trees down.
3: Copy.
5: 1003.
7: JC02 to patrol. 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
0: JC02.
7: I'll be en route from the Justice Center with one adult male following the ambulance up to the hospital.
0: Copy. Can you call the TA log in, please?
3: Copy.
0: 532. He's about 5'8", 200 pounds, has glasses, a red and orange baseball cap on, and a black backpack.
3: Copy.
0: 652, I copy your change.
3: Five two three.
8: 520. 452. Put us on the list for an EP, please.
9: Was there a DR last night for the Armory Square detail for this flight? He's saying they broke up the flight.
0: Okay.
10: 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Elevator malfunction. 1809 East Fayette Street, Parkside Commons. 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
11: Okay, I'm showing you went and got his own medical care. Let me take a look and just see.
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0: 929 Highland Street, cross the south, Carbon and all, 1004.
11: I have nothing.
0: Claire's reporting her neighbor stuck in the elevator. No medical emergency occurring at this time. UI's tax 7 at 1004.
11: Stand by, let me look a little further. I'm going to use a different system.
8: 52, you can go ahead and amend this to a burglar.
3: Whatever reason.
0: Copy.
11: No, nothing at that location. I'm not sure if they've found him on a corner or something like that, but nothing at Mulrooney's.
9: How about any flight in Armory Square?
11: I will look into that. It's going to be a moment or two.
3: 545.
0: 545.
4: TLC 441 control.
3: Good.
4: The call is not showing in our cat.
12: I think that call was under a disturbance at the York. I'll try to find the DR.
11: Okay, I'll look at the disturbance code. Thank you.
3: So the call to Papa Rosa?
4: 10-4.
13: Do a rescue 14 in service.
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4: 10-4, thank you.
11: Okay, 520. I do have a disturbance at D York. No notes are added. It was made a 6. I can give you the DR if you'd like.
3: No problem. 1006.
9: Yeah, if you don't mind just attaching it to the call, what was it cleared?
11: 3404-3401. Larceny in progress at Walmart. It was a 6. It was on view. I literally have 0 notes on that call.
14: Unit 3404.
9: Copy. 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
11: Copy.
14: 3402. You can clear my 11. Send it.
11: Copy. 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On foot, took a whole cart of groceries. 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It was last seen walking towards Romano Toyota, and they lost sight of him. 1007.
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16: 5732. Prep your stop. The southbound 81 is at 12. Correction, exit 98 on the ramp.
12: 4301, you can send it.
11: 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Excuse me, High Ridge Drive.
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3: Manly City 2-1 on problem, problem response, 100 Flume Road.
10: 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Breathing problems. 305 High Ridge Drive. Between High Ridge Place and Broadview Drive. Many 3. Breathing problems. 305 High Ridge Drive. Between High Ridge Place and Broadview Drive.
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4: 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You can put me in the area of that larceny. I'll check the area.
17: Rescue 2 right.
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9: Just a heads off. 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Screwdriver on the ground. There's some broken glass. Looks like it leads to a common area that goes also up to the upstairs. I don't know if they have a back door they can let you through.
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9: 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Looks like there should be, he should have a back door.
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11: 307-411.
9: And the officer or officers that were on the call?
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11: Standby, I have to pull it back up.
16: Just confirming, you're still out on the call, right, on Coldbrook? 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
12: That's affirmative.
16: 3202, I have your property check. 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
17: Unit 532 arrived.
4: Yeah, let's say one responding.
16: Yeah, let's say one, you're responding. This is possibly the same call as A2. Can I confirm that at this time?
11: There was a grouping of them, and it looks like Brewster cleared her to code 6.
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11: 4-5, you can hold us out. 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
17: Copy, 103 Second North, apartments 1 and 2. The caller was on Michael Feathers, apartment 2. The parties are separated between apartments 1 and 2. Hurting his child's mother, and Alexis Garrowski, 23-year-old white female, and her boyfriend, a Corey unknown last. No mention of weapons. Parties are possibly high in marijuana. 1014. Unit 642 status.
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7: Mini 10 arrived. You two in service.
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9: 3101 here, clear. Control 2, Gen 4 units on a point of information. Possible intoxicated driver. Going to be northbound on Catton Road towards Hallett Hill. Reporting a white male, approximately 35 years old. Is doing drugs and is now driving an unknown type blue Cadillac, unknown registration. Says it belongs to a neighbor. No other information. 1020.
4: Copy. Thank you.
0: 05.
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1: Unit 532 status.
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10-3 is on a plane for now on a parking complaint near East of N Street, Kirkpatrick Street. It's Ben and Kirkpatrick. 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

0: 570-245-12, you're on Route 7651 Morgan Road, Parkview Living Apartments. It's going to be in front of Building G. Caller lives in apartment number 5. This is Stephanie Sewell. Driving a male in a vehicle in front of her window. It's a black SUV, tinted out. Unknown plate number.
1: 1-2, I'll be all set. Stay in EDP.
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3: 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And log off.
4: Mini 17. Diabetic problem. 227 Erickson Street. Between Caleb Avenue and Burnett Avenue. Mini 17. Diabetic problem. 27 Erickson Street. Between Caleb Avenue and Burnett Avenue.
5: 51-year-old female, not conscious, is breathing, low blood sugar at 1025. 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
3: Yeah, Lance 82, right? 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
7: 432, I'm out with my file 1 from channel 3. I'm out at 201 Westmoreland. I'll take an ET for 40.
5: Occupied or unoccupied?
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10: 3614-4506.
3: 3614-4506, number 4713-4713, Onondaga Boulevard, the Price Chopper, the Western Lakes Plaza. Caller states a white male in his 20 took a bag of merchandise, left on a vehicle on Velasco towards Tip Hill. Caller no longer has eyes on him, last seen wearing a red and blue jacket with a hood up. Unknown weapons. Correction, left on a bicycle, not in a vehicle.
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5: Copy, it's 524 Court Street. The Court Plaza, apartments A4 across the Carbon and Spring. Caller stated her name was Naomi and refused to give anything further other than a light-skinned Puerto Rican male was in her apartment and she didn't want him there. She thought he had a warrant. She refused to give anything else. And she did call back at one point, said that he walked away and confirmed it was her ex-partner, but still wouldn't give his name or hers. The only thing we got was he was wearing gray pants. 1029.
11: Copy, where you will.
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0: Do you have primary in this or is the county?
5: Precinct, so I'm working your right for sure.
9: The county's got it.
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10: Four, five, F1. What are we primary on?
0: That'd be the Symmetric into that Parkway Bridge.
10: All right, I guess you can send it to me now. I'll be down en route.

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1: 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I have him on Hartson heading towards South Dallas.
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0: 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This time.
1: 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LP's fine with just getting the proceeds back.
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2: 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Five, is there one cab of your transport?
6: Auto Dog Nation, Nigel Rescue 2, unconscious person, Delta response, 3879 Frontage Road, and Fire's Keeper's Restaurant, across the Corey's Road, to unknown age male, unconscious after a fall.
0: 1035. 606, we're 20, you're clear. 3101 and 3102 is going to be 3612. 3612 West Genesee Street, the Sunoco station. Caller, a fun male, says a black male in his 20s, left with merchandise approximately 5 minutes ago, wishing to prosecute. Left on foot, last evening head on Onondaga Boulevard Onondaga Road towards Burden Dairy, last evening wearing a black sweatshirt and gold socks. No weapons. Unknown influences. 1035.
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2: 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Starting AMR for the ALS, unconscious person, Delta response, 3879 Frontage Road, the Firekeeper's restaurant next to Quarry Road. It's an unknown age male. Passed out, possibly hit their head when he fell. In the Onondaga Nation Fire District, 1036. AVAC 7 clear.
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5: 462 and 465 on a physical domestic, 1033 James Street, 1033 James Street, to be at the James Court Apartments. Second entrance, the parking lot or apartment C, across the Oak and DeWitt. 912 Morrison is your caller. It's regarding his friend and his friend's girlfriend having a physical domestic, but the caller's vehicle is also damaged.
3: Charlie, 5701, your status?
5: City 17 in service. 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His girlfriend's a Simone Kennedy, correction, Simone McCoy, 20-year-old light-skinned black female. She threw something, she was throwing things out of the second floor window, hit the caller's car and broke his windshield. The mention of weapons, I don't know, intox, 1038.
3: The Drill Rescue 2 responding. Your ambulance will be AMR. 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
5: 07, all set, no need. Two different Joshua Kings in chairs. One's younger and has signal 32 escape risk. The other, which is closer to this individual's age, has several caution indicators, armed, dangerous, PIC, resist, and known to have weapons. 1039.
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4: 5S1-4401. Road's still closed. Just southbound is open.
1: 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I'll take care of it.
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5: 592 arrived.
8: Nation Rescue 1's in route.
3: 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No need. 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
0: 3611.
5: Cadence to a suspicious person, clear unit 6 and 10. I'll be back on the other alert suite.
0: Received.
5: 452. Self and 14 will be en route to the Harbor Brook Apartments. DPW has a 30-minute ETA.
0: Received.
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1: Can you add me to 32's call? 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
9: Lafayette Rescue, Thinness's status check. 1940 North Road.

0: 5705 and 5702, number 101101 Bennett Ave, Town of Geddes, cross of Curtis Ave and Long Branch Road. Caller Trevor Waugh is reporting brother Anthony Gardinsky, 26-year-old white male, has been verbal and grabbing at the caller. Also threatened our caller with a knife. No other weapons in the home. Call takers now noting that the knife may have been put back.
1: Notification for Lafayette Ambulance. Tully A1. It's an unknown problem. 1940 North Road. Between Sugar Bush Drive and Scammell Road. Call reporting a male on the floor. He's yelling, he can't get up. For an 86-year-old male. The Lafayette Fire District 1042.
2: Lafayette Rescue, it's in as a status check. 1940 North Road, across of Sugar Bush Drive. Reads more as unknown injuries after a fall for an unknown aged male. 1042.
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0: 5702 assisting 5705 domestic with a weapon, 101 Bennett Ave, down in Geddes, across the Long Branch and Curtis, meeting with a Trevor Law. He's having a domestic with correction. Caller's sister, a Jasmine Law, 26-year-old female, is having a domestic with her fiancé, Anthony Gardinsky, 26-year-old male.
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3: 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Reporting to arrive, 462 arrived, 1046.
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0: Oh, gosh. 4502, then just come up behind my car with your car.
2: Yeah, back 6 clear.

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2: 4302.
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4302-4301, number 324-3246 Street, your village. Going to be the downstairs apartment across at Coxwell Ave at Worth Ave. Meeting with an Ashley Frank. Says that her ex-boyfriend, Michael Greco, 44-year-old white male, showing signal 32 resist, was on scene arguing over items. It occurred around 10:30 this morning. He has since left in a black Chevy Equinox. No weapons, no impairment. 10:50.

0: Another one, clear.
1: Nedra Rescue 2 to control. Do we have an ETA on the ambulance?
0: We do not, but we can get one.

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1: Andrew, Rusty 2, they're going by the smoke shop.
0: Infinity 17 off the air.
2: Yeah.
3: 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They didn't want to remain on the phone until you got there, so we have disconnected the line.
2: 205, copy.
4: 3XD, the patient's coming back to, he's still on the ground in the middle of the restaurant.
1: Received.
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1: Five 701, copy.
2: 412.
4: 412.
2: Two things. Notifications of the call holding and the parking complaint as to Ben as a citizen refused.
4: Copy. I'm notifying when you know you're the parking complaint.
2: 662. 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
1: 5707, I copy. 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
4: 662.
2: Animal complaint, West Brayton and Webster, West Brayton and Webster, no caller to me. There's a dog running in and out of traffic. Out of sight at this point, it's a small black dog that was last seen running towards Cannon.
4: 662, I copy.
1: 4511-5701, now on correction. Call for police nature unknown. Hammond Drive, Wayland Road, Tom Salina.
4: 615, we'll just point that in 43.
0: 11.
2: We see 662 clear. Excuse me, 662 clear.
1: Seven 0 1, 4511. Spotting at 127 Hamden Drive, across the Medford Road and Wayland Road. It's a 911 only phone with a possible child caller. Said, I called the police on you. Won't answer the call taker's questions. Did hear a baby crying in the background. Could also actually plotting at 125 Hamden Drive. So over line, we have screaming and crying in the background.
4: 4501.
1: 1055.
4: 4501, you can hold me out. Look at that.
2: 542-545.
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4: 542.
0: 545. Say one, we're all set.
2: Tell you one else that. It is a status check, 101 and a half Marist Drive, 101 and a half Marist Drive, cross of Kramer and Riverdale. A CPS called it in. They would like a call with results. You are checking on three children under two. Believes the mother, Haley Lemon, 35, white female, and her boyfriend named Nico have been actively intoxicated and using drugs for the past 3 days.
4: 42, copy.
1: 5705, you arrived 1055.
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10: 612.
5: So this is going to be a suicide complaint. The individual reportedly drank a bottle of NyQuil and took a bottle of pills. 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
2: A2 Fable off here.
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10: Res A. Got it. I'll start EMS.
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5: 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Going good in the background.
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2: 5701, I got you in now to the civil domestic, 2101 Burton Road. There's a Danielle Farcione, she's apartment 3. It's going to be a physical domestic in progress. Couple calls on it. Regarding husband Joshua Farcione, 44-year-old white male, no intoxication. No, another note here says he's possibly been drinking all night. Post physical, the cop who refused an ambulance left 10 minutes ago, but he was back.
11: 01.
1: Disregard, Unicon of VNT.
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27: 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I'll walk on, grab him. 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
29: Negative, we're actually trying to locate him. 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
0: Can you just update that he's a 40s male? 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Currently sleeping?
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2: QFC 441, campus security was notified. Apparently, they're attempting to locate the patient. They were gone upon their arrival.
3: Go on.
1: Do you have a description at all?
3: Affirmative. It's going to be a black male, approximately over 6 foot, unknown clothing.
0: 390, suspicious vehicle.
1: Okay, but there was a call due then to the one you interviewed. Is it for David Sullivan? Is that right?
0: 3903. We have the railroad crossing at North Kirkville in Saintsville. The black Chevy with the Florida plate. I'll get it for you in a second.
3: Negative. Our dispatch got the name wrong. It's going to be a David Augustus.
1: Got it. Yeah, page.
0: Copy. 3903, come play.
2: Go ahead.
0: 445, you can hold us out. Send us north, Alfred.
2: Central North on unit, CMS resending.
1: Good.
0: Florida, boy Edward 2, 9, boy Tom, BE 2, 9, BT, occupied times 2.
1: Alright, Florida. I'm off that.
2: Copy, 1 in custody, 1113.
1: It's going to be apartment 2, Swinton, Atlanta, 35.
2: You need a code 10?
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2: 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The Cicero Fire District at 1113.
4: Sentinel Northbound Unit Team is responding to a medical alarm. 6098 Owlwood Drive, 6098 Owlwood Drive, town of Cicero, and a point 1114.
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0: 3 is the one.
5: Fire control, Southwood, squad 10 en route arrived.
1: Squad number 10 en route and arrived. Is 370 still close? DOT is inquiring.
0: Affirm.
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7: 4504-3001. 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I'll clear you up and cut it off here at Curtis.
0: Copy. I just saw your text. 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
3: Go for 1-2.
8: I'm on campus. Where would you like me? The dorm or checking the campus?
3: 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If not, then just respond to our location at Res A.
0: 642.
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7: 5716 Control, you can send me that noise complaint.
0: The male only speaking the third Spanish, and he's up and staggering down towards McCormick, but I feel like he needs to be checked out, so.
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1: 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Fire Keepers is riding in with the ambulance.
7: 4512, clear me a code 8. That's it.
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9: Truck 4. 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Unknown type. Village Drive and dead end. Truck 4. 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
1: Yes, 5705, 5702, status.
2: Suspicious person in progress, 7541 Oswego Road, 7541 Oswego Road, Town of Clay at Citizens Bank. In the drive-thru, caller is Raquel Kelly, she's an employee at Wegmans, saying a 30 to 40-year-old black male is eating grapes in the drive-thru and the vehicle is facing the opposite direction and finds it suspicious. Last seen wearing curly hair in a white sedan, unknown registration. Eastern units, point of information, EMS responding to 7164 East Genesee Street off of Hunt Drive, Town of Manlius for Falls Call, 1117.
10: 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Angel Rescue 23 responding.
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11: 3932. Truck 4, it's an unknown type alarm. Plotting in front of 104 Linwell. So, frequent caller was rambling. Also, they did hear an alarm in the background, unknown type alarm. 1117.
2: 3902, Brookdale East Side, 7164 East Genesee Street off of Hunt Drive. Room 33, 96-year-old female, fell. Units 45635.
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1: 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Injuries after fall, Bravo response, Brookdale East Side.
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16: 545, clear. 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I'll take another best.
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11: Truck 5, set of truck 4, unknown type alarm. It's plotting in front of 104 Linwell, unknown type alarm. It's a frequent caller rambling, also an alarm in the background, unknown type. 1118.
1: Fatally to you responding. Injured after fall, Bravo response, Brookdale East Side. 7164 East Genesee Street, between Hunt Drive and Gazebo Path, room 33. It's a 96-year-old female head injury after a fall. Fables Fire District, 1118.
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1: Yeah, it's 3101, 3102, copy a Saturday night possibility. Northbound 695 near Haran. Fairmount Rescue, 79 possibility, northbound 695. Just after the Route 5 on ramp.
17: 0-1-4-1.
2: Queen Single Z 3 sign 79 possible, northbound route 695. 3201, copy your traffic complaint. Case Road, Thomas Sister 1121.
1: Northbound 695 in the split and the on ramp from Haran. Two calls in it now, neither caller involved. Two vehicles, one in the ditch and one in the median. Looks like a black sedan and a blue Equinox.
17: Copy.
1: Paramount Rescue. It's a 79, possible 80. It's plotting northbound 695 just after the Route 5 on-ramp. Got reporting two vehicles with one in the ditch. Should be a blue Chevy Equinox versus a black sedan. Unknown injuries. Fairmount Rescue, 1121.
14: 542-662. 542-662.
2: Please, ambulance A3 assigned 79 possible. Northbound Route 695 just before the Haran Road on-ramp. It's a two-vehicle MVC. One is in a ditch. The other's in the median. Unknown injuries. Fairmount Fire District, 1121. Fable 82 arrived.
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20: Units 542-662 on a reported self-inflicted stabbing, 1302 Ivy Ridge Road, 1302 Ivy Ridge. It's going to be apartment 33, being called in by Ian Owens. 13-year-old male has a razor, said he's hearing voices to kill himself. Per the caller, he has already attempted to cut. AMR's notified, 1122.
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1: Fairmount Fire Chief responding. Fairmount Rescue 1 responding. 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
18: 412, have a physical domestic in West Tennessee. Looks like the parties are separated. Male half left, unknown direction of travel.
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1: Yep. 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
14: 412, we can also point 43, that parking complaint on Sunset.
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2: 5321C. Westbound's going to be shut down for the structure involved signal 79 on the parkway.
1: Easy.
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0: Highway Cicero units for a property escort, Lunar Drive and Island Road, Thomas Cicero.
1: 3202.
0: 3202 and any units to assist for a property escort, Lunar Drive, Island Road, Thomas Cicero. Incident occurred at 7986 Lunar Drive, Thomas Cicero. Caller will be in the rental office parking lot. It's going to be a Michael Jones requesting escort to ex-girlfriend Terry Savage, approximately 57 years old, black female. House to get belongings. Complainant says he has a key and will be waiting in a black Nissan Rogue.
1: 3202 code, correction 01, code 6 on it.
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4: 573, I got the VNT southbound 81, north of the Cortland line.
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1: 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Looks like there's a smell of smoke. We're requesting PD.
6: 65, copy.
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0: 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Breathing problems. 508 Plymouth Drive. Between Sunnycrest Road and Caleb Avenue. Mini 17. Breathing problems. 508 Plymouth Drive. Between Sunnycrest Road and Caleb Avenue.
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5: Yeah, we released Jamesville, so they're all set and heading back into being available. 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
2: 622, clear me at 1775. Very easy, Chief. We're on the phone with WEP right now. We got bounced around a little bit, but we're making a notification out for them.
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0: Unit 652655.
2: Go for both. A couple things. I got that note. You want me to change it to a physical domestic only? And also, Jasmine Law is looking for a call from you.
0: 10-Shell Northstone Unit, CMS responding to a breathing complaint, 7851 Brewerton Road, 7851 Brewerton Road, Thomas Cicero, end of point 1142.
7: Yes, I'm at it to physical only, and I'll give her a call.
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0: Repeat call for 19 Maxwell Court, 19 Maxwell Court. 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
4: 545, clear me 10, I'll head back.
0: 545, copy. 652, you can disregard.
2: Yeah. 5, sounds great. WNT, South Sun across Everingham.
4: 545, it's still all third-party callers.
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2: 5716, clear. 573, clear. 4507, right.
8: Five seven zero one,
2: control. 3001, clear.
0: 5731, you're audible slow.
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0: Panic alarm, 415 East Brighton at 415 East Brighton for the Morabito. 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
0: 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You're responding to Summit through 203 Summit. Shown as that Robert and Ellen LaBurge residence, kitchen motion 1145.
10: 492, clear my check for 41. 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
10: 492, got it.
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0: 642, I copy. You're clear.
10: 452, just pull us out. 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
0: 635, clear.
6: Nova Ambulance 84 assigned seizures. Bravo response, 4211 Route 31, the IHOP.
0: Central North Zone Unit, CMS responding to a false complaint. 7572 Audrey Drive, 7572 Audrey Drive, Town of Clay. EMS also responding to a seizure, 4211 Route 31, 4211 Route 31, Town of Clay at IHOP, and a point 1146. Unit 5B.
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6: Nova Ambulance Safe Force signed seizures. Bravo response, 4211 Route 31 off of Waterboard Road and Morgan Road at the IHOP. 20-year-old female who had a seizure is conscious and breathing, currently outside on the sidewalk. Morris Corner Spire District at 1146.
0: Unit 520 on a harassment. Irma's Bistro, 325 South Clinton, 325 South Clinton, meeting with a Melanie Delgado regarding an employee's boyfriend. Ernest Hester, 38-year-old black male, was harassing her. He is code 4, no direction to travel, 1146.
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2: I just spoke with the child of the homeowner. 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
11: Liverpool Fire, make an investigation alarm that's been going off for 48 hours at the Homewood Suites, the Liverpool Garage, 276 Elwood Davis Road.
12: Attention all Northbound units, fire responding to a fire alarm, 276 Elwood Davis Road, 276 Elwood Davis Road, Thomas Line at Homewood Suites, Syracuse, end of point 1150 hours.
0: 645 arrives.
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10: 545, you can make it a disturbance from clear to 6.
0: 545, copy, and 1151.
11: 06, if you're inquiring the location for EMS, they're out with the party in the first floor bathroom.
10: Got that.
8: 452, just got that last note. Patrol Liverpool Engine 2. We'll hold Engine 2 only. We'll go on away to investigate.
0: Copy. Unit 642645, copy, you're clear. You're both going to be back out. Have a status check of a citizen. 193 Parkside Ave, 193 Parkside. Called in by a family member from out of state, checking on the Marielle Edwardson, 68-year-old black female. It's not been heard from since Tuesday. Her location is turned off on her phone. Phone goes directly to voicemail at 1151.
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11: 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Liverpool units holding quarters, engine 2 only on a white to investigate.
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5: One nine two. 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
1: 662 verbal domestic invest 618 West Knoll Street 618 West Knoll across the Kirk Park Drive 85 Jamon Wiggins her ex-girlfriend Promise Cadwell 23-year-old black female verbal only incident occurred yesterday 1200
2: 662 what happy
3: hey back to Transporting University
0: Liverpool Engine 2 is in service closing the call for Liverpool noon
4: 310 in control
0: 3101.
4: I'll be en route to the PD on this.
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6: 452.
5: 452.
2: 3241 to control.
6: Yeah, you can clear us 15. We'll take that.
1: 3241. Can you review the harassment at 501 South Cross Wilford and advise on or if we're dispatching?
2: Yeah, take a look.
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5: Copy that. 5262. Physical domestic 135 North Middle Earth, the downstairs apartment between James and Tyson. Roger Fumiera calling. Granny's girlfriend, Christine Rinaldi, 63-year-old female. Throwing hot water on the dog, as well as kicking the collar. And no weapons, no intoxication, just mental issues. 1202.
2: 4503, control.
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0: Houston units, point of information, EMS responding to 4918 Briarwood Lane off of Briarwood Circle, Tama DeWitt, for a sick person, 1203.
1: 462465. Complaint call back, wants to cancel. Female was heard in the background saying she wants to talk to you specifically about crack and cocaine.
0: 3900, I copy your property check.
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0: Jamesville himself would rescue Fayetteville 8-3 to an illness Charlie response. 4918 Briarwood Lane, the New York State Community Residence.
1: Control the 4513-4523 for a verbal domestic in progress. Palmcrest Road, town of Cicero.
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0: 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Colors, Erica Paddock. Husband, Zachariah Wood, 25-year-old white male, verbal, no weapons, no intoxication. Male is now in the house, and caller is going to be waiting outside. 662, I'm sorry, repeat.
1: Janesville and Southwood Rescue, Fayetteville 83. It's an illness trailer response at the New York State Community Residence, 4918 Briarwood Lane, between Briarwood Circle and the Dead End. It's a 48-year-old female, lethargic, with a runny nose and a cough. Charlie response, 1205.
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0: 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Janesville Rescue 23 responding.
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0: 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You can close the call.
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2: 4496, clear.
3: Four, five, two, three. If the parties are separated on this, I can advise if 131 to go to the other call.

0: for 513. The dispute just occurred. 5469 Saltbox Lane, 5469 Saltbox Lane, Town of Clay, Cross Street, Spruce Hill Drive. Caller is Donette Godsey, having issues with juveniles across the street. Says they intentionally hit balls across the street to hit her house. Has had issues with parents as well. Neighbor and juveniles just left. Caller wants to report as an ongoing issue.
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2: Unit 452.
3: 452.
4: Janesville Rescue 23 arrived.
2: Janesville Rescue 23 arrived. 52, it's under the stabbing. 200 North State at the Sunoco between James and East Willow. Had an open line with them asking for police, stating that they just stabbed someone. 12
3: order. 452, copy.
5: 492, Abby.
1: To be seen on State 5 assigned medical alarm, 7333 O'Brien Road.
6: It's on a point. You must respond about the alarm, O'Brien Road, on the MDR, 1212.
2: 45292. White male in a black hooded top with tan pants and work boots in the store with the knife. I had another caller that was a passerby stated that there was people fighting with a knife.
7: Lenny 12 Rescue 2. Stabbing. In progress. 200 North State Street, Sunoco. Between James Street and East Willow Street. Lenny 12 Rescue 2. Stabbing. In progress. 200 North State Street, Sunoco. Between James Street and East Willow Street.
8: Units for the Sunoco, it's a disturbance or a fight in progress with a knife. Possibly somebody stabbed. Please call 9 arrived. 12-12.
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8: 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Units for Sunoco, we have a 27 male conscious breathing stab near the left collarbone from a caller.
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2: Go ahead, Chief. 452, I copy. You're about to able up. The victim of the stabbing currently has the knife. Apparently, the suspect is still in the store.
10: I'm clear of the fire scene. My car 2 will remain on scene. He'll be closing in shortly.
2: Where is it?
10: Yeah, we're at the store.
2: Yeah. Let me know on the air. Channel 3, hold the air for 452 arriving on a stabbing. One detained, 1214. You get on the air.
1: Units, be advised, Channel 3 is holding in the air for a reported stabbing Sunoco 200 North State, and they just resumed the air with one in custody, 1214.
11: AMR, come on in.
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11: Upper.
2: 12 on scene staging.
12: This is 6. I'm on the stabby.
2: Copy that. Channel 3 units, go with the air. 1215.
1: Copy.
8: Receive. Rest 2 on scene as well. Units 4. Signal 12 for the police commander.
2: Do wave rescue. Injuries after a fall. Proper response. 20 Fir Tree Lane.
6: Hey, it's from Verbal Domestic. Westbrook Hills Drive. I'm Onondaga.
1: Eastone units, point of information, EMS responded to 21st Tree Lane off of Greenwood Road, Town of DeWitt, for a personal injury after a fall. 1215.
2: Run it to Rev.
12: 5716.
2: Do a rescue, injuries after a fall, proper response. Number 21st Tree Lane between Greenwood Drive and Timberland Drive. It's an 89-year-old female that fell hours ago. Due to leg weakness on the second floor. That is a proper response. 1216.
12: We'll take an ET, please, if we already called for one.
6: 5716, I need for an assist. The parking lot in front of 154 Westbrook Hills. Across the Swirling and Bridget Courts in the town of Onondaga. A Clarissa Stackhouse, as you call her. Issue with an ex-boyfriend, Trenton Sparks, 35 black male, refusing to leave her vehicle, which is a burgundy Jeep Cherokee. No weapons or intoxication.
5: 573. Copy that. 97.
6: Roger.
3: I'm in route.
5: Copy.
6: 573, and I got the VNT northbound 81 north of the NRF, Route 11, tunnel up the correction tunnel of Tully.
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1: Sounds great. 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
0: I'm not seeing any Burgundy Jeep Cherokee. I checked at 154 and no one there seems to know what's going on. You can give a call back to our plane.
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4: Yeah, 4504, copy 79, Crandon Terrace and Village Boulevard South.
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2: 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The building, KK as in Kevin. Caller is Robert White. Doesn't want to meet. Saying a black VW SUV, people smoking marijuana, and then they drive around. Currently in the parking lot, not moving. New York Reg, KLC 3965. Kevin, Larry, Charlie 3965. Caller says it's illegal and wants police to do something.
4: Crandon Terrace and Village Boulevard South. Carlos Acevedo is the caller in a black Volkswagen GTI versus a white Nissan SUV. Both plates in the notes as well.
0: Copy and roll.
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4: 5731, clear.
2: Any unit for a traffic complaint in progress, 331 Town of Clay at Matthews of Clay East.
0: 4512, is that the traffic light out again?
2: Affirm.
4: Yeah, 5706.
0: And DOT has already been notified, you can just clear that up.
7: 5706.
2: Copy, 1225.
4: 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Just didn't inform anybody.
0: Copy that. Code 4.
4: 16, copy that.
7: 5716.
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2: 655-65, physical domestic, 230 Sunrise Drive, 230 Sunrise, cross of North Cheltenham. Loretta Jackson is your caller. She's calling regarding your granddaughter, Quanaya Haynes, 18-year-old black female, no weapons, no intox. Granddaughter hit the grandmother, so the grandmother hit her back at 12:30.
1: We got it.
0: 4502, 4511, copier en route, burglary alarm, 3716 Brewerton Road, 3716 Brewerton Road, Town of Salina, at Taco Bell. It's going to be audible, panic office.
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1: Copy. Thank you.
5: I can advise on this cancel, too.
4: 4504824. Police unit just cleared. All set there.
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5: Copy, 79.
1: Sorry, we're copying. Number 79. Yeah. Fire Control Manoa, your response status?
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1: 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We did get a call back from the alarm company that spoke with the resident. 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
6: 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We'll just...

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1: 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I'm cleared on 6.
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1: 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Heritage Circle off Heritage Road. 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
1: Central Northbound units, point of information, southbound I-81, passing the Route 31 exit, town of Cicero. Black Ford pickup with larger wheel vehicles all over the road, almost hitting other vehicles. Plate is KMU-3162, Kevin Mayer Union 3162, now southbound on 11, and a point 1240.
0: Fire Control, you'll have Engine 4 in a minute.
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0: 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Unconscious person not breathing. Seems to be expected. Obvious. 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
2: Marcellus Ambulance 8 to assign cardiac arrest Bravo response. 2222 Glover Road off of Lime Ledge Road and Kelly Road for an 88-year-old female reported not conscious, not breathing. They could say an obvious death. The Marcellus Fire District at 1243.
3: Units 532-522.
0: 2222 Glover. Across the Lime Ledge and Kelly, a Hope Lafferty Z caller. Regarding your mother, 88, unconscious, not breathing, obvious.
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3: Yes, sir. An animal complaint for the 100 block of South Ave, 100 South, across the West Onondaga. No 85. Callers reporting two large dogs running in the area. They had been chasing someone on a bike. They were last seen running through Jubilee Park and southbound towards Tallman. If you can check the area, I'll get you 10 if you locate them.
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0: 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Emergency. 824 Ostrom Avenue. Between Euclid Avenue and Stratford Street. Mini 10. Wires down. Emergency. 824 Ostrom Avenue. Between Euclid Avenue and Stratford Street.
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0: physical domestic in progress, 126 Old Liverpool Road, 126 Old Liverpool Road, Town of Salina. I'll be in the parking lot. Cross Street, Greenpoint Ave. Caller is Victoria Van Leuven. He's there to pick up a child, ex-boyfriend, but hands on caller. Thomas Wilson, 25-year-old, white male. No weapons, no intoxication. Male last seen wearing black long sleeve Nike shirt and tan pants. Thomas Wilson on the line as well.
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2: I'll be out on 26 series 307-584. 307-584. You can show me out at the Bennett Manor Apartments. Just be flying the drone. I'll be all set.
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3: 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Caller is Maria Stevens, there with boyfriend. Ex-girlfriend arrived and refusing to leave. No weapon seen, unknown intoxication.
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1: 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Units responding to Brandon Tass. Boyfriend is going to be a Barnard Steven, 53-year-old white male. And ex-girlfriend is Tara Chapel, late 40s white female.
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2: 4614.
0: 545. Clear me 19, and I'll be out of service. Thank you.
2: Kevin, is 4600 still on it?
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0: Yeah, you clear my 10, thanks. I'll be out of service.
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0: 5455-22 physical domestic, 172 Crestview Drive. Person, I believe it'll be 132-132 Crestview. Hustle Marison, Grandma Terry Antex, calling says her grandson, Aiden Melinda, 17 white male, just attacked his dad, Billion Oshakski, 38 white male. There's no weapons or intoxicants. He's possibly getting ready to leave, but is still currently on scene. Black and white pants. The dad, if they dies on him, no shirt. No info, 1308.
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4: 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You're en route. Physical and domestic just occurred. 7424 Palmcrest Road, 7424 Palmcrest Road, town of Cicero, between Dunrovin Drive and Colonial Drive. Caller is Zachariah Wood regarding wife Erica Paddock, 27-year-old white female, verbal and female kicked the complainant in the back. Refusing ambulance, no weapons, both parties doing marijuana. Female just left in a gray Honda Civic, New York plate LSP2362, Larry Sam Paul 2362, last seen heading towards Palmcrest, towards East Taft.
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9: Mini 10, we're notifying new ETA.
4: Hey, Mac, one at the hospital. 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
10: 4523 to control. 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That is all going to be a continuation from the Cicero call yesterday, just so units are aware.
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0: 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Derelict.
2: 01. 465
1: arrived in the area.
0: 413 Daryl, crosses 6th and K Streets. Meet with a Lisa Bellino. I'll send it. Yeah, 13.
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1: 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AMAC ambulance 86 assigned Falls Bravo response, 107 Charlie Barn Lane off of Centerville Place and South Bay Road at Malta Manor, apartment number 212. 76 female, came with a medical alarm, head injury after a fall. There's an access code in the special situation, North Syracuse Fire District at 1316.
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1: 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AVAC ambulance A2 assigned stroke Charlie response, 8687 Jamboree Drive off of Meltzer Court. 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
6: 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Pelly Farms Road, across the 20, Tunnel Lafayette.
9: 5716.
6: 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In front of 2439 Pelly Farms, across the Bear Mountain Road and Route 20. 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Had its view of the 30s wet males operating a black pickup over delivering a package. 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
2: Okay.
5: Received 109 clear, 73.
0: 5711, suspicious person in progress, Moyne Ave Factory Ave, town of Salina. Caller is Jamie Powers, doesn't want to meet. White male, approximately 50 to 60 years old, is walking and trying to hitchhike. Male left seen wearing navy blue shirt. Heading towards Maddievale area.
2: 5702, control.
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2: 4402, copy that. 4402, all clear.
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1: 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Did you say he is available? 4301 clear.
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0: 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Says there's a black male 30s throwing stones and yelling. He's in a light blue shirt, believed to be in tax on the weapon scene, 1334.
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2: Four 302, I'm in 01's complaint, I'll be in the room.
0: Control the 4512-4502 for a verbal domestic in progress at Elvon Court, Town of Clay, at Madison Village Trailer Park.
2: 635, Ravage should be help damaging a street 10 currently.
1: 4512.
3: 02. I'm out within the plot.
1: 573 on activity VNT, north on the Elvon Route, north of Route 20. Not bad.
2: Copy.
0: 550, copied. Verbal domestic in progress, 5904 Elvon Court, 5904 Elvon Court, Town of Clay, at Madison Village Trailer Park. Going to be a tan trailer. Caller is Annie Cavanaugh. Neighbors reside here, constantly arguing with his elderly mother, Elias Matt Ziaris, white male, 34 years old. You can hear it from the next door. Very verbal. The mother is Carol, 66-year-old female. No weapons mentioned. Unknown intoxication, but male is known to smoke marijuana. 4512, copy, you're en route, 1337.
1: Yeah, 3101, copy, an unoccupied suspicious vehicle, Kings Court.
4: 01.
1: 16 Kings Court, in the area, possibly behind that building on the grass. It's a yellow two-door vehicle parked oddly with no plates. Probably is maybe a file one. On there for about 2 weeks.
0: 3401, clear.
4: No one copy.
1: 1338. 5706, you're at.
0: Central North Zone units, EMS responding to a general illness, 331 West Molloy Road, 331 West Molloy Road, Town of Salina, end of point 1338.
2: 642, reps. B4 London.

0: 550 clear. Notification for NAVAC starting AMR SIC personnel for response. 331 West Molloy Road off of Biltmore Street and McAlpine Street for a 20-year-old female vomiting. Maydales Fire District at 1339.
1: Yeah, 615.
2: NAVAC 2, status all set.
1: 615.
0: Received.
3: 5016 control.
1: When you get a second, I'll ask you just take a look at the file 6. I'm on a Settle Drive North for a downgrade. Hold for territory.
4: Yeah, take a look.
5: 5016.
3: I'll be out at 2220 Tully Farms Road.
0: 5732, your status?
5: Copy. You want status?
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0: We see 1339. 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
8: 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They're the ones that called.
1: 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Just start taking disregard.
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0: 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Service in court, town of Clay.
1: 617, yeah, I can hold for territory.
2: 4522.
3: 17.
2: 4302-01, looks like he's taking the railroad tracks, heading eastbound towards Bridge Street.

0: The Cicero car number 4 logged off.
1: Suspicious person just occurred. 12 Gerbison Court, Town of Clay, between Grampian Road and Galloway Court. Caller doesn't want to meet. Family of 4, approximately 30 to 40-year-old black male and black female with 2 kids opened the caller's door. Said they were looking for a friend. Said this happened a few weeks ago as well with the same family. Left in the silver Chevy Traverse, New York Reg, LPE 6735. Larry Paul Edwards, 6735, last seen heading westbound on Grampian, just prior to call. No weapons, no intoxication. 4522, copy, you're en route, 1342.
0: Yeah, 5731 status. Yeah, 5731 status. Channel 4 to 5731 North 91 and Route 20. Status.
2: Yeah, this thing for not AMR sounding for overdose 3535 James Street near Dollar General.
0: Yeah, close to 81 and 20. Check in 5731 status on the VNT.
3: 16, I'll give a call.
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2: I've said 1-6, hold the outfit and happy to that. I'll go check it out.
3: I'm all set. 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
4: Min 17. Overdose. 3535 James Street, Dollar General. Between Walter Drive and Milford Drive East. Mini 17. Overdose. 3535 James Street, Dollar General. Between Walter Drive and Milford Drive East.
0: 542 clear. I just got to clear 1-6, do you have that?
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6: 92, the crisis counselor is talking to the party in North Townsend. I'm not sure where it's going yet. 452 clear.
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0: Thank you. 17's got a British male in a dark gray GMC SUV, slumped over, twitching, possible overdose, possible drugs in the back seat.
6: 492, I will need you for this. Unit 462.
0: 492.
3: 62.
6: It's in at the suicidal party, 1021 North Townsend, 1021 North Townsend Street, across the East Division, downstairs. Natasha Benishek is calling. Her 14-year-old daughter is being violent, throwing chairs. Crisis counselor feels police and the ambulance would be beneficial. I'm trying to get further.
0: 492, I cover.
6: And 32, resist on Natasha, if you're not familiar.
9: Payback 2, transporting across.
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3: 5732, traffic up north on 81. Near T31 overpass Cicero 1346.
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6: 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Oh, disregard, that was a different call. 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

0: 27, you got the note about the driver attempting to drive away. 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
1: 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It was an overdose.
2: 28 ambulance C5 assigned abdominal pain. Charlie responds. 3117 Butterbriar Lane.
0: Charlie Lane 17.
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2: TBC Ambulance 85 assigned abdominal pain, Charlie response, 3117 at Meadowbriar Lane, off of North Entry Rosie, second floor, 71 male, abdominal pains. Belgium Cold Springs Fire District at 1351.
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4: Belgium Cold Springs Rescue, abdominal pain, Charlie responds. 3117 Meadowbriar Lane between North Entry Road and the dead end. The second floor, 71-year-old male. Abdominal pain, history of a hernia. Charlie responds. 1351.
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6: You can stay until the canine 4, you on 4?
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1: Hold on, 652 jumped on something. 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
2: 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Charlie responds, 6800 South Salina Street.
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2: 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Nedros Fire District at 1352. Last TBAC rig I did not copy while I was dispatching.
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1: 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The Mini just backed up what AMR said.
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15: The first one's going to be New York, Henry, Union 9774. HUU 9774 on a green Chevy, and the second one, you ready?
12: 492, copy.
3: Go ahead.
12: 445, you can hold us out at a Sting Street.
15: New York, Mary Boy, Paula, 4547, MVP, 4547. Roy Nissan.
3: Yeah.
12: 445, copy that. I will go ahead and add you. And K94, if you're still getting gas, you can disregard. K94, I see you at the pump, so I'm going to take you off the call. I have 3 other officers. Thank you.
8: Copy. I'll continue until everybody's on the scene.
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1: 3902, clear.
0: I'm on scene of 79 possible at the intersection of Farrell and the 690 off-ramp. I have a vehicle here. Heavy damage to the front and leaking fluids. I'll get back to you on an ambulance.
2: Greasy, if you want the rescue started for the fluids.
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3: Payback ambulance, A1 assigned back pain, Charlie responds. 77, 79, Vernon Road South.

0: Evac ambulance, assigning back pain. Charlie responds. 7779 Vernon Road South, off of Chetwin Drive. 72 male, lower back pain and vomiting. See North Syracuse Fire District at 1400.
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1: Copy. Central North Zone units, EMS responding to the vaccine complaint. 7779 Vernon Road South, 7779 Vernon Road South, Thomas Cicero, end of point 1400 hours. 4523 copy or clear, 1400 hours.
2: Four, five, two, six, Averwood Domestic, Crescent Physical Domestic, more so than this point, the Metro Firehouse, Tom Ardaga.
3: Lakeside Rescue, it's a 79 with fluids, westbound 690 near Farrell Road.
2: 26 here, notification for S2, 6505 South Line at the Metro Firehouse, notes have been sent.
3: Lakeside Rescue, it's a 79 with fluids. Northwest car 4 has arrived. Not involved. It's westbound 690 at Farrell Road, 1401.
0: AC2 transporting community.
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3: 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Patient's been loaded in the ambulance. Go ahead and close the fire.
1: 3404, clear.
3: Very easy, she's closing the call for Nedro in the nation, 1402.
2: Any units for a 79 possible? Westbound 690 in area, mile marker 7.8, the Fair Road off-ramp, Tommy Aviron.
3: 4524. 4504.
2: Units 4524 and 04, 79 possible. 690 westbound just before the Fair Road off-ramp. Was called in via Northwest Fire Chief in the area. Hey, there's fluids from one of the vehicles. Now we're getting to know it's just MVC with hazards, no need for EMS. 04 route. Likewise for 24 at 1403.
9: 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Breathing problems. 131 Asbrook Street. Between Caleb Avenue and Burnett Avenue. Engine 17. Breathing problems. 131 Asbrook Street. Between Caleb Avenue and Burnett Avenue.
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9: Mini 9. Breathing problems. 131 Asbrook Street. Between Caleb Avenue and Burnett Avenue. Mini 9. Breathing problems. 131 Asbrook Street. Between Caleb Avenue and Burnett Avenue.
3: 592, I copy that. Clean man of 40.
0: Hey, back to the hospital. PLC 441 arrived.
10: Okay.
6: Mini 17 is parked.
11: Go on.
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0: PLC 441 transporting the VA.
10: 553.
1: 3901 clear. At this point, AMR responding difficulty breathing, 131 Hasbrook Street.
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0: 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Fairmounts Fire District, 1406.
3: You can add me to the MVC on 690. It's going to be on the Farrow Road exit.
10: Yeah. 504, right?
3: Well, let's say Carl's arrived.
10: Well, looks like Carl's arrived. Units 532 and 662.
6: 532.
10: Yes, on a point. You must be spelling a false call. Chinkley Muse, crossing Weatheridge, Town of Camillus, 1407.
6: 662.
10: 4504 to 4504.
6: Good. Can you get on at John Glenn to, right before the Farrell Road exit, got his bumper that might be the roadway up there?
10: 532-662, assist to Liberty Resources, 132 Crestview Drive, across the Maris and Kramer. She'll be there 10 minutes. In a gray Kia Sportage. This is just a domestic that the Ford's just cleared. I guess the kid's got pick issues. He was violent in the domestic, apparently. 14-07.
3: Got it. I'll be there momentarily.
6: 664.
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1: 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Caller is Gwen Hollenbach. It's going to be in the turning lane, heading eastbound in a blue Jeep Compass. 4512, copy. You're en route, 1408.
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10: 5.
3: They got an orange bumper up here on the ramp. Does he need it, or does he just want the plate?
10: Probably just for the plate, as long as it's in the roadway.
3: Yeah, it's wedged under the guardrail. I'll get the plate for him.
10: Okay.
14: Scott.
15: That sounds very cool.
14: That sounds right.
15: You can give me 2 code ones.
14: Got it. I 73, and I got the VNT northbound 81 south of Web Road, 10 Lafayette.
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0: 440 domestic with a weapon plotting at 939 James Street, 939 James, across the Highland and Oak. Caller stated the girlfriend woke up, saw the text on his phone, and then tried to stab him. There's a disturbance in the background and a disconnect. Nothing in chairs. We're trying to research further. It's a 911 only line. We cannot call back.
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0: Receive. Control to the Cicero SRO. Can you landline the TA? 440, do you know if we're going to have 490 cars today here shortly on C-Watch on our roster?
3: Sure. I believe that 53.
0: Okay, can I give this alarm to you? It just came in as a bird alarm for Basin.
3: Sure.
0: Basin Street, Crosser Kirkpatrick, it's Leon and Sons Plumbing. The canine is tied up right now. It's going to be a garage 360 motion, unknown if audible.
3: 440, copy.
2: K98, I'll take that. I'm just logging in here.
0: K98, copy. Alarm company is trying to cancel. 440, you can disregard K98, standby.
3: 440, copy, thank you.
0: They're all set. They have proper passcode. I'm going to close off the call.
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3: It's going to be 81 southbound, just south of the Cicero exit. I'll be out with a black Mustang, no plate.
0: Copy, 1422. 492, I'm changing it.

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0: Warner's Memphis Rescue, it's an unconscious person, Delta response, 2320 Warner's Road, between West Sorrel Hill Road and East Sorrel Hill Road. It's an 84-year-old female, unresponsive, is breathing, 1424.
4: The current plot is showing 939, however, that paint, that flag is sitting on top of 947 building, back left-hand corner, no apartments assigned, nothing in Rapid, nothing in chairs.
1: Copy that. We'll check it out. 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
2: PHRA harassment complaint. 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
3: TBS ambulance A5 assigned unconscious person. Delta response. 2320 Warner's Road off of West Sorrel Hill Road and East Sorrel Hill Road. 84-year-old female, unresponsive, unknown consciousness, is breathing. Warner's Fire District at 1425. TLC 441 BLS logged off.
2: 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A Amy Castro is the caller. Present from Jason King, 30 to 40 white male, threatened to be en route. He's known to carry pocket knives and drink alcohol. I don't have anything further.
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4: 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I checked chairs for a year with this phone number. It's probably a Wi-Fi only phone. I have no history.
0: Fatally, 2. Injuries after a fall, Delta responds. Brookdale East Side.
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2: 2320 Warner, across the West and East Sorrel Hill Roads, and Van Buren, 84 female, unconscious, is breathing. 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
6: 452.
0: Fatally, 2. Injuries after a fall, Delta response, Brookdale East Side, 7164 East Genesee Street, between Hunt Drive and Gazebo Path, room 58. It's an 88-year-old female that fell yesterday and is now not acting normally. Fables Fire District, 1426.
3: 53.
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3: 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East Sonia, that's point of information. EMS recently to 7164 East Genesee Street, off of Hunt Drive, Town of Manly, is on a personal injury after a fall, 1427.
6: I can advise them, 10. I think I'm closer than 5704.
2: 5704, did you cover that?
6: 04, I copy. Thanks.
2: Okay.
7: 5732. 656-60 suicide attempt. 458 Oakwood Ave is where it occurred. I guess the male left. You'll be meeting Mary Hunt, says her son took an entire bottle of Seroquel. Adam Ebert, 31 white male, brown zip up, red blue shirt, brown sweatpants. He's on a red mongoose bicycle towards Jimmy's. There's a smart saver. 1427.
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2: Four, five, two, four, right? Yeah. 573-1, clear.
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1: 01.

heard last night that Mikey's Tavern on Milton collars at 202 Case between 3rd and 6th Streets. I don't know if it's related, but the complainant's name is Jason King. It matches the

0: 5702, Control IFSB, North Syracuse, copy ending.
1: Units 533 and 523.
2: 5702. 33.
0: Heading mileage 4544.
2: 33,
1: 1435.
3: 23.
1: It's on 8 point. He must be sunny on this. Van 9 on the turnpike, Tamanaga. 1435. 524, clear.
4: 533-523, it's a dispute. It's plotting at the Parkside Commons entrance off of Westmoreland to the circle. Use language line. Smack speaking male said he was having an issue with somebody taking his personal information. There was an argument with another male in the background. Eventually disconnected, and it's a 911 only cell phone. 1435.
2: 33, copy.
3: 4495, copy your property check. 1435.
1: 5716, Kevin Green, Key, Kennedy Green, off the turnpike.
2: 23 out.
3: 432 arrived at the building.
2: Four three three.
3: 433.

0: Mini 1. Assist. Citizen. 300 Earth Street, Alma Silver Tower. Between South State Street and Oakwood Avenue. Mini 1. Assist. Citizen. 300 Earth Street, Alma Silver Tower. Between South State Street and Oakwood Avenue.
1: Loud on Richmond is a 4 in the Larsan Lakeview is addressed by Knights already. So you can just clear that as 6.
2: Notification for TLC starting AMR interfacility evaluation alpha response 5075 West Nick Turnpike at Van Dyne.
3: Copy. Did you copy all the notes on that at the end?
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3: Received.
2: Notification for TLC starting AMR interfacility evaluation alpha response 5075 West Seneca Turnpike off of Broad Road and Seneca Place at Van Dyne. Room 414 at the door for a 74 female with a clogged tube. Hunterdog Hills Fire District at 1436.
5: Yeah, I see. Anyone, apartment A is an Adam 302.
6: 452.
3: 452.
6: You can clear Sunoco at 15, please. And send me North Towns. I'm all set with 85 and those.
4: 4525, clear.
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1: Fire control, Warner's Memphis, squad 24 arrived.
2: New one, two.
3: Squad 24 arrived.
4: Evening, ambulance 84 assigned interfacility evaluation Delta response 6227 Thompson Road off of Exeter Street and Grover Street, the well now. 76 female, congested, cough and difficulty breathing. Switz Fire District at 1439, TBC2 at the hospital.
2: Six, 662 clear.
0: Control the 5732 for a disabled vehicle. 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Triple A's en route within the hour, but in a bad spot.
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0: 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Can you copy the trailer, please?
1: 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The harassment just occurred, 1408 North State. Catherine Blackwelder to me. I'll send it.
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0: 453.
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6: This is 7 for now. You can send our physical domestic invest.
1: Received 306 clearance Ave, but it happened at 112 South Albert. You're headed over to clearance, cross street to Seneca Drive, Kimora House, send to me. I'll send it.
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0: 533 for 1815. You say John Quill shows 2 file size for sound, and the other has 32 for resist.
1: Copy.
0: It's got a call for 79 on Woods Road, and vehicles are out of traffic. You want to take that now or hold it for Sea Watch?
1: You can hold it for Sea Watch.

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2: 650-653, I guess your phone said he was near 7-Eleven on West Genesee Street.
3: Copy, I'll change locations over there. Can we just make sure he doesn't move?
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3: Perfect.
4: Four 13, can you look at my parking complaint if citizen refused?
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0: Detail units, point of information in the area of East Genesee Street, North Burdick Street, Town of Manlius. The dark colored Mustang and a BMW. New York registration, Mary David Boy 4672. MDB 4672. Comes back bailing out of late. 2024 BMW X3 at a Zodiac Circle in Liverpool. Both last seen southbound on South Burdick, racing and almost ran the collar off the road. No further end of point, 1452.
1: Churchill right here, Abby.
2: 413, you get 43. If we get any calls about hazards or emergency vehicles not being able to pass, we'll send on it.
0: Copy. Which unit? 03?
1: 10-02. I'm right here. You can have me.
0: Copy.
2: Anyone off here?
3: And unit for a parking complaint in the 400 block of Gaynor Ave off of Newcourt, Tenna Salina.
4: 5701.
3: You see, sent to your terminal, 8 vehicles, apparently it's an ongoing problem, 1453.

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1: 453.
0: We'll be on channel 4. We'll take checks.
2: Unit's on a point regarding our reckless driver, 1400 block of Salt Springs Road. 1400 block of Salt Springs Road near Carlton Drive, there's a blue sports car bearing New York registration, Lincoln X-Ray Young 8443, LXY 8443, driving erratically, weaving across the lanes and sped through stop signs, last seen toward East Genesee Street. End of point, 1454.
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0: Hang clear. Hurricane Ambulance, they want to sign assist to a citizen, 6236 Muskrat Bay Road.
1: Number 2 units, point ambulance for 7, responding on a lift assist, Muskrat Bay, Lad Road, 10 assist 0, 1456.

First ambulance, anyone assigned, assist with citizen, 6236 Muskrat Bay Road off of Ladd Road and Long Point Road. 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
1: 440 on a physical domestic, intersection of 7th North Street and Stedman Street, 7 North and Stedman. Caller's hearing a female screaming, saying your sister's boyfriend is beating her and the caller. Open line disturbance at this moment. Have it out, 1459.
2: 440 copy, are they on foot?
1: Doesn't say within, so.
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1: 543.
0: 543.
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1: 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You can hold me out on this one and some of the things you've now. 440, we got a disconnect. We'll try a call back, but no further at this moment.
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0: 543 Kathy, missing juvenile 144 Monticello Drive North off East Seneca Turnpike, meeting with Felicia Watts regarding her niece. Notes are sent, 1500. 543 be advised, Felicia Watts to show possible 32 armed.
1: Hi, Kathy, thank you.
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0: Sixty with 543 on a person in crisis, 134 Rosemont Drive. 134 Rosemont Drive between South Spine Street and Bronson Street. Meeting with Shannon Jaquette regarding her nephew, Kane Duvall, 23-year-old white male. He's autistic, going after people. He is violent. No weapons. 1502.
3: 543, I copy.
1: 660, copy.
2: 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It's call from Madison, 95-year-old female. 1502, Fable 82 off the air.
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0: Five 543 and 660, there is a special situation regarding the subject. He's highly autistic, intellectually delayed, has anxiety and epilepsy. Police are usually called de-escalation only there.
3: Received.

0: The complainant's husband is also involved, Mark Chickway, a 53-year-old white male. He's attempting to keep the PIC on the property so he doesn't run off. The PIC is wearing a blue Nike shirt and green sweatpants, and the complainant's waiting at the corner of Salina and Rosemont in a red Chevy Traverse for you.
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2: 4508.
1: Harassment invest, 4613 Odell Place, 4613 Odell Place, town of Onondaga, between Clifford Drive and Mercedes Lane. Caller is Jennifer Woleski, also showing a signal 44. I'll send the rest of the notes.
0: 660 arrived, 1505.
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0: Unit 452, status check.
1: All set, thanks. Over, please.

0: You know, it's point of information regarding a missing endangered person from 458 Oakwood Ave, 458 Oakwood Ave between MLK East and East Rainier Ave. Adam Albert, date of birth 1/25/1994, took approximately 26 pills before telling family members he wanted to harm himself. Albert left with an unknown direction of travel. He has a history of depression and bipolar. Albert is approximately 6'2", 180 pounds, with brown hair, last seen wearing a brown matching sweatsuit. Albert has a red bike that he uses for transportation. If he's located, transport to CPEP. End of point, 1509.
1: 5701 to control.
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3: 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I'm here.
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to fire the fatal duty chief, the gas order in the basement of Springfield Garden Apartments, number 2 Caton Drive, off of Springfield Road. I was reporting smelling gas in the basement, a strong natural gas smell with no illness reported. Tech 3 for operations. 1514. Rescue 14 responding. Fatal duty chief responding.

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0: 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So Holland 1519. 543 run.

0: Engine 14 arrived, Caton in Springfield. We have the hydrant. Looks like National Grid is on scene investigating.
1: Raised Engine 14, you arrived at the hydrant at Springfield and Caton. With Grid also on scene 1520. 570, I want to cover your follow-up.

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3: 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Go ahead. 3403, you have your South Thompson Road and Oric Road tunnels away.
2: Hey, just got off the phone with his mom again. They said they've previously found him by the bridges near the Inner Harbor. Apparently he's infatuated with water and the railroad tracks over there, so I'm going to make my way that direction.
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4: K9A, can I have that Mr. Danger? I'll call that help him.
0: K9A, copy. Mm-hmm. 3202, Terry, have your traffic complaint. And 4521, 4502, closest for 91, hang up Ferncliff off of Greenpoint in the town of Salina.
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0: 22, copy. And 02. 21, your discretion. It's a 91 hang up call. Cell phone plot only. Closest to 199 Ferncliff Ave off Greenpoint. Female caller reported an emergency, was hard to understand and then disconnected. And we're trying to call back. No advice.
1: Copy.
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2: Six three three, can you resend the call to our terminal, please?
0: 633, affirmative.
3: Units responding to Ferncliff. We had the caller back on the line briefly. Gave the name of Trang Nguyen. Was able to confirm their phone number, and they're claiming they're all set, and that it was an accident. They have no emergency there.
4: 4522, copy. You can cancel the other two. All confirmed.
3: 3221, copy. You're clear.
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3: 4502, clear 1524. 5711, clear.
8: 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Justice Center, copy any.
3: 5702.
0: 4552,
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6: 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Disregard the additional tone.
7: And unit for a signal 79, Casanova Road, Town of Pompey.
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7: 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Caller is Gabriel Southwick in a blue Eco Sport versus Deer. No injuries, no smoker fluids. Deer is deceased on the shoulder. Caller is going to be in front of the address. 5708, copier en route, 1526. 3103, copy your stop. Monroe Road, Town of Camillus, 1526.
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1: Units on the point, EMS responding chest pain, 1801 Erie Boulevard East at the Catholic Charities Men's Shelter.
0: Yeah.
1: 1528.
2: 3220, clear. Two, two, one, one, clear.
3: Mini 10. Chest pains. 1801 Erie Boulevard, East Catholic Charities Men's Shelter. Between Divine Street and Ives Avenue. Mini 10. Chest pains. 1801 Erie Boulevard, East Catholic Charities Men's Shelter. Between Divine Street and Ives Avenue.
2: 4522, arrived.
0: Mini 10 will be a 63-year-old male. 1528. 3102, copier, clear, 1528. 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
2: 5769, I got traffic stop on the Park Street ramp, Buckley Road, in the city.
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4: Do I engineer up here?
1: Six sixty 79 hit and run just occurred. 116 Elk Street, 16 Elk between South Line and South State. Sam Berry's calling on behalf of the owner of the 2011 Black Escalade versus a Ford Ecoline bearing book registration 19026, Nora Henry 19026, NH. That vehicle left eastbound on Elk Street toward the bend in the road at the end of Elk. The owner should be there to meet with you. 1529.
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2: 616, none of the staff. 4521, 4502, physical domestic in progress, Long Branch Road to Cold Springs Road, Town of Solana.
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1: 635, clear.
2: 4009, Long Branch, 4009, Long Branch, between Greeley Circle and Cold Springs. Male caller report and his wife, Christina Sayer, 51, white female, throwing things, breaking windows. She's intoxicated, no weapons involved, 22, I can room 1532.
0: Please, one arrived.
2: 4402, I got your property check. 4521 en route. 4502 en route. I need a further status check in the area Henry Clay and Buckley, Town of Clay.

0: 5769 clear. Units responded to the domestic on Long Branch. Caller indicated the female is now walking away Long Branch towards 57. Did not provide a clothing description and disconnected.
1: 4513, I can go to the status check.
0: 13, copy. I just sent you the notes. 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

0: They were out for a 55-year-old male who passed out. Would you like us to start the engine, or would you like to advise?
1: Units out of point, MS responding to an overdose call, 1801 Erie Boulevard East at the Catholic Charities Men's Shelter, 1535.
2: 440.
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4: 440, I copy. The verbal domestic just occurred. 964 Wadsworth Street between Hillside and Court Street. Meeting with a Brittany Scott. The advisors of William Scott associated with the address for 32 Arms and Single 44. Copy the 07 sent at 1535.
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1: 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Six three three, can you hold us out? Put us on assist to a citizen.
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0: Units 650 and 653 be advised, an ambulance has been started. They're requesting one for an evaluation, stating he is drowsy.
1: We got you. We're on the way. Can you just make sure he doesn't leave again?
0: Proceed. I'll put a note in.
2: 4521, I'm going to be out with the female.
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1: 413.
0: Soon as a suicide call, but reading more as an overdose at the Hilly Health Library Center. 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
1: I'm all set.
0: Noted. Here's you. Unit 523.
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0: is a Paris prince, date of birth 5/29/2011, last seen at her residence on Friday, May 22nd, around 7 a.m. Paris is 4'11", 150 pounds, has pinkish, blonde, pixie-cut hairstyle with brown eyes. She was last seen wearing a black hooded sweatshirt and pink pajama pants. Located, return to her residence, and notify 543. End of point, 1550.
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0: 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Three 614 copier, clear 1601. Three 103 copier, clear 1601.
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3: Nova Ambulance A6 assigned chest pains, Delta Response, 7651 Morgan Road, off of Piccadilly Square and Buckley Road, the Parkview Living Apartment, Building K King, apartment number 1, for a 45 female chest pains, Morris Corners Fire District at 1603.
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0: Attention all westbound units, fire responding to a fire alarm. 4479 Route 80, 4479 Route 80, Town of Onondaga, Onondaga Central High School, end of point 1604. Phoenix 7 Ray.
1: 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Lovey Truck 57 off the air, South Onondaga Car 2, lockdown.
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1: 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Nothing evident from three sides.
2: 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You arrive. Nothing evident from three sides.

0: 453, can I be clear? 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
1: 32, we copy.
2: Southbound down into 6, fire control, we're in route.
0: Chota 3403, 3404, copy a physical domestic Naples Drive, town of DeWitt.
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4: 03.
5: Southbound down, car 3 is right.
6: 3404.
5: 4400, property check.
0: Control the 4524, 5704, shots fired, just occurred. Idlewood Boulevard, town of Van Buren.
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0: 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Caller is a Sandy Hustler. It's regarding her daughter, Cheyenne Hustler, 16-year-old white female, banging on her son's head, banging her son's head on the floor. She's also wearing a black and white flowered dress with maroon pants. She does have a history of mental diagnosis, no weapons, no intoxication.
7: Fire control, may have run a car one's arrived.
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0: Shots fired just occurred, 306 Idlewood Boulevard, 306 Idlewood Boulevard, town of Van Buren, between Shearwood Drive and Finwood Drive. Heard approximately 7 to 10 gunshots 3 minutes ago, possibly from the area of the apartments on Idlewood. Nothing seen.
3: 764 and 4 Avenue.
0: 3-3-16-11.
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0: 550, clear.
1: 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Caller's Gary Cotilla. Daughter Stephanie Richardson, 34-year-old white female. Just hit him with a box of parts. No injuries, no weapons, no intoxication. Stephanie is about to leave in a blue Chevy Equinox, New York Reg, UWUXD, Union William, Union X-Ray David.
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4: Many 2. Assist. 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Between Lemoyne Avenue and Dead End. 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
1: 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Stephanie last seen wearing black top and multicolored pants. Tell the units 3911, 3912. Copy a disturbance at the YMCA Town Drive, Manus.
0: 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Units on a point, MS responding breathing problems, 403 Hoffler Street off West Onondaga in Bellevue, 1618.
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1: Units responding to Inwood Drive. Stephanie is showing a signal 32 suicidal. 3961, 3911, 3912. It's a disturbance. 200 Town Drive at the YMCA. Third party information. Caller saying there's a member with an unknown name, a black male, last seen wearing a long sleeve red shirt, threatening members and refusing to leave, threatening to fight others. No intoxications, no weapons seen, but he did reach for his pocket. Callers at the front desk and point this out. All third-party info. 3911, you're in room.
0: Got it.
2: 2AC, ambulance A2, assign abdominal pain. Charlie response, 200 Land Rush Way off of Meigs Road, the Baldwin Park Apartments. Apartment number 203 for a 65-year-old male with heart problems, chest pain, severe abdominal pain, dizziness, and vomiting blood. 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
0: 4521, copy. Coming in the shift in West Lawrence Road, east off of Burton Road.
5: 23, it'll be a 68-year-old female. 1619.
7: 41, I got it. I was queuing up for that 4703.
0: Copy, 1619. 4524, in control. 21, copy, you're en route.
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5: Fire control, 2, many 2.
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1: 3101, copy, around scene 1620. Central West Zone units, EMS responding to abdominal pain complaint, 200 Land Rush Way, 200 Land Rush Way, Village of Baldwinsville at Baldwin Park Apartments, end of point 1620.
0: Any units for a larceny in progress at the Walmart Del Center Drive, Town of Clay?
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3: 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They said they're unsure if it would have been fireworks. Other people said they think it was gunshots. They just want to make all the units aware.
0: Copy, 1623. 2911 arrived.
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0: 23 copy. Any unit at the Walmart, 8770 Del Center. Meet with Linda Flores, asset protection regarding a 50s white female that was caught concealing underwear in her pockets. She has removed them and then she started placing lower price stickers on items for checkout. Female's wearing a gray and pink jacket and blue jeans. She was also eating hot food items and discarding the containers.
1: 4522, I can start that way.
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Please, ambulance 83, sign Hemorrhage Delta response, 104 Ivy Lane off of Silver Lake Terrace and Terrytown Heights Drive. 76 male, delirious with blood in his catheter. Fairmount's Fire District at 1627. TBC 5 off the air.

Central Westbound Unit, CMS responding to a hemorrhage complaint. 104 Ivy Lane, 104 Ivy Lane, Town of Camillus, end of point 1628.

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2: 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It's in front of the pizza place in Shop City. Reporting a 30s black male, tall, thin build, fighting with a 40s black female that's wearing a black jacket and pants. No weapons seen.
1: Units 53523, fight with a weapon in progress. 1801 Erie Boulevard East, 1801 Erie Boulevard East at the Catholic Charity's shelter. Callers reporting approximately four black males fighting with knives. Doesn't look like anyone's hurt at this time. One of them's a 30s black male with the knife. Last seen wearing a black shirt and blue shorts. It's happening in the parking lot, 1629.
4: 530, copy.
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1: clear. I'm
0: going to that as well. 3202, clear. 653,
6: 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Fire control waves a 1B. We'll take that call.
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0: 3404, clear. 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
2: 5701 en route. Another caller on this. Four couples in their 20s. Still no weapons seen, no intoxication.
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1: Units to the fight with a weapon. 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
0: Nova 4 off the air. Okay, I got the vehicle lockout. There was wind. Where's the vehicle lockout going to be?
1: 633 clear.
0: 32.
2: 4513 clear.
0: Unit 433, 436.
4: 433.
8: 36.
2: 5711 arrived.
0: Eve 4 off the air.
1: Units to the foot of the weapon. The male now put the knife in his pocket. The knife is in his pocket.
0: 33 and 36 on a burglary in progress. 145 South Midler Ave between James and North Cliff Road. 145 South Midler Ave. Caller's a neighbor. Someone attempting to smash windows and break into the house here. Front door, which has been boarded up, is now ajar. Windows are smashed. Suspect is currently inside at 1631.
4: 433, copy.
8: This
4: is a 41. We can take that.
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2: Copy.
1: 653 arrived. Units hold the air for 653 arriving. Fight with the weapon. 1801 Eagle Boulevard East.
14: Yeah, I'm all set on here.
1: Received. Channel 4 units go to the air at 1634.
13: Fire control the units responding to Woodbine Ave, holding with engine.

0: 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Unsafe conditions there. Be advised. 1635.
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0: 453, got you on scene. Would you like to hear?
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4: 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Mark me right up the plate.
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0: 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Unknown problem. 215 East Jefferson Street, Cherio Law Offices, 2nd floor. 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
4: 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The McDonald's, Oswego Road, Elmcrest Road, 10 Clay. 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
0: 4524 and 0 Park, disregard. 4522 is clearing up. Charlie's going to handle this.
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5: 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Breathing problems. 123 Orlando Avenue. Between South Salina Street and Seneca Drive. 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Breathing problems. 123 Orlando Avenue. Between South Salina Street and Seneca Drive.
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2: 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Call sent 14, correction 1641.
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0: 23, the DR is 308. 049-308-049.
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0: Four, five, two, two on the 10. 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

0: 22 Caravan Channel, complaint to McDonald's, 7505 Oswego Road. Caller does not wish to meet. Witness to black female appeared to be about 7 years of age. She's got ponytails, black shirt and jeans, pink shoes, carrying a pink phone. Left the McDonald's, headed back towards the Wegmans. No adult seen in the area. And a copy of route.
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2: 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Breathing problems. 123 Orlando Avenue. Between South Helena Street and Seneca Drive. 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Breathing problems. 123 Orlando Avenue. Between South Helena Street and Seneca Drive.
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0: Rescue 2. CPR in progress at this time for a 9-year-old male. 18, it just started rescue 2. Full arrest. Control 4525, 4526, 379 possible. Fern Road, South Terry Road, Town of Gaddis. Engine 17 off here. 3912 clear.
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1: And 540-660, there was a status check called in yesterday by a Nariba Jackson at this apartment requesting a status check of her boyfriend, a Rashawn DeLee, 41-year-old black male. I don't know if those are the parties involved. Copy.
0: 79 possible, Fern Road, South Terry Road, Town of Gaddis. Colors Douglas, Aug. Gray truck versus a white vehicle. Possible injuries of driver in the white vehicle hasn't gotten out. Both vehicles still in lane of traffic. Another caller is in the silver Ford versus the white SUV. No injuries.
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0: 433 and 436 on a civil dispute in progress. 129 Gear Avenue between Willis and Sidman Ave. 129 Gear Ave. Callers Tina McAuliffe reporting a male and one female refusing to leave the complainant's property. They're on a motorbike blocking the driveway. No weapons, no intox. Do have a John Sampson and a Joseph McAuliffe showing 32 for dangerous associated with the address. Right up, 1650.
10: 433, I got it.
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0: South Onondaga, Navarino Rescue, a possible arrest. Delta response, 3216 Cedar Vale Road.
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2: Units 5706-5708, copy a possible cardiac arrest. Cedar Vale Road off of Matthias Road, South Onondaga.
3: Hello.
4: 1-6, at me.
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2: Five 5706-5708, 5716, I'll add you. 3216 Cedar Vale Road off of Matthias Road and Red Mill Road. Colors of John Brown, quite a few interiors, various 32s. In regards to a 70s female, seeing she's not conscious, they're unsure on breathing.
0: South Onondaga Navarino Rescue, it's a possible arrest, Delta response. 3216 Cedar Vale Road between Mackay's Road and Red Mill Road. It's a 70-year-old female, not conscious, possible agonal respirations. If it is a Delta response, Marcellus will be the ambulance at 8 miles, 1655.
1: Notification for TLC starting, Marcellus Ambulance A3 assigned, cardiac arrest Delta response. 3216 Cedar Vale Road between Mackay's Road and Red Mill Road. 70-year-old female, not conscious, not responsive, unknown breathing status. The South Onondaga Fire District at 1655.
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0: 3204, clear.
10: 437 fire control and bucket. Nobody's showing for three sides.
1: Marcel C3 responding.
2: Yeah, it's going to the cardiac arrest on Cedar Vale Road. For the caller, the patient is cold and blue. They're refusing to do CPR.
0: Received engine 37, you arrived. Nothing showing from three sides.
3: Zero, six, count.
1: Marcel C3, it's possibly a DOA. Caller states the patient is ice cold and blue. They are refusing pre arrivals.
10: C3 received.
1: Marcellus Medic car log on.
11: Mini 1. Assist. Citizen. West Taylor Street and Oneida Street. Mini 1. Assist. Citizen. West Taylor Street and Oneida Street.
1: 436 is on scene.
12: They're actively fighting here.
0: Never I know in South Onondaga units. The caller's now indicating possible beyond help. Cold to the touch, refusing CPR.
7: Anyone, there are 5 baby ducks stuck in a storm drain. 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
0: Control, closing the call for Manoa. Steam from a shower. Systems reset. Ladder 37, you can return. 37's clear. Scene 58.
1: 3944, clear.
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8: Any unit for juvenile complaint? 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
0: Squad 5 en route and arrived.
6: 4522, hold me open, send it.
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1: 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Unit 3912 arrived. 1659.
2: 430 to take Sergeant ET.
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1: Gabby.
2: 493.
15: 5701, clear code 10 back on the other, please.
8: Very soon.
7: 493, you're going to start you for this civil dispute, turn fight in progress, 129 Gear Avenue between Wells and Sidman with the 430.
2: Hi, Gabby.
8: Three 310, can you clear? Yeah. 4522 en route. 3801, I got your property check.

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0: Copy. He is going to the cardiac arrest on Cedarvale Road for the fire department. 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
0: 3-1-4-5, clear. 530, I'm going to start you for 79, possible 80. 1801 Erie Boulevard East, 1801 Erie Boulevard East, at the Catholic Charities Men's Shelter. Looks like it's right at the corner, Erie and Divine. 493 happened upon it and is on scene. And it's 1704.
4: Yeah, 440, 460, status check.
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5: 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Can we just have one unit head up to the hospital too for that 9-year-old.
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0: 543.
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4: Waves ambulance A3 assigned Falls Hill to respond 320.
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2: 440.
6: Bell mail on board to the JC. Can we get a sergeant's assignment for notification?
9: 3103, that's Newport Road at Canal Road, Town of Camillus, 1706.
2: Copy, 413 tied up. 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
4: Waves ambulance A3 assigned Falls Hill to respond 322 Vanita Drive off of Sanderson Drive. 65 female who fell in the driveway, head injury. Fairmount Fire District at 1706.
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0: 530 arrived.
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0: 650 arrived.
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4: 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See the corner of Hanover Ave and Libby Street, town of Salina, meeting with Justin Scovell. He's with a 18-year-old light-skinned black male, last name wearing a navy blue-green long-sleeve shirt and a black Gap sweatpants. He does not have shoes on, no injuries, appears to be lost, no weapons were seen, no intoxication. Thinks he possibly is nonverbal. Call will be standing by until someone arrives.
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4: 4523, copy. 4523. We just had a missing person in danger come in. It's probably one and the same person's calling from Pleasant View Drive in Salina. This is a Project Lifesaver child, Elijah West, 14-year-old light-skinned black male, nonverbal, left 10 minutes ago. Same clothing description.
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4: He did leave on foot. He is with a caller right now. 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
7: 4526. 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
7: Copy, you can add me.
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0: Unit 540. 540. The male half from your verbal domestic on Riverdale is calling back, stating that the ex-girlfriend is refusing to leave and is threatening to come shoot the caller. She's known to carry brass knuckles, and he's requesting police come back. Can we start your 10?
1: 660, I'm with him. 4526, can you send me that animal complaint I'm going through, Marcellus?
0: 660, copy, Elf. Kitchen room.
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0: 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I'll call back. Angela, the caller for the missing endangered, is going to be headed over.
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1: 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Both calls are related.
0: 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Okay to dupe them in together?
1: 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I'm here with them.
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2: In unit of 460 on a ham call in the area of Ash Street between Lodi and North McBride.
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4: 453 is a 6, we'll take it.
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2: 453, I copy. Coming in as a hang-up call, 405 Ash Street, the rescue voice saying, call them out, come out then, and then a disconnect. No answer on multiple callbacks. Portieres comes back to 405 Ash Street, apartment number 4, to a Nicole Baldwin at 1726.
4: 53, we got it.
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2: Copy.
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5: What was your right?
0: Nova 5 responding. Air control wave 3-year status.
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0: Larson Invest, 860 Bailey Road, 860 Bailey Road, Town of Fabius, between Keeney Road and Parker Road. 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
5: 3202, control. 3402, clear.
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1: Units on a point, EMS responding breathing problems, 138 down on Encore, apartment D, 1728.
5: 462 is on scene. Mini 1. Breathing problems. 138 Davlin Court. Between Dead End and Jackson Street. Mini 1. Breathing problems. 138 Davlin Court. Between Dead End and Jackson Street.
6: Anyone, it'll be in apartment D as in David, for a 47-year-old female, 1728.
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2: 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I can still towards that status track on Old Liverpool.

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0: 522. Any unit to assist, there'll be a status check on 07 Old Liverpool Road off of Greenpoint Ave. It's for a check on a 60-year-old female and a 90-year-old female. Those have no more specifics in them. No mention of any weapons or intoxication. Any unit to assist?
1: 4521, I'll start.
2: 5711.
0: 5711.
2: I can go with 4522.
0: 3-2-4-5-2 on your discretion.
1: No, I'll continue. I'm not far.
0: 3-2.
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0: 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Five 40 clear.
1: 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Thank you.

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0: 3 rounds discharge on a raccoon. You can let us say now.
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1: Bessie 1732.
2: Four 33. 4:33. Command this to a fight. 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
0: 643.
4: 643.
2: Spoke with the resident. She said she didn't mean to call the police. It was an accident.
1: Copy.
5: 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Starting to be 21.6.
6: 436, same traffic. I'll be at the PSP.
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8: 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It's an odor investigation in a residence, 3218 Holly Ridge.
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0: Unit 633.
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8: 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It's an odor investigation.

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0: 45, 2-1 arrived.
2: And 460 on a stolen vehicle in progress complaint. Star Park Apartments, 135 State Fair Boulevard. Callers Aiden Deegan. Reporting a 40-year-old black and white female stole his grandfather's silver Honda Elantra near Greg Lincoln, St. Paul, 1163. It wasn't as an invest. Says they pulled into this parking lot and they found it boxed in at this time.
3: Copy. They say where? In the back or the front of the parking lot?
2: It doesn't say. They were in front of it in a gold Chevy Malibu earlier.
3: Copy, I'm able.
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4: 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Channel 3 is holding the air for a stolen vehicle in progress, 135 State Fair Boulevard at the Star Park Apartments, 1735.
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4: 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Channel 3 has 3 at gunpoint. 3 at gunpoint, 1736.
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0: 4508, signal 79, Route 80 in Waters Road, Town of Fabius. Caller is Travis Akins. Not involved. Gray GMC SUV, New York Reg, SZH7921. Frank Zebra Henry, 7921, appeared to have driven off the road as in a ditch. Does appear intoxicated. Driver is a white male, approximately 30s. Last seen wearing gray jacket. 4508, copy, you're in route 1737.
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10: 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They're requesting the fire department and EMS, unknown reason, 1738.
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0: 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Go for both.
1: Rescue to fire control. Can you attempt to call back? We're at 739. We check the elevator. It's vacant.
2: Appreciate. We'll do a call back.
0: Had a request from the fire department for SPD to respond. No nature at this time. 115 East Beard Ave, 115 East Beard Ave, between Beard Place and South State Street, the downstairs apartment. Terry Wright called regarding a 49-year-old male in cardiac arrest. Fire department and ambulances arrived requesting the police. 1747.
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0: And units to Beard. AMR did just call down requesting police on a priority, no nature given.
2: 4521, copy that. I just wanted to let you know the caller called back, and they just wanted you guys to know the big door on the front would be the easiest for you. Just take it for what it's worth.
4: We all copy.
2: Units at the Star Park apartment, status check.
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2: We're doing callback right now.
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7: 540, we got it.
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9: Any units to start back over to 129 Gear Ave for Fine Park 1002 North McBride Street?
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10: Okay.
2: Copy that.
6: Number 5, status all set.
2: Received. 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Hi, so long. Call's been sent. Meeting with a... No, correction. No one to meet with.
4: 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Sorry, folks.
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9: 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I'm going to start you back over to...
8: 182 responding.
9: Gear Avenue between Willis Ave and Simon Ave. Originally the 430 threat with these guys. 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Stated male is outside threatening everyone, threatening to get more people over there with guns. 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Have it out, 1750.
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0: 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Apartment A is in Adams, 602. Caller's in aid, Andrea Cage, requesting a check on client Floyd Stevens, 78-year-old male, not answering the door. He typically gets a visit every day, and he's not answering the phone either. Have it out at 1758.
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1: 493, copy your message. Have you out for a possible burglary? 1002 North McBride Street between Ash and East Division. It's the White House with plywood boarded up on it. Possibly squatters in there. Caller has heard a loud beeping coming from the house all day. No one to meet with at 1804.
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0: 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Says he's not on scene. Also says they don't know where he is.
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0: 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Medically in 1805.
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3: 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Medical Fire District at 1806.
4: 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Copy.
3: Nova Ambulance 88 assigned false Bravo response outside of 4803 North Star Boulevard.
2: Medidale Rescue, difficulty breathing, Delta response 608 McAlpine Street between Garden City Drive and Skiff Drive. It's a 61-year-old male. It's just released from the hospital, having difficulty breathing and weakness. 1806.
0: Attention, North Zone units. Point of information, EMS responding to First Star Boulevard, Town of Clay. Injuries after fall, end of point 186. 4501 clear.
3: Nova Ambulance 88 assigned, you're responding false Bravo response outside of 4803 North Star Boulevard, off of Henry Clay Boulevard. 50-year-old female who fell bleeding from her chin. Orders Corner Fire District at 1807. NAVAC 7 responding.
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6: Mini 9, it'll be apartment as in Nancy, 105, for a 71-year-old female requesting a lift assist. Also reporting her door is locked. 1807.
0: Tilda 3801, advise when you're clear to copy.
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2: 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Meet with Brittany Wydick regarding her 8-year-old son that's hitting her. No weapons.
0: Received.
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0: 4512, copy a dispute in the Daylight Drive, Town of Clay. 4512, you're en route. Sir Christopher Agency for a dispute in the 8849 Daylight Drive, meeting with Kadar Cole.
3: Can we see ambulance 82 assigned false Bravo response 125 Henderson Boulevard?
2: Lakeside Rescue, injuries after a fall down a flight of stairs into the basement. 125 Henderson Boulevard.
9: 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You can add me to the domestic at Eagle Lane.
2: Receive. 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Or do you want me to just hold you open?
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9: Channel 4, any sergeant monitoring?
2: Five 5704, correction 5714. I got your traffic stop at 31, so we go to run time, Clay.
3: To be seen, ELC to assign false Bravo response, 125 Henderson Boulevard off of State Fair Boulevard and Gerald Drive. It's a third party caller who received a phone call from their 80-year-old father who possibly fell down the stairs into the basement. 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Lakeside Square District at 18th and.
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2: Lakeside Rescue. 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Third information, the caller's en route there got notification that his 80-year-old father possibly fell down the stairs to the basement. Unknown status at this time. 1810.
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2: 4-0-8, clear 5765, clear units on 2 points, ambulance responding on injury after a fall, Henderson Boulevard, State Fair Boulevard, Town of Van Buren. Fire department responding on a fire alarm activation at the Burger King, West Tennessee Street in the Town of Geddes, 1811. Solved by fire, fire alarm activation, the Burger King, 3332 West Tennessee Street, between Route 5 and Westland Road. Call from rapid response showing a women's restroom smoke detector activation, TAC 4 for operations. 1811, Lakeside Car 1, copy, you're responding. Belgium Squad 1 arrived.
12: Lakeside Rescue 1 arrived.
2: 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There is entry information in the notes if you need it. The caller is on his way there, less than a 10-minute ETA.
12: Copy that.
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2: Solvay Fire Chief responding. 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
12: No need.
11: I got a hang up call from somewhere in Destiny, USA. It says room J109. No voice, no contact, just an open line. Then we got a disconnect.
0: 1812.
12: Received.
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0: Attention, North Zone units, point of information. CMS responding to CDS Housing Senior Independent Living Knowledge Lane, Town of Cicero, for a overheated female, conscious and breathing, and a point 1812. 4512 arrived.
3: Evac ambulance to assign heat exposure, alpha response, 8700 Knowledge Lane off of Meltzer Court, Senior Independent Living Housing, apartment number 116, for a 69-year-old female who believes she is overheated after using a portable heater. Cicero's Fire District at 1813. Nova 5 at the hospital, Nova 8 arrived.
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0: Received.
10: teacher. I got one more. 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
2: 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Tiana Thomas is not on scene, looking to check on her 5-year-old son. 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
14: 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Nothing showing.
10: Sir, when you get a second, could you land my teeth? Raise your car when you arrive. 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
13: 433.
0: Adult
13: female on board and route to the book. 436 following. Sergeant's notified. Starting is 26.
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0: 4521 arrived.
2: 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Curtis Ave, Saline Street.
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13: 23.
4: Attention, East IOS on a point. EMS responding. Sick person, Willowbrook Lane near West Pleasant Street, Village Manlius.
2: Manlius A1, and on the Strother response, 6 Willowbrook Lane.
10: 23, it's going to be a hang up call plotting in the area of West Onondaga and possibly Hoffler Street. We had a low confidence factor, approximately 700 meters, roughly half a mile. Had a young child saying that they need help, something regarding their sister. Unknown to no further at this time. Phone search, give us 1816.
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13: Appreciate it.
3: TBC 5 at the
2: hospital. Mainly say one in illness. Charlie responds. Number 6 Willowbrook Lane between West Pleasant Street and Stickley Drive. Apartment number 5. Say 54-year-old female stated she's having vision problems and numbness in her fingers with back pain. There is a noted history of PIC. The Mainly is Fire District 1817. Mayday Dog Rescue 5 arrived.
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1: Copy. Fight with a weapon, 221 North Ave between Arnett and Coey Ave. 221 North Ave. It was male and female fighting. Male is beating up the female. No weapons originally. Now we're saying there's a pair of scissors involved. Female's trying to stab the male with the scissors. 28 to 31-year-old black male. No description on the female yet. Have it out, 1822.
0: 660 for both.
2: 53, yeah.
3: 660-540, it's a loitering complaint through 200 South Salina, the Valero, from West Pleasant, East Calthrop. Caller's a Haydar Melikazad, reporting 6 males refusing to leave the parking lot. No weapons, no intoxication. 1823.
7: We copy, we're able. 452, so I'm going to be in route to St. Joe's, following both the rigs.
3: Copy.
0: 4525 clear, 3103 clear, 3145 clear.
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0: 4504 Downer Street, Canton Street, gray Kia SUV and a black sedan. 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

0: You know, 192, we just got another call from the same number. Now it's showing L1 room J112. This time we heard a couple of people talking in the background, but no one answering the call taker.
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0: 3-0-3 in a dispute. 3612 West Genesee. 3612 West Genesee, off Murdison and Onondaga Road. Your caller's name is Nick Nick, in reference to a 30s black male arguing with him. The male came behind the counter, and the caller has now locked himself in the office. No weapons seen.
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5: go ahead.
6: Is one of the callers parties involved in this?
1: Units 3201-3204. It's a dispute in progress, 5873 Glendora Drive, 5873 Glendora Drive off Bergen Road. Caller is a Christina Disfalto. It's regarding her landlord, Jackie Smart, a late 40s white female, and the landlord's friend, a Mystica, unknown last name, 40s, white female. No weapons, no intoxication.
5: That's negative. It appears the caller was a passerby. He indicated both the vehicles were out of the lane of traffic when they called.
4: 4521.
6: Yeah, there's no... I'm not finding a 79 here. I'll check the area.
4: At your convenience, can I have my DR, please?
5: Copy.
1: DR 308165.
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1: This space is clear. Can you go with the next space?
0: TDC 2 transporting units to me.
2: The space that came in on the second call was showing L1 room J112. I presume that's level 1.
1: That is.
2: Copy.
1: Jennifer, units on a point EMS responding to an unconscious person, 114 Cordova between Stevens and Springbrook, 1832.
3: 4502. You just put me back on the old Liverpool call.
0: Copy.
4: Mini 18. Unconscious person. 114 Cordova Street. Between Stevens Avenue and Springbrook Avenue. Mini 18. Unconscious person. 114 Cordova Street. Between Stevens Avenue and Springbrook Avenue.
5: 11014, we're good after these vehicles.
3: Yep.
2: Mini 18 is a 38-year-old male. 1832.
6: Yes, 3403, 3404, copy a burglar alarm. Nottingham Road near Spade Ave, the Kenny Drugs, town of DeWitt.
0: Can you tell the unit 3202, your status?
1: 5708, clear.
7: Also.
0: 1833.
1: 4508, copy the note. Clear, yeah.
6: 3403 en route, 3404, it's a burglar alarm, 307 Nottingham Road, between Spade Ave and Tecumseh Street, Kenny Drugs. It's going to be an audible 360 motion detector at 1833.
1: 4504. 4504, go ahead.
7: 23, anything further on this?
8: Check the area, negative results, go through.
1: Negative, just the one caller. Okay. 3614.
7: Copy, we checked your own. We got nothing.
1: I copy. 3601B, clear.
2: Units are SAV, your status?
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1: 3002, status.
0: Payback ambulance, they want to sign false Bravo response. 212 Gordon Ave.
7: One of the taxi guys grabbed me and let me know that those two white vans belong to a vendor that's doing work inside the terminal somewhere. He did not know the name of the vendor.
10: 02 also.
1: Okay. Yeah, 3101, your status.
11: Copy, I'm putting them down on camera now.
0: Attention, North Zone units, point of information, you know, responding to Gordon Ave, off Hill Ave, town of Salina, injuries after a fall, in a point
7: 1834.
9: Where is it?
1: 02, I'll 02, copy.
7: 3202, control.
0: 3202.
7: Can you please clear me two code ones and send me Lindora?
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6: Tennessee Zone units, be advised, channel 1's clear, channel 1's now clear, 1835.
0: Evac ambulance, you want to sign false Bravo response, 212 Gordon Ave between Hill Ave and Boulevard Street. Came in through an alarm company, 83 male, who slid out of an office chair, unspecified injuries. Made Dallas Fire District at 1835. Evac 7 transporting St. Joe's. 3202, copy.

0: second location is going to be Golden Fashion. It's first level. It's right across from the first location you gave me.
1: Copy.
0: This time.
1: Copy.
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1: 4-4. 546-60, it's going to be a verbal domestic, MSA just occurred, and looks like aggravated harassment. 4445 South Salina, Jocelyn Court, between Crippen and Minerva. Brittany Clarkson calling, it's going to be in a gray Honda minivan just in front, regarding her ex-boyfriend, Shakir Summerhill, 36-year-old black male. They were arguing over text message, threatening that he's going to beat her up. And she states he still has a key to the apartment, thinks he's inside, apartment D-Delta 6, just due to threats, hasn't seen him at all. Final weapons are in talks, 1839.
0: Can you grab a patrol camera as well, please?
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3: 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Joel,
2: I want to change.
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5: 45S8.
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0: 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Swiss Villas Apartments, Alpine Drive, down at the way.
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0: Three 401 in route 3404, possible apartment fire, 123 Alpine Drive, Swiss Village Apartments off Thompson Road. And Aisha Mohando is the caller, states something is smoking in apartment 2, a fire alarm sounding as well. Advice to evacuate, still getting information in at 1842.
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6: Code 9, that means a fire.
0: Received.
4: Copy that. We do have another call at the mall. The Larceny Invest caller is Diana Condon, looking to meet in the food court regarding a wallet stolen here yesterday. It's going to be $1,000 taken. She has suspect information and video footage. She works at Foot Locker. She did get the wallet back, but not the cash.
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1: DeWitt Fire, he searches Engine 3, the Manlius and Fayetteville ladders, and the Fayetteville duty chief. Smoke smelled from an apartment with an alarm going off. 123 Alpine Drive, off of Thompson Road at the Swiss Village Apartments. It's going to be an apartment 2. I was reporting something is smoking with the alarm sounding. No fire scene. Fourth arriving unit is the RIT. Ladder 20, the Fable Duty Chief, DeWitt Engine 14, Engine 8, and Rescue 14 are all responding. 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
1: 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Ladder 32 responding, TAC 4.
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7: 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Behind the residence, gray 72-year-old female who was accidentally knocked over by a dog, possibly broke her hip. Clay's Fire District at 1844.
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3: 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Caller hears a female yelling, help me. Saw a few dogs run around the corner near the house just prior to this. Unknown if it's related. Sounded like an older female. 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
1: 3002, can you take a notification?
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0: 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Alcohol intoxication, no weapons involved.
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3: 10 unit for a dispute just occurred in the Defend Village trailer park, top of Clay.
4: 4-5-1-2.
5: And unit with 493 on a hang-up call, 1002 Danforth Street between 2nd North and Court Terrace with a possible disturbance in the background.
6: Nova 8 off the air.

0: 4512. Dispatch just occurred, 3806 Brampton Lane. 3806 Brampton Lane at the Madison Village Trailer Park. Caller is a Christine Susco regarding her neighbor, possibly a Felicia, unknown last name, 30s to 40s white female. Callers are taking pictures of her children while they were in their bedrooms from outside the window. She lives on the corner of Florida Court and Brampton Lane in a yellow trailer home. The weapons, no intoxication, but a history of issues with this neighbor.
1: 1-2, copy. Show me room.
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2: And unit with 493 on a hangar call, 1002 Danforth Street.
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0: Copy that.
4: 530 on 3, I can go with 493, I'm about 10 minutes out though.
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2: .533, standby, we may have another one for you.
4: Copy.
2: Unit 413. 413. We're getting repeated hang-up calls from the mall at various rooms. 192 checked them all out and cleared just 6 moments ago. Now we're getting more calls. Empty line, open line, nothing heard.
6: 43 for the remainder.
2: Copy, thank you.
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8: Myself in 436, we interrupted the building on this.
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0: 3202.
9: Yeah, I'm in just a civil dispute.
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0: For 5, S8 arrived.
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5: Unit 5-2. 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
7: Payback 2 at the hospital.
4: 2-3.
5: 2-3, it's going to be a trespass in progress at the hub. Paul Caraccioli calling regarding a Tori Williams, 40-year-old black male, has a paperwork candy, is smoking the weapons on the N-8 platform, 1853.
10: 4302, copy juvenile complaint, Sylvia High School.
4: 4302. Copy.
10: On the football field at the high school, I sent you the notes known to me, but...
8: B4. That's ours. We'll take it.
5: En route. B4, I copy. 2-3, I'll be back in.
4: Copy, thank you.
8: 4504.
10: 4504.
8: We'll take care of that trespassing complaint. 3002 is over.
5: Copy.
6: 543, you can amend this to a larceny and count a deer.
5: Copy, DR is 308212, 308212. Unit 54660 says.
11: Alton.
0: 301 clear, 4512 arrived.
5: Yep.
12: Belgium Squad 1 off here.
13: 653.
5: 653.
13: Yeah, these are going to be one of the same. Do we have an ambulance coming?
5: Affirm. We're good to enter when arrived.
14: 460, both unit able. Any mileage number 1612.
11: Copy.
13: Yeah, affirm. This is going to be more of a medical call.
7: Can you see 5 off the air?
15: Control the main lead as soon as I'm on Town Isle Road. Your status?
4: 13 also.
15: Copy.

0: 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B4 right.
1: Journey 2B to Park Control. And unit was 493 on a disturbance in progress. 129 John Street between Lodi and South Albert. It's in the area. Greenhouse.
0: 3101. Your status?
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0: Received.
1: 493 and Canaan 8, disturbance in progress, 129 John Street between Lodi and South Albert. It's in the area of here, it's a light green house. Callers, passerby reporting 20s black, male, I think wearing gray pants and a black hoodie, yelling at a female in the house, threatening to break windows and throw something down the stairs. No evidence, no intox. He did throw something towards a car, unknown what. About 8:50.
7: 4504 to control.
6: 493, copy. 4504.
2: Yeah.
5: 4513, any unit to assist suicide threat, 8347 Datum Lane and Theodolite Drive, Town of Clay. Caller is a Kelly Thornton. Regarding her son, Zachariah Wood, 25-year-old white male, stated he was going to disappear and kill himself. Now lives on Palmcrest Road in Liverpool, left there at approximately 18:30 hours.
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8: It's going to be three juveniles on e-bikes. They're riding around the area. I'm going to try to locate them.
6: Got it.
5: Received. Male should be wearing an anime shirt and a pair of sweatpants. Per PCS, it's going to be 74224 Palmcrest Road.
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9: 453, mark 10, right, John.
1: 453, I'm sorry, go again. 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
10: Mini 18. Unconscious person. 114 Court of the Street. Between Stevens Avenue and Springbrook Avenue. Mini 18. Unconscious person. 114 Court of the Street. Between Stevens Avenue and Springbrook Avenue.
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8: 23 copy, I'll head over there.
4: Proceed. Denise Daniels, 85 assigned Strobe Charlie response, 8175 Doug Harbor Road.
11: Mini 18, 38-year-old male, unconscious, is breathing. ETOH, ongoing issue tonight. Also, your patient is highly PIC.
5: Plainville Rescue, Stroke Charlie response, 8175 Dog Harbor Road.
6: 5714, I got the VNT Westbound 690 at Jones.
4: 2VS Ambulance, 85 assigned Stroke Charlie response, 8175 Dog Harbor Road, off of West Tennessee Road and Plainville Road. 76 male, not acting right, slurring words, blurry vision, is hot, possible stroke. Plainville Fire District at 1901, family is being one at the hospital.
12: Jordan Monica on the way to Leedsport.
5: 3204, clear.
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13: Plainville Rescue, stroke trailer response, 8175 Dog Harbor Road, cross street of West Genesee Street and Plainville Road, for a 76-year-old male, not acting right, slurred words, blurry vision, 1901.
4: 3 minute car responding.
14: 53410, we'll take it.
13: Fayetteville Ladder 20 is off the air. DeWitt Engine 14 is clear. 1901.
15: CNN 3, I'll head toward Palm Crest as well.
6: 3001 AYHI, coming to log in. It's on a point. He must be spotting a stroke. Dog Harbor Road, the last center. 1901.
13: Manlius Ladder 32 is off the air. Received.
8: 4504 Patrol, be out with him in the Eagle Diner parking lot.
6: Yeah.
16: 53, copy.
17: 3204 to control.
13: 3204.
17: What jurisdiction did you say that Palm Crest address is?
13: 453, we did all the reach out to security there to let them know this is happening in the parking lot.
15: 3204, can't make their stop the show correct.
17: Thank you.
6: Yeah.
17: Copy. 04, add me to it. I'll start down towards Palm Crest.
13: Receive. Fayetteville E3 logged in. 1902. Unit 453 per security there requesting you come to the ambulance bay entrance.
16: Give me that.
6: 4302 clear. 5714 clear.
13: 493 on scene.
4: TBC5 responding.
13: 453 on scene.
15: 543, can you just put me back on Orlando, please?
6: Yep. B4 your status.
0: Code 6.
6: 9-0-4.
13: 453 on scene.
8: 4504 control.
6: 4504.
8: Juveniles have been educated on the rules of e-bikes. Code 6.
6: Yep.
10: Many 1. Unknown problem. Gifford Street and South Clinton Street. Many 1. Unknown problem. Gifford Street and South Clinton Street.
13: Plainville Car 1's responding, 1905. DeWitt Engine 8's off here.
11: Many 1, it's a Delta response. Same person down, laying in the middle of the street in the area of the bridge. Gifford Street, South Clinton. Call it, no further information. 1905.
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0: 3403 clear.
8: 650.
0: 650.
14: 493 clear.
8: I'll be at 10 off the turnpike. I'll be right on my previous. I'll be available.
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0: 493 and 460, it's a suicidal party, 111 Avoca Street, 111 Avoca, off Tompkins and Ulster. Caller's reporting her daughter, 25-year-old female, Angelina Agostini. She's on the roof hearing voices, possibly on something, no weapons, 1907.
1: 3001, clear. 5714, WBNT, eastbound 690, and Lakeland.
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2: 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Between Tompkins Street and Ulster Street.
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4: County Stove of Oak Street, 25-year-old female, ETOH, currently on the roof of the residence, hearing voices, possibly threatening to jump. 1908.
1: 32 suicidal on the RL42, white female.
4: Anyone's service?
5: 45S1, control.
0: 45S1.
4: 18 in service.
0: 460, 493, and K98. The caller didn't mention that she was threatening to jump, just said that she's high and on the roof, and she disconnected.
5: Can you add me to a suicidal person call in, Adam Wayne, and can you have 4512 respond to that address and talk to the complainant?
1: 93, copy.
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0: Unit 453, your status?
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7: All set.
0: Copy.
6: 4524, control.
1: 5524.
0: Unit 440, right?
6: Yeah, put me up with a male in front of 69 Salina Street. I'm all set.
1: Okay.
8: 3911, transport.
1: 3911.
4: 3204, right?
6: Fire control, Blainville, car 3's arrived.
8: One adult male from Town Hill, PD 38070.
4: Anyone's off the air, company responded off Locust Street. You got three police units closest. It's about a mile and a half out.
9: Blainville, car 3's arrived, 1909.
1: Kevin.
10: Mini 5 to fire control. On the scene?
1: 4524, clear.
4: Affirmative. Caller's there. The patient is currently on the roof. Now getting reports she's not threatening to jump, but is acting very erratic.
10: Mini 5, receive.
4: 1910.
10: 5769, that's top high wealth at Boulevard at Solar Street in the city.
1: 5714, clear.
10: Yeah, 5769, when you're clear, copy.
6: B4.
8: 3913.
1: 3913.
8: I'm going to be en route to the PD on this. Can you amend it to a physical denial, please?
6: In a B4.
1: Confirm.
10: B4.
8: 3910, same traffic.
1: 10, copy.
6: B4, it's going to be status check. Mission 122 Dickerson Street. A call from Justin Sprague, look back on his daughter, Haley Sprague, 20-year-old white female, last known address at this location. It's not been prepared from since May 2nd. I'll send you a resting notes on a 1911.
10: B4, got it.
1: 3912, en route to the PD.
4: Mini 5, you have two units arriving momentarily.
8: Mini 5, we female patient on a exterior porch. She's roughly 8 to 10 feet in the air.
4: 365, 1912.
0: Four 493 arrived.
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0: K98 arrived.

0: unit on the Liverpool Road status. Units on a point for now. Fire department's responding to a door fire, 335 Loma Ave off Cadillac Street, 1913.
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0: Yeah, it's 45S8, 4502 status.
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0: 45, 12 arrived on datum. 440, I'm going to have you back out on your traffic complaint in progress. 500 Wadsworth Street, 500 Wadsworth at Webster Elementary School. Kelly Broccoli's calling, not looking to meet, regarding two 10-year-old to young teen males riding around the block on dirt bikes, hanging out around the school the last time she saw them, 1915.
4: 440, copy.
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1: 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Fire's working on that.
0: Copy. Unit 440, the males were last seen on the Berkshire Ave side of the school in the parking lot.
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2: 04-03. He's about 5'11", 220. Long brown hair, brown beard. He's got a beige colored t-shirt on with gray sweatpants.
3: And 72 arrived. 18.
4: Copy. No, those are okay. The negative results right now.
2: Yeah, they said he left like an hour ago. I guess this entire incident started over an hour ago.
1: John, if you can get a picture, just send it to us on our phones, that'd be great.
5: 440 clear.
1: Yeah. 430 on the cover.

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1: Beautiful mass, suspicious person at Walmart.
2: Affirm, you all set? You on a 10? 440, I'm going to send you your criminal mischief just occurred. 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Eunice Mahdi's calling regarding a 40s black male wearing a green coat and black pants that's still on scene and broke a sign of his a couple days ago. No weapons, unknown intoxication, 1919.
1: All 5.
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2: It's on a point from the Duet area, southbound on a Clea from East Sonic Turnpike. Have a gold Honda minivan. Partial near registration starting Lincoln, Victor, Lincoln. Driving erratically and varying speeds. 1920.
4: Yeah, 540.
7: TBC Ambulance A2 assigned your responding chest pain cell to respond 3026 Meadow Briar Lane off of North Entry Road. 70-year-old female with chest pains and numbness radiating down both upper arms. Belgium Cold Springs Fire District at 1920.
4: 540.
2: I think it's on a couple points. You must be spawning chest pains, Meadow Briar Lane, Live Center. Hey, another chest pain call on Ryan Road and Van Buren, 1921.
0: Belgium Cold Springs Rescue, chest pain Delta response, 3026 Meadow Briar Lane, cross street of North Entry Road in the dead end. For a 70-year-old female, chest pain, numbness radiating down the upper arms, 1921.
4: 5-4, it's going to be a large invest, 403 Pacific Ave, Gerard and Empire. 85 is going to be a Catherine and Barber, 17921.
2: 540, copy.
7: Notification for GBC, waves ambulance A3, assigned chest pain, Delta response, 7170 O'Brien Road. Notification for GBC, waves ambulance A3, assigned chest pain, Delta response, 7170 O'Brien Road, off of Jones Road and Epec Road Extension, O'Brien Road Apartments. Respite room number 1 for a 77 female vomiting with chest and wrist pains. Lakeside Fire District at 1921.
0: Lakeside Rescue, chest pain Delta response, 7170 O'Brien Road at O'Brien Road Apartments. Respite room number 1, cross street of Jones Road and Peck Road Extension for a 77-year-old female vomiting chest pains, wrist pain, 1921.
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7: 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EVAC 6 transporting University.
0: Belgium Cold Springs, engine 11 is responding, 1922.
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7: Phase 3 responding.
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7: 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TLC 441 BLS will advise on ALS, sick person Delta response, 4980 Tenderton Drive.

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2: TLC 441 VLS will advise on your ALS sick person Delta response. 4980 Tenderton Drive off of Carnarvon Road and Bryn Mawr Drive. 86-year-old female with a high pulse, unable to stand, not responding or breathing normally. AMR will be your ALS. The Onondaga Hill Fire District, 1928, 2BAC2 has arrived.
0: Onondaga Hill Rescue, sick person Delta response, 4980 Tenderton Drive.

0: Onondaga Hill Rescue, sick person health response, 4980 Tenderden Drive, cross street of Carnarvon Road, for an 86-year-old female, pulse high, unable to stand, 1929.
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4: Copy. 5714, coming to ENT westbound, 690. Marker 10.
8: 2-3, search for a call for police, nature unknowns, 138 Davlin Court off of Jackson Street. Pardon me, Echo. 85 Hans, coming in, Antoinette Harley. It's just a female line yelling for police. Someone else coming in the background. Nothing further at this point, 1930.
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1: 33. NAVAC ambulance 8 to assigned interfacility evaluation Delta response, 7851 Brewerton Road, the well now.
0: We're going to be wrapping up shortly. Can you just hold this out? We'll take that one. You just go with update notes. Our computer's not updating.
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4: 5714, WB and 2 Westbound 690, John Glenn.
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6: 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We're going to University of Dolphin.
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1: Got it. Hey, students, for a juvenile complaint in progress, Madison Village Trailer Park, Town of Clay.

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1: ACC, where is she now?
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3: She's still on top of the bench. She's outside. You'll see her. I see you looking. She's right there standing on the bench.
0: Can you put me out on a civil complaint for entering Bridge Street? And clear 6, please.
2: Got it.
1: Copy. Four one zero, property check.

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0: 5701.
2: 440 clear to 6.
1: Can you clear my fall off of 15?
0: Received. 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
0: 460 clear. 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
0: 00.
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0: 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Please retransporting St. Joe's.
2: 2211. She's waiting for a ride. Just keep eyes on.
3: Yep, will do. Thank you.
4: 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We're on the caller, and she does not have eyes on Darren at this time.

0: 3-0-3 to control. He's there complaining at 70 Chicken Drive.
1: 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The caller's at the corner wearing all black, Springfield and Thompson.
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4: Taunton car 3, logged on, 1954.
2: 3614, clear.
0: Copy, I'll put you on any unit to assess for the disturbance, 407 Springfield. It's going to be the apartment above 91B as in Boy at Springfield Gardens. No one to meet with, reporting three female voices screaming in that apartment. No mention of weapons.
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5: 540.
0: 3402 arrived.
1: 540, start to go down 643. It's a report fight around 341 Delaware Street off of Grace and Dudley. One caller on it. It's two black males fighting in the street. No weapons at 956.
5: Rescue company's off the air.
3: 3402, I got about 6 or 7 verbally, about to get physical out here in front of 407.
6: 403, copy.
0: 00, copy that.
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4: North Syracuse Engine 6, clear, 1959.
2: Unit 523.
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6: 333,
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